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pig, what's the pig, what's the pig, what's the pig, what's the pig, what's the pig, what's the pig, what's the pig, what's the pig, what's the pig, what's the pig, what's the pig, what's the pig, what's the pig, what's the pig, what's the pig, what's the pig, what's the pig, what's the pig, what's the pig, what's the pig, what's the pig, what's the pig, what's the pig, what's the pig, what's the pig, what's the pig, what's the pig, what's the pig, what's the pig, what's the pig, what's the pig, what's the pig, what's the pig, what's the pig, what's the pig, what's the pig, what's the pig, what's the pig, what's the pig, what's the pig, what's the pig, what's the pig, what's the pig, what's the pig, what's the pig, what's the pig, what's the pig, what's the pig, what's the pig, 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
0: 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I don't know what you're doing. I don't know what you're doing. I don't know what you're doing. I don't know what you're doing. I don't know what you're doing. I don't know what you're doing. I don't know what you're doing. I don't know what you're doing. I don't know what you're doing. I don't know what you're doing. I don't know what you're doing. I don't know what you're doing. I don't know what you're doing. I don't know what you're doing. I don't know what you're doing. I don't know what you're doing. I don't know what you're doing. I don't know what you're doing. I don't know what you're doing. I don't know what you're doing. I don't know what you're doing. I don't know what you're doing. I don't know what you're doing. I don't know what you're doing. I don't know what you're doing. I don't know what you're doing. I don't know what you're doing. I don't know what you're doing. I don't know what you're doing. I don't know what you're doing. I don't know what you're doing. I don't know what you're doing. I don't know what you're doing. I don't know what you're doing. I don't know what you're doing. I don't know what you're doing. I don't know what you're doing. I don't know

for me can of yourself. A shall you should be different from the cross of the poor self. Some of the man and the monk, I am. Some of the cast and then you can move. Hey, move from Christopher. When you're so funny, I want to know what you mean, my name. True, but see, I wish I'm daddy of writing up for 20 more. Sounds like we got on one of them. What we cook one of them. Near now, we swap our path. We throw a limited game so far. When you make a such a one, I just such a cast. But the other was a limit, but the other was a limit.

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I said, I'm coming to school. 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She said, yeah.

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Ishra. 104.5. 104.5. 104.5. 104.5. 104.5. 104.5. 104.5. 104.5. 104.5. 104.5. 104.5. 104.5. 104.5. 104.5. 104.5. 104.5. 104.5. 104.5. 104.5. 104.5. 104.5. 104.5. 104.5. 104.5. 104.5. 104.5. 104.5. 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

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And then they decay. Oh, and then they decay. Unyami de yagrem. It's a matter of tear for pa. And I'm a fool papa. Nana Buama, Unyami come out catch as if one wanna. As I tell my point, 2 p.m. Marita or Saint Sans. Oh, establish a penny. A jack pump for you. One of me, our wife, your point, sir, as I tell you, Crofa. We need you just a famafu, and a wawasini ba. Mementi platform, no singing, Munina, che, between Yamia coming and catch us for home. And a Bama Bonsu, and a or America. Joseph Martin, or United States, or UK, Gabriel, or Italy, and Mr. Mensa, or Italy. You say, Yamia Bumia, who ye? Yamia come a catch us for home. Adasia Soka, Amenka, Yaka Saminipa, Adasia Soka, or Kanjachi, Adasi Dumpa, and Mamia said, as of Abraham. We now say, we now who ye are. 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
1: Dr. Abraham Adagun Paso Ogolo.
0: Yes, I'm with you.
1: And I'm okay. What can I can't tell you?
0: Amen.
1: And I'm going to show up. And I'm okay, dear. Because I'm glad that you pass it. 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I want you to pass it. I come in. Now, we are now. Oh, see, the bad penny. Now, so, oh, crap, yeah. I'm quite to mean it.
0: Hello?
2: Ogoro
0: ni yapa ko. Ogoro na kasa ni ofa
2: Insira FM nawo.
0: Ofa.
2: Very very very good.
0: Very good ofa.
2: Yenti ya pro papa papa.
0: Me da wasi. 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
0: eh eh
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0: 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Okay, what go from me? Hello? Yeah, but I'm in the
3: nation.
0: I get me, I producer. I producer.
3: I'm not going to be able to do it.
0: Okay, hello.
3: Also, you don't know what I did. Now, abandoned car and the so many, maybe the car for shipping.
0: Hello. 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

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And I mean premium, you know, and I mean premium, yeah, yeah, that's my yeah, nah, you can't chew, can't chew. 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Ma Rita, Osan Sons. Ma baby, I will be a memo watching. 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
0: mm-hmm.
1: e bi no mo ho no mo a yeah ntia se na mayi nti neno ye free political representatives you know party yeah one agina party na
0: dem
1: no obet na se na face me tutu enim na se we yim nti se me use week e se me bre o we said na tamakro die
0: didi kan
1: any supreme court
0: supreme court
1: ruling na e ba ye
0: e fa
1: political parties
0: no system no
1: any eye osp so so die no any we here adjust for na ye o yes,
0: be. Then I hear a groom. Look at who he is. I said, you're not going to pay.
1: What is that?
0: No, sir, I'm paying.
1: That's why Bush is pending. No, no, no, just off in the agent. Oh, man, the guidelines. Oh, man, I'm pouring. You know, too far almost. So,
0: oh, too far.
1: Oh, by, yes, I'm trying to know. Interesting.
0: And then I was at war, and then I could cry to me, and then you made a basso, and then no. Jesse wa na watwi mu nyina no ombeka ni nyina abom afei na afei NDC MPP afafranto eh papa party no enne ko fo mu nyina beba na omu nyina ba be tutu na basɛ
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0: organizer
1: and a Maxwell Oforibo Ache say you know former Swami MC
0: Swami honorable chairman Sabuju
1: yes
0: in the panel
1: the nampa e bedwa
0: and
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1: 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I would see the MPs. I would be happy for them. I had a dream. And today, standing here as an MP is one of the dreams that we've worked for. Like he said, in fact, what's your name? Eh? Okay. You're very beautiful. 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Eh? She in future she will also be an MP and all of you as well will be somebody in future. I wish you the best.
0: Enti papa no sa washa sharing na chese e wo tun kwai fu kama kama dedede kama kama no wo baba no wo baba afedie chese wakasa sa ni minim se no ha soro dia e no ha nkwadare nim enti ni ti ba from 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
2: honorable MP de kan dia am say to sin kaka in the sense say di bia no kokura no any adjumadia would do a parliament and I had here say and Krano will learn positively from some of the things that they do and I also share parliament is a fear SMRA and the children's actor ADD to when I can stand a parliament for the past year and she as a lawmaker now I'm making a statement you know we don't think it's in place man who say we on my issue and it's a policy letter to that effect but it should be a lesson to all of us when it comes to matters of Krano and say a show quite a bit to me a fast because we share a unit by now even beyond this issue of or comment on Mickey and the share the approach to the whole thing also and what because in Grano doesn't know now the purpose for which I'm Grana about for excursion it is clearly you know anything that will promote the learning of parliamentary activities you know but to single a child out and say a Grano saying it's in the midst of other children you know it also puts other children in a certain position and to me more and you know and we'll be as a parliament and because I'll be to me and regulations to be about
0: enti yewra bright apia ne yete ne kana wo wie ne kasa ana odi afutuo koma amonyofo mpanimfo wo musa da braka mo kasa sebi mpredua sa mo heba bi amwo na mam kasa ho nte na bibia kokama na sebi ba yete sim gana fo bi so akere wadwena fa ho yentie
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7: 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By this time, I want to come on a new news. In the morning, to saw my bear back and in card, yeah, I best pay the bomb life. Name on me and take the beer back out of the mouth. So I do a minute or so, say we back a bit to keep you a more warm than a day and for money day in your woman.
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9: Regulatory oversight to ensure that the promotion is conducted fairly, transparently, and with integrity. We commend Telecell Ghana for complying with regulatory requirements and rewarding its customers' loyalty. As a regulator of promotional deals in Ghana, the NLA will ensure that every eligible participant has a free and equal chances of winning and that the job process remains credible and transparent. We encourage all eligible Telecell customers to participate and wish them the very best of luck.
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0: 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Regional Women's Organizer. Hopeful, come and say, two, dear, what they buy, no, no, yeah, the Westy, Mammy, a queer ex, and that's not, and then Pastor Demukumaba. Oh, hey, me papa Pastor Demukumaba, na, Nipa, dear, Trada,
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13: Ghanaians know this and Akufo-Addo also knows this. With a struggling economy, unprecedented hardships and a troubled ECOWAS sub-region with rising incidents of terrorism.
11: Abedjefu atnase, kukurantumi, untumintake.
17: Motion is climate change is the greatest threat. You mention AI, you mention nuclear weapons, pandemics, and a whole lot. Sweetest, which one of them is the greatest? We'll be waiting for the response.
18: Yambabiabo! Love FM, Kel Chaco Toothpaste, High School's Debate 2026. The Battle of Brilliant Ideas is back. And until one Mabawa Wabini Ye Frasantememu, Senior High School Ahuduamu Besia, Abobo Semua Puarisa, Adja Chinye Mudo, Adia Diabaso Bodia, and Kodabe Kamutra Boma Junin Samua Kasaku Kodroso. Sharp arguments, confidence, critical thinking, teamwork, and unforgettable moments as every point counts and every voice matters. Don't miss this excitement, the passion, and the clash of ideas. Love FM, Kel Chaco Toothpaste, High School Debate, Jumadie, and Kel Chaco Toothpaste, Ashanti Regional SRC, CHARS, and Original Directorate of GES, and the Debre War.
19: Charlie, you know you, we was serious meeting me.
20: Hey, Allah, Mochi.
19: Now, so, Nede, Charlie, you're in free.
20: Oh, we are to was it. Momo day.
21: Hey, what fun ye.
19: Anu, magic a card, I am in your maybe. Mitya, not free or sharp.
20: Hey, say, ho!
19: Ah, Minia, what you have with your day? Anu, send your bayer, a prepare or be being yesicano. Momo, being ye beaman. Minya, Majibio.
20: Hey, Abrante, go go when you want so hot.
19: Allah, Motion.
1: 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Obisia na fa ye, kai na sentua, mombo day.
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23: 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Date is Saturday, 8th August 2026, 9 a.m. sharp at the Kumasi Academy Assembly Hall. There will be fundraising, unveiling of the official logo, and the theme for the anniversary. 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We are all converging at the entrance of Kumasi Academy. Walk through the principal streets of Kumasi to celebrate Kumasi Academy. Some schools give you an education. Kumaka gives you a foundation of life. Akunini Nimdie. Akunini Nimdie.
24: Now, ukuno obeda de. 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
25: Yeah, that's what you're doing. Yeah, bro. And you want to go see Fiada? 1 p.m. to 3 p.m. And we're at Doom TV and Ishira FM. So.
12: Hello.
26: Hey, girl, how did the photo shoot go?
12: I could barely smile, due to bad stomach discomfort.
26: Aww.
12: The photographer was frustrated and even asked if the money was too small to smile. I almost ruined my photo shoot, but Gastron saved the day.
26: Wow.
12: And I started smiling from ear to ear.
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28: Mamma, no, I said, in fact, me more.
29: No, I'm pretum.
28: Mamma, no, I said, in fact, me more, but a sheer pa.
30: If it didn't make you so,
28: I'm Ramot media.
30: Joseph,
28: what boy you must know, baby, beer, who call you beer, which are serious mark and the hope. From silver to time to baby beer, I will see what you must say, but then I'm my baby in the land of but you distinguished yourself.
30: So then, Karadi.
28: Now, maybe I mean, what GDS said, what if you can see me, said, we knew my path over to us.
30: And
28: for your wedding, say, you will be in
30: Amen.
28: And Yaman Kam, we are more cover.
30: I mean, that's it.
28: Good.
31: Come around, we are also a bra.
30: I don't mean to, Mr. Mahir.
31: I don't mean to,
30: who not here?
31: Media metonka. Metonka, I'm a sound so full.
30: Okay.
31: I mean, I mean, who knows, as I say, no, Sam Infra was senior journalist. Sam Infra, man of God, oh. Sam Infra, Adamura. Come around, I think one thing I may say, you said, you know, a flyer, any movement. to Insure FM,
30: mm-hmm.
31: one thing I said, and they said, you've done so well.
30: By grace.
31: As I'm reading, there's no bigger radio platform I want to know. There's nobody in this country.
30: It's by grace.
31: There's nobody in this country I won't interview. No, you interviewed presidents. You've interviewed everybody.
30: It's by grace.
31: Oh, this country.
30: Mm.
31: So Insure FM, no, yeah. It's a normal platform, but yeah, BBC.
30: That's right.
31: I was Ashanti region, and Ghana, and they say in word drone. The expectation here very higher. And Emoroso. I mean, Emoroso. Let them minimum. You know what? Trump Chrome from if you are ruining them. So I think say. I'm so happy for you. I was so happy. I was so much happy. So much happy.
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3: Ghanaians know this and Akufo-Addo also knows this. With a struggling economy, unprecedented hardships and a troubled ECOWAS sub region with rising incidents of terrorism,
2: abedwefo atna se kukram to me untumi.

definitely a call to service right here on Insura 104.5. Beautiful Saturday morning. Jerusalem. 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Na ye jenje o my Ghana ho. Yes, some woni nipa. 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My name is Nana Kwabna Amprechum. The voice of the morning by grace. Era de de nenso so acheyeng. And I don't pay, say the winim no. Eugene Wahase, you are the analysis in your bro. Mami said in a tamaklo. Yeah, court of appeal, a janus on fan hunkodino. I am sempi or my gun emu. Na utia siya saying. I don't pay Wahase. And then say, winim bro, all the analysis from A to Z. And so keep it locked right here. And now no pay me guess. Whatever I say from the both side of the political parties, MPP and NDC, Emmanuel Regan Finn, Ashanti Regional NSS Director, or sounds here NDC Ashanti Organizer, Regional Organizer, Hopeful, and also better say Ediama NDC, sounds on Maxwell, Papa Max, former Swami MC, or sounds here member of the MPP political party, and in fact, a member of their communication team, or also better say Ediama MPP Emmanuel. No. Now one a bit must say nafe ye bi sebi sa won sem no se de si kro na me didi e pa se won so wo questions you want to ask e bene so a ye be ma okwan e ma won so we bi sa won so wasem no e san se this is where we serve your interest on Insura 104.5 every morning from Monday to Saturday we e ye kokren to me late Kantanka Apostle Ne ye ehun sensem sei ena esi koye ayeyi ebisi ajua safu ne bapeni 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wiki E fano NPP delegate system no ho. And also so parties ni bi. In fact, representatives and also party operatives ni bi. Abe kase eye. Ebi so se enye. E de inti na wamu e kase eye. Ni wana e kase enye no so ka. Ebe di hun komo. Office of the Special Prosecutor. E nei Supreme Court se omo e wo tumi. Se omo e prosecute. Ne mom. Attorney General. And so ewo ho kwan so odi ne net teams asem no koso a otimi ka se ono oni eye interest ewo case ni mu and nti odi ne nine ATM what does it mean right on in Insura 104.5 Maram fi se mami said na tamakuru case no attorney general say obey appeal e no na bi Ghana for bi ti ho because wo mo e ka se aban no na agai said na tamakuru wo mo ne court no akọ na akra na they are in bed with the court send a diet here no enu ti almost say and ban say na attorney general council case oba be file appeal well all these and more Eugene Jinahase, yeah, or the analysis in Nade, bro. And so you might want to keep it right here on Insura 104.5. Cook rent to me. My name, once again, is Nana Kwabna Amprechum, and I'm glad to serve you this morning until 9 a.m. Yeah, a year, a good year, my comfort, so, a betwasso. Jinahase.

0: Okay. Sime adua nan apa no nsia ho. Eugene wa, Eugene.
1: Good morning,
0: let's say.
1: Oko.
0: Good.
1: Last week.
0: No,
1: I want to apologize again.
0: I'm not a lawyer.
1: I'm a chain me could do if you bear one. And I'm a team can't cram a da bear 1 hour been a media ban. So, but me who a summary by Professor Kwekwaza and Kwekwasa. And I think that it makes perfect sense based on what are you, Juno, say to have read.
0: Okay.
1: That does not mean that, you know, lawyers, you can give them two provisions of the Constitution. The interpretations will vary. So, that is his interpretation, and that is an interpretation. Are you, Juno, say to agree, having read the judgment myself.
0: Okay.
1: I don't know so what
0: it is. Yes.
1: So let me issue that caveat so that someone will not come and say that way man yam media. And I don't want to take credit for somebody's work. It's not my fault. But Abraham Madam Senator Clu, he was acquitted and discharged, you know. And acquitted and discharged basically the catch and say she cannot be charged for the same offense.
0: Okay.
1: Yes, sir. If you being referring a double jeopardy. Yes, sir, it's the law of natural justice.
0: That's right.
1: You cannot trial the same person on the same charges twice. Into the court, near me, say, acquitted me, I'm shame.
0: Okay.
1: Say, be a discharge, say, be a debit charge, it's a defense, most uncombra. But to acquit and discharge me, you will be some reviewer. Me, I'm shame.
0: Okay.
1: I will explain why.
0: Okay.
1: Na two atonement, once a man for blame me, Godfred, I'm so a true statement. Let me name more, me blame away. I don't think me view. Say ublemu mienu na eyeyi. I was so explained the document why I'm against say. You see, debi ami jana mi kase mi say. Oral cases, you know. Oye attorney general, deputy, ubetu miya kasa ni okasa. But at the end of the day, the person to give the verdict, to weigh the evidence you presented, and what the accused person has equally presented,
0: okay,
1: will be the court.
0: Okay.
1: Mamu example, my YouTube channel, The Critical Analyst. And I'm a koka and say, Hanan, Okaya, Judge Ruli, what can you let them? Sudden, Kata, any problem on Kwabuchi.
0: That's right.
1: That's what the judge said. What do you want the attorney general to do? Kata, Neni, it will call UK. The judge granted.
0: Judge Amano Quine.
1: It's no, sir, who buffo, Naka Sabia, a attorney general, Godfred Dame, and answer Ayenia. Mimi, you say to them against a far fetched.
0: Okay.
1: Because they will present a case. The case is for someone to decide. As a chef, who grant to me. Say you do never say come to never, but then decision in me. It's the one listen and blame say you jam juma. I don't take that decision. Kuku se could take that decision.
0: Yes.
1: So the one who takes the final decision, in my view, should be the one you question.
0: That's it. And it's very important, say Nippon a court system now.
1: Exactly.
0: And until the AI can say Abaya Jai Sedina. Abaya Jai Sedina.
1: Yes. But I mean blame one because none will be.
0: Okay.
1: You can
0: be. That's right.
1: Baby, I said, look at your car. I said, Sukon, one, I won't cast a city get tennis because I knew. Because it's a senior. And then make us a mere surprise and me mra.
0: That be.
1: May surprise and every man said, in a time of clue. Why can't I not pay crime to see a bit me, you know? Because then, stay of execution, I pick what I'm very willing.
0: Yeah.
1: The battle at it.
0: Sure.
1: It's in a yeah, I drained it. Maybe I make us say, yeah, drink, say, I drink. Mamma, another example. It's Dennis Miracle. You are no closer to Dennis Miracle than me. You need it. But make us say, prosecuting why? Because yeah, the then is called quarter. And when you be who the brief fact of the case.
0: Sure.
1: Say see the then is at the DNA 5.2. I you could say 55. Then Tony General Crasso, no more ban cry the ebro sir. Me boy.
0: Sir.
1: But a co quarter. And I'm pretum shirt here black.
0: Debbie.
1: I'm pretum shirt here white. Yes, I'm pretum your rasta. Yes, I'm pretum your tuntum. A co quarter. Brief fact of the case. The one you be who
0: one cast 7 years.
1: Yes. And when I say, and then I will say, and I'm buying, I'm not penny, and I'm a fact.
0: Do you agree with me? And you say, I'm not court.
1: Exactly. Enti ye kase prosecute obi e nyese Dennis Kojie wa nansa asoma sikojie la mi yudu ozetutu na da bi o Dennis Kojie la ano pay mi ko kufi ke na ngwa na me kojie no enti wo ha woni ha there is no bearing on my life but so wo person hu no kre na court anu the positives of it when the matter goes to court wo na ye charge you also have opportunity to
0: defend yourself
1: evidence
0: that's right
1: but you see said na tama krodie we eh when I was reflecting on it this dawn I said, "Meya ti OSP ase in the Kenofria Tamata."
0: Oh, okay.
1: But I can't me trust you, mama. Say, me trust Adam. I said, "Meya ti OSP tactics ibi anapa so ye Ken."

0: careful. Tiasemo was say, the attention of the attorney general has been drawn to the decision of the court of appeal acquitting the former master. Now, okay, so your attention has been drawn. You don't say to two. A young man's who is running here. It is a cuckoo's a cuckoo. Now, because my attention has been drawn to her. But when you won't mean Casa because you are party to the case.
1: Yes.
0: It's I think so almost some phrasing of letter no a problematic akra. It is what I'm saying.
1: Yeah, Mr. Yasef, but when is him?
0: Yes, let's go to the substance of Sedina Tamaclodia.
1: Okay.
0: First issue new about Tampa microfinance. Ah, Maslock more mobile 500,000.
1: Okay.
0: No, this kind of coin, no about Tampa for say interest and more to soon a solo prosecution case and maybe won't be born a tough at you. And I said, I won't mean jump from Sikh and Rami. Ana kon prosecution ni good friends of non kochen no batro na tota to mo ni sika na ma no no ana batampa chairman ni say madam scare dia ma head dia mesere wo me hia letter bi e kire say why den
1: waji
0: sika no according to prosecution omo ko bu no letter no obatampo for dia wo ho yoko dia no ayira but sa sika na ana madam said na tama kon five occasions a chore ta komo batampa say mo fa interest ya den na sika waji. But the in August to trial, they say we hear interest. That is one.
1: Okay.
0: The second case, any sensitization, be a charge of $1.7 million, man. A Korean $1.7 million cities.
1: Yeah.
0: A Korean say no now, almost spending $1.8 million cities. Now 10 regions, then any 16 regions. I'm sorry, just about 3 regions. A crab run half, I think voter region. Niya can Omanye. And also charge. Then we scan. Misappropriation. Unse ba we mu dia ye yen kanu tivri.
1: Yes.
0: And one bro funny sophisticated.
2: Misappropriation.
0: And a second one is a cantamanto. Fire victims on the 579 million. What's happening to me?
1: 579,800
0: Ghana cedis.
1: 579,800.
0: Eja to market 2015. Siko fe nko mu omu no. Yesu odi again oko to cars bi cars na ne bo no. Esusun ebu onso amfa public procurement authority unsa wo ko to aban ade bia na so de ko ppa no mhwem ewe ekroje bibia no
1: unsa
0: wo anya sadia again next guy say bi otutu aman ho mobile phone de ko to say mobile phone ni 50 cedis a oton ne 70 cedis sadia ni nyina account on the year na court no this is basically what the court said on all the matters. Let me just summarize for you. Court ne ka say charge sheet ni e de man no e defective. Now let me explain the charge sheet. Unsa the court was basically saying say a charge now they both says workers account to be a constructive stealer. What ingredients are you basing on to say that there was a conspiracy to steal? You can't conspiracy say many am pretum and
1: pay by
0: pretum microphone e do code ma yebenya bo sa Eugene okay me kra me who say CCTV no mu do the bear 10 into your button as you must say only to me you know a conspiracy me no wako na krana
1: ya kwa ya kanana
0: kanana mse charge sheet no na sa bone ya said na mtama kule dia ode money laundry tono so ode stealing it tono so ode causing financial loss tono so ode willfully causing financial loss tono so wake kani nina abu me kwa 78 charges no e to masuma
1: enye ye
0: charge sheet ni a defective again omu kwa udi se eba burden of proof ha. So because I said them got to be only authorization from public procurement authority. The onus lies on the prosecution and the one making the allegation to prove. Say no new authority no. And shift bad and then cause the name was say. Yes, see we new authority to one of the treasure authority and answer new authority. So the burden of proof per the appeals court at all material times was on the prosecution to prove that she didn't have the authorization. Na yanko enema 7 na mebo man yanko ba bia so the court found serious evidence where about tampa there. The original acknowledgement letter was not produced. The document tendered was a copy obtained from about tampa. No corresponding Maslow copy was produced. Evidence, even though the reference number on the letter suggested that Maslow should have retained a copy, unso ko aban kra tema copy. Let it be our only date,
1: yes,
0: need
1: yes.
0: Be our numbers. Be no.
1: That's right.
0: About Tampa will let any bomb call Maslock. Let any be no. Now, the of Maslock official who testified has not seen an official Maslock copy against which the document could be compared. The chairman of About Tampa who claimed that he had exchanged WhatsApp messages with Sedina concerning the refund, those messages were not produced. About Tampa said, oh, many scan come in, said na bomb come on, mommy, media bow, scan, okay, soon. Omka some for WhatsApp message, mom, or want me and for message in your name. But let's not forget that at the appeals court, they will not sit over new evidence.
1: Okay.
0: They will

0: not allow you to bring in new evidence.
1: That's
0: except
1: right.
0: in extremely exceptional case.
1: Right.
0: They were only assessing the fact as presented and ruled on at the lower court, which is the high court.
1: That's right.
0: It means a question I come one as a senior. The court when they said now find the money because they couldn't prove receipts. Because now Ogusu demand this kind of from Obatan, for which means say now on knees can in the view of the appeals court, they are 500,000 anyway.
1: Anyway. And Obatan Paho and I
0: said
1: when he
0: said now. So I think that even though she's been acquitted and discharged, and the only route is going to a Supreme Court.
1: There are still questions to be answered.
0: There are still questions, and maybe some civil matters must be considered in this
1: okay.
0: matter. That is maybe view.
1: Sure.
0: Because there's no establishment of the whereabout of the 500,000. And the 500,000 you crazy.
1: Yeah.
0: 5 billion. And where you come back 10 years ago.
1: And easy.
0: See, yeah, but what you
1: sure.
0: TFN 2. Now, you know, the issue about sensitization. Tell us what you
1: know.
0: I say, the prosecution's case was that the program neither did not occur or occurred only on a very limited scale. The court held that the prosecution did not prove beyond reasonable doubt that Sadina stole the money. The prosecution did not call the relevant regional officers or beneficiary who could give direct evidence about whether the program took place or not. Instead, the trial judge expected Sadina to prove that the funds had been properly used. The court held that this again wrongfully transferred the prosecution's burden to the accused. It's burden of proof now, or say yes. And can say 10 regional chairman, uncle from chairman, directors of master of film, voter for music by program. And I never benefit on number one, man, fresh and profound. Would you blame the man said in that time? But you see, there's a phrase in here, or say the prosecution did not prove beyond reasonable doubt. In criminal trial, you must prove beyond reasonable doubt. That is sensitization.
1: So utrim crudging money passum.
0: Again, omo koso kasa counterment of market fire no so no. Omo say one person, one prosecution witness admitted that inquiries had established that the funds had been distributed to the victims. Another witness had confirmed this to him, although the information was omitted from the report tendered in evidence. The court held that this admission struck out the foundation of the stealing charge. If the funds had been distributed to the intended victim, the allegation of dishonest appropriation could not be sustained. The conviction and sentencing related to the countermanto market, countermanto funds were therefore. Some say, Stekano Nkrufo could be a dancer. Oh, yes, you shame Nkrufo is going to be a tweet.
1: Stekano?
0: He could be a dancer. He said, Nipa, no, say, yes, yes, car.
1: No, that's the assembly.
0: Stekano, yes, yes, yes, yes, yes, yes. But the court also is not telling us. Yes, you can pay to some people.
1: Yes.
0: One prosecution
1: so who
0: can
1: who
0: testify who and who were
1: and
0: paid
1: that's
0: and
1: right.
0: how much they receive. Now, make us say, unfortunately, at the appeals court, they are not at liberty
1: to do certain things. Yeah, yeah.
0: Now, I say, what happened to the money laundering conviction? See, I very important say, they were set aside. The allegations stealing offenses were the underlining or predicate offense. Say, how do I explain supporting the money laundering basket charges? In simple terms, the prosecution first had to prove that the money was the proceeds of an unlawful entity. Before someone can launder money or steal money, it must be from a certain unlawful act.
1: Yeah.
0: If that unlawful act is not proven, the person cannot launder or steal the money.
1: Okay.
0: And this is basically the summary. Court in Ubu Ninjina to go here. That's basically the summary.
1: Now just say you cast a money you can say you cast a money laundering. Now I say it me chirim ma you hun say baby and dependence can free you no.
0: Enya kwampaso.
1: Now went me and chirim say enya kwampaso a untimi kasa nipa no money laundering.
0: Why money laundering? And again no money laundering an element is ebia sika na kwampaso. But the one who transfers can ni maybe a wudi ye ne baby a wode fefefefa.
1: And so emfa mra mu.
0: And untimi fa ba kwanso no say money laundering. Now court no ba ka no kasa cast na mo kasa say na tamo ko to ya mo charge no. MPP are buying the Kenufret and Ebitu. They renegotiated and paid.
1: Okay.
0: And they all not sign contract. So that's also my issue. If you're saying that someone paid, the contract is a binding contract. They renegotiated and paid.
1: That's
0: but who signed it? So I think that, yes, she's been acquitted and discharged. That is the law. I'm not a lawyer.
1: Yeah.
0: But I think that, commonsensically, they've raised some questions, in my view. And I think that you and I have debated on that matter. But let me skip. Attorney General saw be called Supreme Court a seek review of the matter. And now, I feel called transit for the state of execution. It means you need free prison, you know. Yeah.
1: I'm fat.
0: Almost on court, Tom called conclave 2 hours on my decision to me, I'm mad. But the reason why I can't say, I think that the blame on Godfrey Yabu Adame and Attorney Godfrey is that The case was handed over to Dominic Ayene.
1: Mm.
0: When they were defended, in fact, when you read the entire 43 pages, only time. When you read the entire 43 pages, he mostly argued the same point Godfrey Dame argued.
1: Okay, because said the same fact, no genus
0: or the same fact. And in fact, what's here the body language of the attorney general when he did the government accountability? So, you don't know, yes, CRC report.
1: Yes,
0: because
1: yes.
0: You know, you don't know, can't 2 minutes.
1: Yes, yes.
0: Look, Okasimoka, say, even the court in the US,
1: yes,
0: when they were presented the evidence, believed in us and extradited, yes, said in that time. Yes. So, he is unhappy with the appeals court. And he had, in fact, me, I think that that posture shows that he's very, very unhappy.
1: Sure.
0: Maybe you just, that's my view. You entitled to disagree. Sure. But I read, the reason I think it's not fair to blame them is something. You see, when they wrote, after the appeal came to the attention and everything, that attorney general had to write. And senior, my kind court document, I think that that's one of the most strongly worded statements that attorney general be.
1: That's actual, right. That's right.
0: Standing by the fact,
1: decision, sir.
0: The fact, the conviction of a former attorney general.
1: Okay.
0: And if me can't go for that, my response here, I bet you see, oh, my man, and I will you may ask about kinds of attorney general. I am not my head a bit uncomfortable, kaka. Because I don't see where the attorney general did the state wrong. And I'll read it for you.
1: Okay.
0: Because my country is in sheriff, and then me view what the facts is.
1: Sir.
0: Now, let's try there. Or say, this is attorney general speaking. Or is he preliminary objection? Whether it's the state attorney or whatever, they prosecute on behalf of the attorney general. To get it is clear.
1: Yeah.
0: Even now, the OSP, you catch this one, who could be
1: BS
0: of the attorney general. Okay. Now say, my laws, the antecedents to this case point to the fact that Sedina, make appellant Sedina, hearing was tried and convicted in absentia. She was sentenced to 10 years but remained a fugitive till remains a fugitive from justice and as such has not served even a day of the sentence imposed on her by a court of competent jurisdiction.
1: Yeah.
0: Our criminal justice system has been marked by a persistent effort to balance the coercive power of the state and the fundamental rights of the individual. Or see, Ghana, yesterday, in Article 99, and declare, say, those say the state has unfettered access to power, resources, ni bibiano, but when you be bibia balance the human right and then the powers of the state. Ye this idea na so. Mami ya ye kan ho asem court e ma re visa ya try no.
1: Yeah.
0: O jane ye. 1 year kra 10 years said man no serve ye.
1: Yes.
0: O konso ka se. However, a specific procedural dilemma arises when an accused person, having been duly notified of criminal proceedings, chooses to abscond.
1: That's right.
0: Attorney General say.
1: That's right.
0: Adi na mu be ye no.
1: Mudaho.
0: Muni hunhun se. Adi ya ye be ye mana no. Ya bon na man ye se charge ye di aboni ni.
1: Yes.
0: But we decided to be jane.
1: We jane. Say, proceedings crash say for about 3 years.
0: This is Attorney General speaking.
1: That's right.
0: Leading to a trial and subsequent conviction in absentia. The legitimate question that arises is whether such an individual, now a fugitive from justice, retains the right to utilize the appellate machinery to challenge their conviction while remaining outside the reach of the law. I tell you a point and say,
1: that's right.
0: Legitimately, the court, and you would say, we'll be on one journey from system now, a person punishing on system a born a man, yes, or born your wedding system. Now, man, a council on some kind of side of store journey. That's is it fair for that person to come back and use that system to vindicate a position?
1: Okay.
0: That's attorney general speaking.
1: That's right.
0: It goes for that to say that before we proceed to discuss the above raised issue, it is pertinent to put this appellant case in a perspective and state the fugitive appellant is not challenging the procedural steps which were taken in commencing the trial in absentia as not meeting the legal threshold for proceedings in absentia. What she is challenging is the outcome of the said trial. It goes to that to say that, my laws, it is right that the right to appeal in Ghana is a creature of statute underpinned by constitutional guarantees. It provides a mechanism for the correction of legal and factual errors made by lower courts. For a person convicted in absentia, understanding the statutory framework is the first step in determining whether an appeal can be mounted that is not just filed, but effectively pursued and heard by the appellate body. Into this page, you know, the Attorney General basically goes to the Court Act of 1993, Act 459,
1: that's
0: to
1: right.
0: say that, oh, appeal there, because and the lower court that I am from so. So yeah, from so there should be a bigger court who will sit on the matter and it ends at the Supreme Court.
1: Sure.
0: Where the appeal process will evaluate the facts and make sure that there's no error. And see, suddenly time I crook appeal, the Mramu Kraman and will appeal no boss and crew now. Well, see, under the court act, the right to appeal is generally granted to any person who is aggrieved by a decision. This broad language suggests that the status of the person, that is whether they are in custody or fugitive, does not inherently extinguish the existence of the see any panegane. See a channel. Or which my appeal or be the point about okay. See, the act provides that an appeal may be on a matter of law, a matter of fact, or a mix of law or fact. Say appeal there. Law, maybe a mrano, continuity, maybe a fact, no, when any year, maybe you try a mixture of the law and the fact. Appeal there, but your custom you are, or say, however, after establishing that some prechum court in a butiana, a mraman hokwan.
1: So sound so bad.
0: At 459 to go to an appellate court. Or say, however, the court act also grants the appellate court the power to regulate their own proceedings and to make orders that are necessary for the administration of justice. This includes the power to strike out appeals that are considered an abuse of the court process. This power, granted the judiciary and the common law fugitive disentitlement doctrine, put together means that once Act 459 grants a right to appeal, the court may refuse to exercise its jurisdiction if the appellant is in active defiance of the law. This creates a situation where the right exists in theory but may be procedurally barred in practice. Also, yes, Ghana manama how can say appeal, but who court na better appeal no so. If there's a defiance of law,
1: that's right.
0: You can use to that me. To throw out the appeal.
1: That's right.
0: Because there's a defiance of law, and the judiciary must be the custodians and protector of the law.
1: That's right.
0: This is Godfred Dominic Ayeni, the Attorney General speaking. It goes further to say that it is important to share light on the fugitive disentitlement doctrine at this point. Fugitive disentitlement doctrine. The fugitive disentitlement doctrine is an equitable doctrine which prevents an evasive party from obtaining standing in a court which authority it evaded.
1: Because
0: it's a doctrine which prevents an evasive. The process, no? Evasive party from obtaining standing in a court which authority it evaded.
1: Your friend Reni Muama.
0: Thus, it limits a person's ability to appeal as long as he or she remains a fugitive. According to the doctrine, an appellate court may dismiss an appeal when the person seeking the relief is a fugitive. It is important to state that Article 11 of the 1982 Constitution, the laws of Ghana, include the common law as well as the rules of law generally known as the doctrine of Fekun. Young counsel said that Kowama on his own appeal.
1: Debbie.
0: She was arrested.
1: Yes.
0: And was cited authorities. Any idea or cited authorities now no kind. But you see, to conclude for you why I believe the blame is not fair. Hey, the Hanukkah, the Yamakama, and now where's Nanos El Fumu? See, or cited authorities, we don't say. It is right that under our law, a convict who wishes to initiate an appeal must comply with specific procedural requirements, the most important of which is the filing of a notice of appeal. According to the rules, of course, a notice of appeal in a criminal case must typically be filed within 30 days of the date of the judgment or sentence. The act of filing a notice of appeal is a clerical or administrative task which notifies the court and the prosecution that the conviction is being challenged. At this stage, the physical presence of the appellant is not strictly required. a lawyer acting under instructions, even if the instructions were given before the client has gone, can technically sign and file the necessary paperwork. It must, however, be stated that the filing the notice of the appeal is not synonymous with mounting the appeal. It is our submission that the latter involve the substantive hearing of the case, where the presence of an appellant becomes necessary, and as such, a fugitive status possesses a significant hurdle to the process. Sorry, it goes further to say that, my lord, the jurisdiction of the appeals court to hear an appeal, such as the instant case, is subject to several conditions precedent, some of which are found in statute and others in judicial policy. One of the primary limitations is the requirement that the appellant must not be in contempt of the very court system they are seeking to use. Or say, Yemen and Emma Kansas are appeal, but one of the condition precedent is that the court you are coming under to vindicate your right, you must not be in contempt of that court.
1: That is I'm presuming
0: tree legal education. See now what I say?
1: That's right.
0: So that's Attorney General speaking. So how do you blame him? Me, I don't see where you need to blame.
1: Yeah.
0: Now it goes further to say that one of the primary limitations is the requirement that the appellant must not be in contempt of the very court system they are seeking to use. It is our submission that the appellant who fled the jurisdiction during the trial and who has avoided serving the prison sentence imposed by a trial court could be viewed as being in the state of constructive contempt. And we urge this court to view her as such. O se nipa na waba eye mu amu a ebe jira manim so be ya appeal no, he she is in what constructive contempt
1: so dame court. Yeah, obu manim tia obu court no nim tia.
0: We further submit that the effrontery of the appellant to mount this appeal when she has conveniently decided not to surrender to the jurisdiction of the court is something that should not be countenanced by this honorable court, as the conduct of the appellant is an affront to the sanctity and integrity of the court.
1: No shit.
0: Also, the effrontery that kind of thing saying
1: I say any among
0: some say wo nya kokuduro
1: eh
0: court wo bu na nimtia say nya kokuduro say bad judicial system na wo bu ya nimtia no e be pe reprieve. It goes further to say that it is trying that once a competent court of law is another, it is expected to be obeyed except only when the order has been set aside. Now the concluding statement, you know, for me, then I'll leave it to your judgment.
1: Okay.
0: It is our submission that suddenness active defiance of being at large is a flagrant disregard of the judgment and orders of the court that sentenced, and as such, this honorable court should not entertain this appeal, as the conduct of the appellant is an affront to the administration of justice. This is appeal
1: court.
0: It means me who need to answer will be person will blame you. Godfrey Damian answer Dominic Ayene. At the end of the day, as I've always said when I do this oral analysis, it is a court who will decide.
1: And I think it's a court, you know, also will take it away seriously. Because we know Akwa to say, where is now Okano? I know she papa.
0: In fact, yeah, we know who. We're a panelist now, but we know you're too formal. It's a 43 page. I can forward it to you. If you read it in good conscience, I don't know how you blame either Godfrey Damian. In fact, in challenging the grounds of the appeal, the current Attorney General relied on all the facts of Godfrey Dame.
2: In Shirai FM.
0: He relied on the fact. Okay. In fact, for me, these preliminary objections that they raised make common sense. Okay. That there's a process. There's a camera and associate, yes. There's a process that called you that you have questions to answer. This is basically the fugitive disentitlement.
1: Yes.
0: You disrespected that process, and according to the Attorney General, he used fugitive.
1: Yeah.
0: He used abscond. He used fled.
1: Kai.
0: Not even serving a day until you are arrested. How do you come back to that same process to vindicate your position? And in fact, the Attorney General said it here, that she was duly notified of what? The charges. This is it. Or say, however, a specific procedural dilemma arises when an accused person, having been duly notified of criminal proceedings,
1: chooses to abscond, Kai, leading to a trial and subsequent conviction.
0: Exactly.
1: In absentia.
0: This is the Attorney General said, you were duly notified. So if indeed you knew these facts, were not as it was being presented, why did you run? And that's Attorney General speaking.
1: That's right.
0: So for me, I think that the greatest of respect, I have my issues with the court.
1: Mm.
0: But I always say that Yenyamra.
1: That's right.
0: Some way, somehow, they are supposed to be the ones to do what?
1: It is in their bosom.
0: The matter. It is in their bosom.
1: That's right.
0: So how did? But me, you just said, you see, you know what I was surprised about?
1: Uh-huh.
0: It's the 3-0 decision.
1: Anyway, unanimous.
0: I was very surprised.
1: So be a Junang.
0: But for me, I think that what Attorney General has done and the posture.
1: Mm.
0: It seems as if he's very, very upset by it. Because for him to quote, and see, what is important for people not to know is that when Ferdinand was extradited, the US statement was very instructive. Now, Jeff, I don't know, sir. Let me get it for you. Because you see, I tell you, sir, one of the things my current lecturers will tell me that you need to do a content analysis of things, and it helps. I'm trying to get you what the court said, the US court said in the extradition of Ferdinand Tamar. It was very, very important. So it tells you that. It's not as if Godfrey, man for say, oh, Godfrey, I'm here, with the greatest of respect, the U.S. court, the same court I'm believing in, so U.S. is the cathedral of democracy. Yes. They said something there. I've sent it to Jeff who projected it. But I'm kind of for to say, justice has no borders.
1: Mm-hmm.
0: The U.S. has extradited Ferdinand Tamar Kulatianu to Ghana following a conviction on 70-plus corruption-related charges,
1: mm-hmm.
0: including embezzlement more than $6 million, equivalent in Ghanaian taxpayers' funds. This is our strong U.S.-Ghana law enforcement partnership in action, demonstrating a shared commitment to accountability. And the first, extradition from the U.S. to Ghana since 2009. In 17 years, a court in the U.S. saw evidence and based on the weight of the evidence, decided that for the first time in 17 years, they will extradite this woman to Ghana.
1: Yes, a certain record.
0: So based on all these facts, I say I'm surprised. This is why I'm surprised.
1: Okay.
0: But that is one. how many minutes more?
1: Okay, but Bonneman NC
0: 3-0.
1: Yeah.
0: Okay. Now, the Attorney General press conference on the original, it was on the Constitutional Review Committee. President Mahama Bayano, on the 19th of January, yesterday, in the 12 days, an eight member committee to do a constitutional review exercise. So they will go around the country, canvass the views of people, put it in a recommendation, say the government will also have a say. At the end of the day, the constitutional review is at the behest of the executive, no matter how you look at it. Yeah, Prof. Mills started the Fiajo Committee, President Akufo-Addo started with the Clabery Committee, and the Adenia Benya H. Supreme Court of CDD.
1: Okay.
0: Now, we share the full video, but I think that people will get a better perspective when they look at the entire document. It's a 68-page document. We'll take it time with it to help. So the committee, Prof. H. Supreme Court, Dr. Reina, Akumpriga, Metidino, the former Justice of the Supreme Court of Adenia, Professor Kwame Kakari Charlotte, the former EC Chair, Dr. A.C. Ansan Alaji, Ibrahim, Dr. Gordon, Joko, tell me eight. Now, the key ones are about Matatinano. So we just go to some of them.
1: Yeah.
0: Now, say, me, I don't know why even the Supreme Court is entertaining this matter on article citizens. It's two terms is two terms. Mm. Let nobody bring any Ghana.
1: Say yeah, consecutive. Say yeah.
0: And talk about that. Two terms.
1: Sure.
0: Mahama, we dear we only be a
1: good. Two terms.
0: And one. We interpreting the Ankaoma. TNM verse one in his idea. Or see, the committee recommends amendment of Article 66(1) to extend the duration of a president's term from 4 to 5 years. The committee also recommends an amendment to Article 1131 and 2 to extend the term of parliament because it has to go
1: In tandem.
0: In tandem, concurrent, right? No, in tandem. In tandem is not concurrent. You know, presidential term now here 4 years, and they call 5 years. My view on this, I've struggled to give a view even on my channel. I think that I'm here to see a compelling reason.
1: Okay.
0: What you cannot do in 4 years, I doubt you can be able to do it in 5 years. That's my view. I'm here to see someone to
1: convince you.
0: Convince me. on the argument.
1: Okay.
0: I'm yet.
1: Yeah.
0: I don't know. So what convince
1: me? No. My grandmother even called me. Maybe Nana friend maybe Sam is asking me. And I'm saying, hey, so what do you know? 5 years and no.
0: And people are saying that it will be it won't start from President Mama. That's not how it happened. It won't start from President Mama. It will be anybody after. That's how it is. Laws do not take a retrospective effect. He was elected based on this position. So if you amend it, it will not take a retrospective effect. Yes. Now, they also say that the minimum age, you know, once Article 62B, now you're 40 years.
1: Mm-hmm.
0: And a committee, you know, the committee recommends amending Article 60 2B to reduce the minimum age of eligibility for election as president from 40 to 35.
1: Mm.
0: The current minimum age of 40 government position here,
1: yeah,
0: excludes qualified citizens from seeking the highest office on the basis of an arbitrary age threshold. Reducing the age to 30 years is consistent with the trend in modern democratic constitutions towards greater inclusivity.
1: Mm.
0: A citizen who is old enough to serve as a member of parliament should not be consistently backed and protested for the president on account of it. The president, you know, 40 constitution currently.
1: Mm.
0: Committee no recommended 35. I buy 30 years. Mm. Because parliament, I think 18, right?
1: Yeah.
0: 18.
1: Yeah.
0: 21.
1: Okay,
0: 21. So we better make a parliament that question and say, yeah, why can't the person be president? That's the yardstick of it. So they brought it to 30. Then so you give him a chum. To me, but just for one. Now my head said, I like the Kenyan system. They have, I've forgotten the time, but they have a very defined timelines for presidential election petition.
1: Okay.
0: Now, the committee is saying that they should amend Article 63(2)(a) to provide that presidential election shall be held on such day in the first week of November. They also more chamber. They say November. By the specific date, maybe it was 7 December. That day, EC will decide on that. Now, presidential election petition Article 64. Once you had the Okaya, the first one in 2013, a Koya to August
1: 29th.
0: Any major decision. Those things have a bit. Also, when it comes to the economy, there's some kind of perceptions, there's some kind of believability. So, when this idea is shaky, almost say, you know, say your Bobo election results now, you have 14 days. To challenge the results.
1: Yes.
0: Then the Supreme Court must sit on the matter in 30 days.
1: Mm.
0: I think it's fantastic. And see, you see, everyone says you say they're about November. Never saw the 27th November.
1: Mm-hmm.
0: You keep your 7 now.
1: Yes.
0: Meaning, see, a Bobo election roughly around 10. See, then I do 2-3 days. Everyone's by 11 p.m. So, why are we? By East, you don't know when you're so cool.
1: Yes. Kenya, then our kind of 7 days.
0: 7 days for the petition.
1: Yes.
0: That's fantastic. It's, you know, say, you must say, born the 10th, Frana. Or between 10th to 24th, say 2 weeks. To file the petition.
1: Okay.
0: Now, Supreme Court to swing your petition now. They have 30 days. So, meaning, say, by the time you're swearing, you know, you're class at the end of the
1: sure.
0: And you have been swearing president, and there's an issue about the legitimacy, any major decisions. I think it's fantastic. Yeah. One of the things that outrightly I support.
1: Okay.
0: And also, feel, say, November, and also, because I had a transition, you know. It's an acquisition. You can say, anyway. And you see that position, I still hold that position. So maybe, and I'm crying a fault. I cry a peduma.
1: Yeah.
0: So I can't 1 hour crying will be through office no money.
1: That's right.
0: So the issue is not about, you see, Newton Taylor, to every action, there's an opposite and equal reaction.
1: Yeah.
0: Before you look at the reaction, look at the action.
1: That's right.
0: Who initiated the employment procedure? That is the problem.
1: Okay.
0: Because I'm confident that you're punishing them, not in Kolana. Ono unu kwenye edumano. What you say? I chief said. So what I say? You think tell me I'm a science student.
1: Yes.
0: To every action that okuku seku. Owa frame say masa BBC the BBA but me from Marco Sankra
1: Zama. Simple kra. I feel BBC is a
0: monster. No pedu mano. As a debia crabi a world on social media so kra bone and penny for bone.
1: That's right. That's
0: your generation is raising.
1: That's it.
0: It's the old generation if failure. Yeah, yeah, feel.
1: That's it.
0: So that's it.
1: That's it.
0: That's just by the side. Now, conditions of service of the president. They say president will meet your tax. You will meet your tax. You told me to be. When you go,
1: what you say? What you say?
0: Yeah. I'm in Philly.
1: La lie.
0: Nansemu call baby. Namu airport. Sorry, that only say current regional no constituency organizers. Most of them,
1: I would love it. Not say in keeping say a normal international because it looks like no more comment, no more.
0: You want to
1: infuse it, but Montana's
0: say,
1: I ain't in common.
0: A senior, which my credit, who is a constituency. Who's that? But you do me,
1: no.
0: I say I'm not the
1: Okay, let me.
0: dumbako unim say current constituency organizers no abretu mom no ye nadmo directors me bi ti amokwati what's now you organizers ako why
1: yes
0: na ba ko frem bo yidi ne bre mint me me true fedu wo de wono den ka ma 12 months and my na me frep ani bi ka do huge yen so ye de my na me na say wo de my ba na say party bi a wo ye ye no amakra yo ko
1: what you say
0: so de am pon so then am aso ko mom de no na president mama to do the person pay no di
1: ay
0: ay abi wa me
1: ye no
0: am mom yo ki he
1: make you say
3: President Mahama bosom yeso o musa mpo se ne salary
1: dabi dabi dabi
3: o de ede
0: government architect ni na position ba kwa me view enye kwa man for pro MP enu asa me te kokobe na me twem ayiwo my credo
3: let me tell you one thing let me tell you one thing you see sometimes we pretend to be fighting corruption let me tell you, president nyuma bi o ha wo ya o scan ye the good Ghana must go mu na eba let's not pretend
1: wow
0: but what is the truth
4: time,
1: wow.
3: I'm telling you the reality let me tell you
1: a general perspective or share
3: you're a hypocrite
1: sure
3: politicians
1: now are you doubting it
3: what
1: are you MPs would be a car boot election time would be a car boot no we have seen so many things
3: I'm not blaming Mahama so keep
1: and that Mahama you blame no you blame the system
3: I'm telling you this me say let's not pretend it's salary
0: seminar
4: no but you see
0: friend you see the point is even making it that look at MPs for example
3: Oh, how they you stop off from
0: everybody?
3: It's a drop in
0: the bucket. No, what I mean, they look at their salary and say public.
1: Okay.
0: That's around 30,000. But Oman Bayom interviews now, quite year weekend now. It's kind of bobo. So it tells you that, I'm a senior man, so kind of. That's why I've always believed that. Me, you go say independent. Chairman Sani is saying that's one kind of crack.
1: Yeah.
0: One of the biggest ways to fight corruption is political party financing.
1: Wow.
4: Yeah.
0: The day we get that thing right, declare how you are getting this, like they do in America. You cannot get it.
3: My man, yeah, yeah, time. Yeah, what happened?
1: Okay.
3: Man, to be a senna, yeah, the 5,000 bread party. NDC, man, to be almost the 20,000 bread party.
1: That's right.
3: Mumusa party, nimi you so many scan away.
1: So as anyway.
3: Mumuzo omzo munye scan away.
0: We were party in Yaduma. Party in
3: Yaduma. Why are we pretending?
1: Party in Yaduma money making venture.
0: It's a political party finance. In fact, there's a provision for that. Senior Max Oracle, no, let me get that for you. There's a provision for that where now it's a presidential immunity. So no, sir. Now continue recommending says the president Mama Tshwa and the president Kufuor that we take a civil action against
1: yeah.
0: presidency. Say so we the end in the moment.
1: I'm saying the Mumungu.
0: Mumungu, we should be betting president and the civil matter be betting. Oma Bobby. Again, I'm going to say presidential term limit the Maka. And I'm saying president, minister, MPs, no, so I'm the court 300.
1: Yeah, I'm a capo. I'm a capo.
3: Now say come the about 200.
0: Now 24 na here.
1: There's still an opportunity to add about. About 14
0: you see, you know where the problem is. I don't blame the EC, the current reading of the law. You see, as long as gerrymandering, EC is supposed to create constitution based on certain requirements.
1: Yes.
0: If that requirement is met, a constitution is like Bosom Train, it's not a municipal,
1: yeah.
0: based on population. Yeah. So maybe it's not them that create the constitution.
1: Anyway,
0: it's how the current law embodies them. Because for me, for example, how do Ghana have 300 MPs? Now let's not forget that the 300 MPs means that packs of office omo enwe no bia o.
1: Yes.
0: Obi kakra ikra ni ehu su.
3: But you jinu ni baby. Emrana nkase easy. And creative constituencies need income.
1: Okay.
3: It is nowhere.
1: Okay. Okay.
3: What the law says say after census no. Yen review. The boundaries of the constituencies. You can review upwards or downwards.
0: Yeah.
3: When is it there be a review? A review needs
0: And I make us a population dynamics. You know? For example, for you to be a municipal, I think when you get 120,000 and above, you're a municipal.
3: That one I agree. Uh-huh. But here can boundaries. You know? Let's take so I'm a municipal assembly.
0: Yeah.
3: And the two boundaries necessary and necessary chrono. It will only say population and what's swamming. No, across road door. What you do, they say, Abia, Obe,
0: you switch some of them.
3: We are talking of
1: balance.
0: Okay, Matanas here. It's a bit just no for Kuma. Maybe as a band near Kwamua.
1: No, I
0: can't be a man with a Kwamu.
3: No,
0: administratively, no.
1: Okay.
0: What else I didn't quite happen? Even in Cameroon, which I echo as I didn't. There are some countries political, homo baby. Administrative homo baby.
1: Yes, yes.
0: I think that those, because 300 MPC there.
1: Too much.
0: And I'm only 300 MPC here means as our conversation about a bigger parliament. And I'm about
1: to say, Ebesaba.
3: Na
0: se nipa 200
1: 300
0: Why can't you relinquish a foreign citizenship to serve your country?
1: Okay.
0: That is one question.
1: Okay.
0: But the next question is also that. You can't FDIs. You can't remittances.
1: Foreign direct.
0: You can't music. You can't investment. Mm. So why can't they contribute to decision
1: making? Somebody music about
0: why? That's the two arguments.
1: Yeah.
0: That if you indeed want to really serve your country, why can't you relinquish your citizenship?
1: Because you're not touching it, no.
0: Exactly. And also, FDI for a year, no, so says, you say, for me, say, you're sick of it. You create businesses. You're sick of it. And today, you're sick of it. You're sick of it. You're sick of it. You're sick of it. You're sick of it. You're sick of it.
1: You're sick of it.
0: You're sick of it. Pacho, it's an unsono, a very.
1: Besipanin kunin habai.
0: An interesting one, Abba. Again, Bakuaba. A regulation of political party campaign.
1: Okay.
0: Committee now the main kaiman.
1: Okay.
0: The committee recommends a new proposition in the chapter 7 of the constitution to establish an independent registry and regulator of political parties and campaigns. IRRPC. This committee would assume and expand the electoral commission's role in registering and regulating political parties with enhanced enforcement powers to monitor compliance and sanction violations. The committee further recommends that parliament enact to amend legislation to control the cost of electioneering and political campaigns, including restrictions on campaign periods. You can say, yeah, call election year, 3 months a year campaign. Expenditure caps, disclosure requirements, and sanctions for the abuse of incumbency. What's the abuse of incumbency? For example, yeah, election, President Mama, Uncle B. But the President Mama Bansu or Kobe Bia, not the flight to Kwame. How do you draw the lines? Is it campaign or is it government? As a servant,
3: in a ruling
0: government. People are accusing Bami of that, but you cannot draw the dichotomy.
1: That's
0: because
1: right.
0: In 2016, President Mahama was certainly it will bless state resources.
3: Let's not forget.
0: Yes, Bansi do maybe now maybe you should helicopter be quite here. People will bring that. But see, even in America, Donald Trump, I'm told that in a certain period, say who you should Airbus one and you pay for it.
1: Okay.
0: So
1: okay.
0: I think that was what the committee was
1: saying. Yes, and you're official.
0: And you're official. But the government also says that they say that the government accepts in principle the establishment of an independent body to register and regulate political parties. The government considers, however, that a political party regulatory commission, it's a more pay regulator. No?
1: Yes.
0: Government said they've been dealing with from independent registry and regulator of political parties and campaigns to Political Parties Regulatory Commission is a more appropriate designation than the nomenclature of the registrar and regulators. The government accepts the recommendation to deepen internal party democracy under Article 55 by expanding the right to elect party executives and candidates to all members in good standing. Now, most of the Supreme Court's ruling now is Obianko Tubino. Now, the government, through this, is also agreeing with the Supreme Court, without necessarily doing a different statement.
1: Yes.
0: But they issue a caveat in Gusana political party now them how we decide. Moji taxes, moji muji dues, munkod ma mukoyes amadi. Ezu be a to be. O for you chrome yeah 100,000. Nani pakutobia kosha them. Hey my kwedu. Omaji 5-5. Then the meantime or last year, meet my friend na bozo nya 10,000.
1: That's right.
0: Nipa 1,000. And I am over to you because on so for you come this one. And I'm also we need candidate to ask.
1: 10,000.
0: He said it already.
1: Now we want one. They are more yarn on you.
0: I don't want to play.
1: Yes,
0: Eugene. Obi obekatro baby aso kwale she untu abi do boa. And there's evidence. That's what we say. Mama fi na na hwe no wa no ye intention abrante kokoya no ye technique che na
1: yes
0: yes obi ti hwe unim nyantia sad na ye prevalent in Asante region and other eastern region sa ebia wo court voter region se se max we ni so am primary sa
4: oyem
0: bi matu sire
1: yes
0: safe seat e to no so 10,000 kra na ho nkyre no ti na ata se so that is the problem
1: to go afed e say money vote buy in ti and when one cost second term
0: na
1: house of chiefs even house of chiefs
3: we am hwini muntutu enye na mtim baby
0: na okay we say as regards to the regulation of campaign financing the government does not accept a constitutional amendment is necessary for this purpose campaign financing regulation is a rapidly evolving field that requires the flexibility of ordinary legislation. Expenditure caps, disclosure threshold, and enforcement mechanism must be capable of adjustment as political and economic conditions change. Parliament can enact the requisite legislation using its residual constitutional and lawmaking powers. The proposed PPRC bill provides the appropriate legislative vehicle for this. It's a minus one of them running here then. But you see, conveniently, and if MPP was in power, they would do the same.
1: That's right.
0: You know why? Who's a conveniently? They agree or it's winning. Was say agree in principle? Say you walk on it.
1: Yes.
0: But say we over try and say you better say you better campaign say there.
1: Because
0: it evolve. No one brought from there.
1: Yeah. Now what kind of friends say Debbie? What kind of?
0: Now something could be. Oh, come here, no better kakra. And then you have to kakra.
4: Combine hours to
0: I'm breaking. The senior be call election. Okay, say we are we are the justice of the Supreme Court retired at 70. Now, the CLC recommends amending Article 1452 to provide that the Chief Justice shall hold the office for a single non-renewable term of 10 years or until the retirement age, which, however, occurs first. The government supports the introduction of a fixed non-renewable term for the Chief Justice for the reasons acknowledged by the CLC. Now, my kind CLC recommendation, they are saying that, see, who say, it's not a written rule, but for you to become a Chief Justice, you must be a Justice of the Supreme Court. They are saying that, so when you're 40 years, crying your Chief Justice, who did 10 years, automatically, you retire.
1: Wow.
0: Me tell for the scratch of so, and I will be busy and me 50 years. Now, when 10 years, can I go back to serve on the bench? And I was saying, that's IGP, Dampare. He was not due for retirement.
1: Yes.
0: But will you go back to be a COP? it's a gray area.
1: Yes.
0: So
1: yes.
0: I think that maybe we need to iron that because maybe taking that is Felix's view.
1: All right.
0: What I say? Right. Because we say 10 years. Meaning, say, you're just on the Supreme Court, who may be 50. It's your bond is a Chief Justice, or some 10 years we are.
1: That's right.
0: Can that person go back to the bench? That is interesting. Now, based on how.
1: They retire on their salary. Yeah.
3: In terms of the benefits, only we to look. She has nothing to
0: do. Oh, baby, you're not so philosophical by your juma.
3: Don't go into private practice.
0: Now, what's it? Article 146, they implement it.
3: I'm sure Omu introduce you way because of the tokono issue. Because of your age now. Na nipa bebere be say retirement Omu.
1: Yeah.
0: Into your mouth. Why can't you also get to the point, sir? I'm just sharing my own lawyer view. The arguments some people made was that tokono was there, 10 years late. But for Bonnie, 2008. Kwame, 2005. To some, it makes sense because in the law, for example, they respect seniority. In fact, maybe come there and have look at your court. Me no me home. Say I will no more. You do case ba. Senior phone you move na bare phone. Let me go shoot you. So why you are the ba? Me no more. No one can tell me. So me no me say sani. Me no me say case. Me say.
1: You body na over.
0: Senior ne ba late to create tiene jau. So if that is the case, maybe conventionally, we can make it simple because before you be. Named as someone to go and serve in the chairs, as on the bench of the Supreme Court, it means that you have some knowledge.
1: All
0: right. So they be a senior, you know? Because you see, let me give you a case. 146, you know, it will become problematic.
3: Seniority at the bench.
0: Seniority at the bench. For my example, Justice Foreman Committee in Etna, get this scenario. Based on Article 14, SF President Bonipa 5. Two sitting justices of the Supreme Court and two other people, they don't need to be MPs. Right. And a lawyer or also. Right. I think there are five people. And about Puamani D. After Bafuboni, Puamani is the most senior, 2015. So imagine the case justice Bafuboni, who is due for retirement in December, goes on retirement, and Puamani is named Chief Justice. What would be the narrative? Now we need to be drew so.
1: Yes. Yes.
0: You get it?
1: Yes.
0: So for me, for example, one of the amendments as you see in 146 say, current justice of the Supreme Court must not be part of the process when a petition is brought against a serving Chief Justice or a justice of the Supreme Court.
1: Okay.
0: Because the way the thing is, it may fall on you. And if you are part of the committee, it will be deemed as if what you did on the committee to serve your personal interest.
1: Yeah.
0: So I think that's one of the things.
3: No more interest.
1: Anyway.
0: You see, for example, 146.
1: Yeah, human, yeah.
0: The last one, I asked Justice Efia Sewasaributre, what is infirmity? You must know. What is misconduct? What is, because incompetence, misconduct, infirmity. So all those are great. Now, to you know, court no recommend, they said, just so the Supreme Court 15. After the conversation started and the President Akufo Addo said, they are overwhelmed with cases near there. But only 150 years, and I rap on, I listened to almost all of them on interviews near there. It seems as if, say, just so the Supreme Court, any more colleagues.
1: Sure.
0: But we feel say as a lower court name wa wom.
1: Yeah,
0: when somebody do a can you say draw mo hokra?
1: Sure. So we didn't
0: finish him. And in fact, in this report, there's a two recommendations that they should separate the Supreme Court from interpretation, that traditional baton, and also seeking sitting on actual matters.
1: Okay.
0: That one also so not was rejected by the government.
1: Okay.
0: But I say 15 initial, so the court 19, 18 justices, one chief justice. So 19 justices of the Supreme Court.
1: Okay.
0: So that's the summary.
1: Great, great. Eugene Yedasipi, writing Shura 104.5, and our Sugusra Utie.
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8: DNT are ye bedin kunim no eye ejuma yaye as MPP. 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
6: Kukuran to me. 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
9: Roma eshepa. Niaman ko ye kwa. If you say ne adia no motoni tresi. Ne ye.
7: Ghanaians know this, and Akufo-Addo also knows this. With a struggling economy, unprecedented hardships, and a troubled ECOWAS sub-region with rising incidents of terrorism.
1: Okay, Kukurantumi dindi nana kabna amprechum. Pay so Emmanuel Reagan Finn, Ashanti Regional NSS Director, Osanso Eye NDC Regional Organizer Hopeful, Owahase Sanso Suna Maxwell of Osubuachi, former Swami MC and member of the MPP, Onsuso Ewaze. Max, Ebio Mimo Akwaba.
3: Presume.
1: Let's say.
3: Major also.
1: Adam, top light to Anna.
3: because at least o level ne baby a wono I think it's effort, and this is not new. In the new because I mean there are other bigger platforms in Kumasi. I mean who say na o control ni ye, and a hanson anya de e be bro so. What I say,
1: good.
3: This is one of the biggest platforms I benya wo mai mu. And if you have a big personality. No money, a show na it's worth it. It's worth it. It's about my catch was a hard day. Yeah, I won't go view.
1: Reagan, it is a
4: about the other woman.
1: Good, good.
4: Good.
1: Campaign go say.
4: Campaign go so.
1: Giddy. Maxwell, don't go beamed. Uncle, you have beamed.
4: I'm not supporting me.
1: On our train, say,
4: on Pesca, no, Nisica, no. Esgar, what when I just got an answer? Esgar, I don't feel the support.
1: How much are Queens?
4: Menfumu.
1: Sir,
3: I put you out, get you. I'll be 35,000. Now, 7,000. You cried 5,000. Yes, you're 5,000. Now, 7,000. 7,000 they are my SGA share. Mm. I'm not SGA.
1: Okay, Max, yentin sim na yenhwe because of Eugene the yentin yen share from said na Tamaklo a tradition e bi say eh said the analysis no maybe num che say as a buying the cotton na cotton na crana but utie attorney general so said o read the report na I say ono kra nyane de just as mamba ka say
3: Attorney General, I show sir, you know. I dear we nyina we dey nim baby e be kwa kosi.
1: Oh sir.
3: Oh, na wonim. Let's be frank with the issues. Mprechu, yeti krom hanu. Aban we ba powerful for na. E no started say ono ni nkrofo a omugina asendi bia. Aban a wose wode baby e frɛ no oral. Operation recover all loot. No say nko mo ya ne say Operation Recover All Loot be from NPP appointees,
1: okay,
3: which excludes NDC. About your water, because they be a loot na no more kwa recover. Now you're from NPP appointees, NDC appointees. Omo iwe bi no, and I say pesi if you say omo iwe bi no. Omo mo di eni nka hon. Nanki ati yemo ase sa. About your ora aye kwabnado fo. Aye then Attorney General, I will say. And I know when you and him said they are semi honey. Okucha, send me a day. San only prosecute and all the buyer. Now, as soon as one is saying, then I want my summoning conco endy. If I should meet one of them,
1: yeah.
3: Doctor Stephen Opuni. Ni issue, no, sir, also will recover all loot. And now you mean well for Ghana. Sikabi chain, Sikabi. Why end this in Indian, my boy? Me pacho Ora Collins dauda sagleme issue no adan ono so ye ja no if indeed a buying the per se of fight corruption sabi o ye oba tan ne hu ni se pepepe ye wo wa fa e kwan a wo fa so tea wo ba no se me hu se de wo tea wo ba na se wo tea me ba enha me because me nim se wa wo de kra no wo tea ne se be ya wo mfiri kwan no na wo kan wo de ye hye wo yam Na me wo bebo me de se wo bon eku na. 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Sir Ted na is Tamaklo. 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
3: 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But one thing I always tell people ni say, there is a thin line between abadaye ni abashebone. Ibacho what you say? Abadaye ani abashebone. There's a thin line in them. What you say be our do ban inti na wo she ne tacho. Ebeko akofa asama bre wo kina. Eti wo dia me pese me mama picture how our NDC, I tell my about issue we ne so. How our NDC e treating ne nkrofo a wo ho akwa adwam when it comes to ehye mra no. We are no nyane political opponents. We said they were hen ham say wo bon. If I Hanan, Sikasa and Abedi Hanan. In fact, I don't cramp your allegation. But what you say? And so now you are hearing this Christ. sika bi chee sika bi ana sampanifo amabobo din nyina no sika na bi chee sika bi ana me ne wo kasa wuntumi twirim because yesi wo ye galamsey ana ya man 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mpanimfo ni bi ene ne political appointees ni bi ye galamsey Madam Prachu, what is President Mahama? Apamo any of his appointees because of Galamseyda.
1: Mm-hmm.
3: But the political opponent there.

0: so disappointed. 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Creating the impression say NPP control judges no. Me ya sure say the omo ye nti no. Sometimes ya na lumba so ne kan wunya ya be yentu nim say sa na mete. Enti esu anu omo mu na anu ne no anu san dia ba omo di control judges ne e chiro mu what they have to do. And this is a testament to sa ne oma na omo mu kan ye no. Me ba cho wati as na same way dia rehwe aso. Mami na di esika 90 million Ghana cedis. Court say you are acquitted and discharged. Kofi esika na baby da bi akokoto aso nedi. Ko na kwoto aso nedi. Ni anya NDC communicators and crofo a womoka aso omo be fight corruption no. Dia wo kwobra wuo no. Afa de omo so mpafenam. Aren't we worried as a people?
1: Court say kwa do e de ba no inconsistencies so.
0: Meba. Maybe so sincere. Court na I cause act 1993. Many lawyer ni, but it's clearly spelled out. Maybe I say section 31(2). It's clearly spelled out. They are talking about defects. What does this act talk about? Say about defect. Many lawyer ni inti. I don't need a trainer, bro. It is a me me kind of meti asia. Judges ni baso judges omu doma anti asia na. But maybe so. Appeal na said na tama kuro kwa ye no kura to me there was no appeal. There was no appeal.
1: As said by the attorney general.
0: Yes, there was no appeal because otina wama imu ye journalist wasu do actually pa. Mo platform isu pa. Me pacho every bay every July 2024 and a modest case said na appeal. Ewo Ghana. Watida. Wanted that. Me pacho, a Nevada court wo US. Ghana, that time NPP wo power. On my Ghana day, extradition case, and Ecuador wo mo a, or saw said na tamaklo issue numuno. Me pacho, what is that? Said na a raise issue of appeal.
1: No.
0: Because, enka, to say the SEC, Attorney General, as we are going to of execution. And ka ade a said the Natamanklo lawyers be here ne say come go kwako pe a stay of execution. No ma go on to say omo kwako appeal. Me ba cho what you say. So omo pe stay of execution grandpa. You nim say they had just 3 months to appeal. So 3 months no so no atwam every bay na omo file appeal no. And why was the why did the appeal remain latent and answer dormant? Be pim 2026 from 2024 appeal no be anti honka the person a wore appeal no so no want take step be a kwa pim say ne na ban e ba power ansa na yet sa appeal bi wo na indeed ya convicting nipa ne 10 years wo also wo magana na indeed so wase waye appeal mpa. And Kenya bro wa abrochire na amano ne onya meka Ghana han en wo se nka ne lawyer fo ani bre so ombe pushi appeal no se be ye ya mebwa
1: yeah
0: en ko mo twa amana ban sa no ma be ye appeal because wo ba na yesi chinchire do betume ka onia no en ombe fight appeal no se eye ye mo mo dia na se wonya utre didim but appeal no e remain silent throughout for over almost 2 years nobody activated it. Ted na ne lawyers are activated that. Kwa pim se NDC yaba power. Even state attorneys, according to Godfrey Yabu Adame, got to know of it April this year, April 2026. And a state attorney secret who say, hey, said Natamaklo, almost all appeal be. Obi anim so omo boa. This is a manufactured one because appeal no was just 3 months after the case.
1: Yeah.
0: And a sad time na elapse. It was here for quite a quay be a fasso, said process, no, or appeal, and it's a reason. And you will be asking. A bill, so person who's a seminal, a more rema. If I just said, no, a bagana. If we see a dinner consa, we cry a problem. A buying penny for ways to say, to the Franklin Kudu. And a betrayal on the Facebook was when he are buying penny in the Pebby Akasa. Or say, Sedina is on a house arrest. Hey. 4 less good, 2 less bad. Some animals are more equal than others.

0: some Ghanaians are more equal than others. Ghana for only be a honor, I see a dom cottons and woman say it to me house arrest. And Rabbi, he said, John Mahama, and in the NDC are buying coin, any timis. A Timber say, you have some for any way in us, a some way. So I dance here, Nihua, you can be here day. I dance here. Nipa ne dwane from Ghana ebra ye gusu di nasem it is the appeals court saying say wonya aware of sa fact we nyina na are they saying said na tamaklu one see the crown fan so ana is that what they are saying me pa jo dem pa je is that what they are telling us again said the american no almost is charge sheet no na a defect e wo charge sheet ni meboa.
1: Yes,
0: no problem. What does omo act no a cause act 1993 act 459 section 31 what does it say about a charge sheet a defect in fact based on omo you we no na was appeals court e to said na appeal no kra to twene
1: to twene problem.
0: That is what it says.
1: I see.
0: What do you say? Or say section 2 of, section 31, subsection 2. No? Or say the court shall dismiss the appeal if it considers that no substantial miscarriage of justice has actually occurred. No substantial miscarriage of justice has actually occurred. Or that the point raised in the appeal consists of a technicality. Tio se uko raise point na a technicality. Na no substantial miscarriage has occurred. Court no so what
1: okay.
0: Or procedural error. Or a defect in the charge. A defect in the charge. A defect in the charge sheet. Tokene. No substantial issue has been raised except sa basic in your way. Tokene. It is not me saying
1: if there's a defect in the charge sheet, then you can throw away the case.
0: Exactly.
1: So which means that defect in the so?
0: Or indictment, but there is evidence to support the offense alleged in the statement of offense in the charge of or indictment or any other offense of which the accused could have been convicted upon the charge or blah blah blah blah blah. But the American question is, what does Omo Court Act 1993 Act, a year 459, Eka? And the Enriquez. And are we not surprised? Now, my mom, the Enya, me wangu. Me, Ebrah, me who say, a year Chief Justice. Justice to Kono. NDC promises, Omo Ba Omo Be Yine Free Ho. Now, sebi omu be yin efio na o ma be yedem because o ma dwini mo omo so woni npp na hwebum meboa omu hu ni so omu ntimi control ne nkyere no de omu betimi onye eti yemfa eye frivolous reasons bia 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issue we enya wo na abe panel obe a panel no somebody the Chief Justice and the Bema directive as to who and who should sit on the case but what is it eti sabi one good turn deserves another eti nanu ya Edward Bedi Chief Justice President Mahama Doba ubetimi ahwa me yedena kwotum usuru kra ubetimi ahwa me yedena kwotum usuru kra. That is the more reason why I feel say this decision from the appeals court no so disappointing. It's a miscarriage of justice. I believe that justice is wherever they are. With this judgment, I'm sure they will not be proud of themselves. Because Obi Ejia or mining 90 million. Hey, are you emboldening politicians this way? A chinabi, say a baby back. No, on also say a chin nipa. On also the noli prosequo aba. The ending here, you know, ya clear home in no, I'm in here, qua, na yeba. A china be a bay be ba, no, I say, ni nipper be at them. Yes, one quad down 50 years because we are mining sick 100 billion. Nay, I see a giant. We will reference a said Natamakro issue. na ka se ah na ndi se na se na mu gyae se de na tamaku na ka se ya de ya se ya de nya bi wo hu e ba sa na politicians ye ko ya na se ye bai o man ne ye bo na na se ye pe ne fombo and is he se attorney general de no person hu se wo ye hypocrite na no kure bi ani ma we omo communicators so person hu se attorney general wo ye hypocrite a new hypocrite I was that post channel where they are manna Mr. Tiom communicators they are all defending Sedina's the court of appeals decision and the attorney general you think they say he's the only pious person in NDC this is a grand scheme it was all planned so adia yeba beyeni number just okay my team people are saying obeka you know was it Sedina is making a big mistake what banyaba ebra was a obanie it is also serve kakra kura they can pardon you this is another form of pardon but you sue court no president mahama could have said say we pardon no but when him say political implications it is you sue court no indirectly your pardon no it's as simple as that me ba cho what you say
1: right
0: it is media posterity will not be kind
1: okay
0: to president mahama any this judgment
1: all right
0: because he hun say omo agu omo hu animu ase wono a wose wo be fight corruption no sebi wa me ehunu se sebi ye nya ne mujidi a enye ye
1: all right max me dasi fin
2: ambetu me dasi na mafa akonya wisu na mechia otiefu ene menu
1: Maxwell
2: abubu mu bia na mechia ndc for ATM anopai
0: I also for organizer
2: fin mando regan I'm still in the contest, even though he MBA forms yet.
0: My name is support you, Shamu.
2: MBA, Shamu Kochan.
0: Minim so Kochan, man.
2: So, and then I swam a fasm, you know. I'm in commercial. No one go fasm. Now, my Fakonya will so, I'm a branch executive in a Trinka. For Nidri for last year, I have branch executive say, election series. And I bear one say media baby anti didi to say the ye new animal they see ye ma bonne se country train dia bonne emu in some baby a see ye then see on the quiet note and the lessons were competitive baby and can an oko baby to say formula oko baby to say manso dibia oko baby to say manson quanta oko baby most of the conscience is near through D. Yeah, but this time when there were elections properly conducted, on my vet, and qualify say on my contest. Yeah, branch elections area. Imagine I can your waste number board. Branch executives are Asan JPN, some more Bebois, I'm a NDC, and your IF well formidable. Now 2028, you know, you can me. Now, my board national executive committee about so well. Ejuma soon so omo ye ye in the omo ye in the reorganization process and for the debia emba abonte me ample jum
1: fine
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1: okay
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3: ntro na mudi ni
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2: John Dramani Mahama se ono on be ye so di
3: we mudi bi aba
2: oh max
3: kafa
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3: ah over
2: 50%
3: wise
2: 15% 50%
3: what
2: factors that constitute the 50%
3: I've not invited you to this
2: I'm going to tell you. To make the papa egos. Look at Kenway C Medical Center. And there a bind a yeast car and there you have complete contractors. It was projects be play air cos was ukas and was every corner beer ye abra ye flabemu 2016 ye jato one and ye jato wa yanuma met was no and there. Do me the machines ever cancel? Machines ever contractors were swa on with Dijuma. In the Abano, a boy Juma, Abani ye Juma, Senebea, Ghana for Benya, a bat was on Faso. And a bio, Mako, my national service. And the national service, I swear, Maba Mabaso. And the national service, I swear,
3: 20 minutes ago.
2: National service, I swear, ye. Equin him, ever can pass. The entire quidden. 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Tise de, ebi de planting for food and jobs ba ya, afide na, yehundi ti yehundi na ya no. Ene, bibiye kwa so, ewa nationals. Last week, na national service issues
4: yes ebiwa. Yes
2: ambetu mesrem ye mubi mo ye nanf ya fa nanfo anasa enti se issue bi e koso na munim ye mubi a mesre se mo befre na majim tiremu dan se ye bema ye beye ne te se court of public opinion ne ye hu dede sa na ye hu ne kure no angasa. National service issues because national service has never signed any agreement with any institution say you be the national service person. That must be a service.
4: NASPA. You can say that's
2: NASPA
4: what we said.
2: Is also an autonomous body.
3: NASPA
2: is an autonomous body per their constitution. NASPA is an autonomous when they take the decision. So my executive until I'm elected, apart from elected, they have a council. A regulated activities of regulated activities of NASPA. And the National Service as management, you know, has nothing to do with their buying. You know.
3: Who are the signatories to their account?
2: Their buyer, you know.
3: Aren't you answering it?
2: Oh.
3: Who are the signatories to their account?
2: Maybe I won't read the NASPA constitution.
3: Yeah, no way.
2: Maybe I won't read the NASPA constitution. Maybe I won't read the NASPA. Oh, Mas. Maybe I won't read the NASPA constitution. Nti kokan ba who the signatories to NASPA account.
3: Well, listen, TFO ti, what
2: I say,
3: friend o yen kokan.
2: Ebi kokan se wo na wo bi sa. Nti ba men ma men fro. Nti ampretum. NASPA issue no and it has nothing to do with national service. Akwe te se de because of a dimboni ayenuanom eja to ho abra mo wa ben mu. Nti no. Ama issue
4: The signatories to the account, the president of NASPA, the financial secretary of NASPA, and the national service director, or to explain further, the executive coordinating secretary, more hand in it.
2: Any hand,
4: but who what is the
2: who is the signatory? They tell your signatories to NASPA accounts and I say National Service and they give you birth to NASPA.
3: Wow.
2: And the National Service they give you birth to NASPA. When it comes to Omusika Sam approval of Bibiana,
4: Okay.
2: When you pass a year, the boy your members. Let's say who say legitimate. Why not?
4: So it means you endorsed it.
2: So because legitimate,
4: who say legitimate.
2: The legitimate aspect, and I say, almost say unemployment, Kosoro. In the end, unemployment, Kosoro is there. NASPA, Emma among members, and Tetia, Senebeo, Yesuku. Skill training. Senabeo Yesukua.
3: Oh, Yesukua.
2: Oh, Max.
3: Ana mo fanu nyasa.
2: Max.
4: So is it fair?
2: So this is not the decision by National Service.
4: No, omo ye na mo nim hun.
2: Enti mamentrem. Na omo say, omo person omo yes skill training. Omo ne ejumakuo bi asia omo yes skill training ama omo ngofo. Na school training no every service person bia as is o tier 1 to 50 basis every person bia sika o so tier no so it has been agreed at their council level. It's been agreed by the NASPA executives yansu ye boase unemployment ebe ba form enti issue no e very legitimate me ni ye say also making mockery.
4: And they say Banasa can't become a bobumudi.
2: And the answer,
4: so why are you worried?
2: The National Service has nothing to do with
4: it. You have something to do with it.
2: The deduction equals a buy. No, Yanko.
4: Because we are the number to me when I get to me.
2: Yanko,
4: you bet you bet you
2: said no.
3: Or no, you know,
2: your mama said no.
3: Or no,
2: Yanko, your mama said no.
4: Okay, Yanko.
2: So, your mama tamakro. The issue, no, sir. I'm pretty Menu wo hu yi.
3: Bejum se ne time aso.
4: Enso ye.
2: Ampretu menu ye ti he yi. Mesre se e ba ne mra anya emotions.
4: Okay.
2: Ene de ye mra.
4: No.
2: E mra anya perceptions ene de ye mra. Ene anya de me feel se ana me dwen se. Mra te ana me dwen se ne ese se ye ene ese se ye. Se ne ye ma mi toku no kan o se the law.
4: Is the law.
2: The law is the law. Inti, as I say, your farm marakwan so near the Bibia. In any case, said the Nam, our legal right is what we call for appeal and also near legal right.
4: Oh, legal right.
2: He has a legal right. Are you the one to determine who?
4: That was 30 provision, right? Say, or 3
2: provision
4: months.
2: Provision by your constitution where the boy, you did the more Ghana. This is the constitution. Where in this constitution? And the Abaka said, your time limit idea.
3: Manufactured appeal.
2: Where in the constitution in the unkind trial, baby, the back trial say only right
4: but otie ayene response na or cite say she had a certain limit of time to appeal after the judgment
2: ano ye baba so
4: okay
2: entino emu bia me abraham te judgment no me free one of your sister no me one of your sister stations so journalists and enkofo emeki say as if
4: Obi
2: Aka, John Mahama, NDC. The question, as I'm saying, say, Ghana has your separation of powers.
4: Sir.
2: The three arms of government. The three arms of government, Obi Aya Neguma, independent. Obi Adeno, the judiciary, Adeno, the legislature, Adeno, the executive, Adeno. Even in parliament.
3: Judiciary, the no one
2: can even in parliament. Even in parliament, NDC, you have a majority, more than 2/3 of members of parliament. I bet me, John, Oman Penny, John Dramani Mahama, and to me, say parliament, they say na munye. Parliament, and so they don't want, I say so, yene juma. And ti, a better day, and will be out of emotions, out of the speculations, the perception, or back I say, Oman Penny, ese said the name, do me dinner. Meaning, so, Omo Casadia. Now, just say, Oma Bresono, no more influence the judiciary. If that is the case, if the Omo Cano, I am a credit,
4: okay.
2: Just Oma Bresono, no more influence, Omana Natra, Omana Natra, Omana Natra judiciary. Omana Natra, the judiciary, and yet, Italian Omo Cras or Mokawi. But I can tell them, sir. NDC, led by His Excellency John Dramani Mahama, will not interfere in any of the executive arm of the body. Just because,
4: the
2: judiciary arm of government. Now, the three-member panel, almost say, Yen kai basis in tia omujina soa omo se omo akwinte ana en omo discharge ye ma metabaku. That is the basis we should be looking at. Basis in os ye fa ne fa ne baako baako ne ye bi se se is it legitimate, is it legal, ene no ho se ye ba se wa wo be firi wupem na out of your whims and caprices. Now, what can say? There be who's the sister saying in Kenya? Who's the sister saying in Kenya? No, it's not law. Judges in a say, basis are on the convicted said nominal. Basis on the convicted said num or multiple legal said num or multiple legal and evidential shortcomings. Now, they say. Atentene anye djuma.
3: You're talking about technicalities.
2: Atentene anye djuma. Amu charge said na on causing financial loss to the state. Who charge obi in the criminal proceedings? So who charge obi a? The burden lies on the prosecution to prove. An evidence.
4: But there are times a burden shifts. There are times the burden will shift.
2: Mia, ya bom in tansa. To some match with two. To some match with two. Nema bom in tansa. Nema expect to say matchwa. Enkesa ebe leading evidence at the other. Me. The prosecution has the burden to prove. Even before America be bina, the prosecution, you know, should investigate and know. Said the American import ya nukra na se nya nukra. The maker no eye no kra na se nya no kra rather no ye tiesi abonten na de enimu na ye toto bo ba park so. Yes, attorney general so obeko for review over supreme court. That is within his mandate.
3: Which you disagree?
2: That is within his mandate.
3: Which you disagree?
2: That is within his, whether I disagree or not, it is within his mandate to go.
4: Okay.
2: Whether I disagree or not, a legal right that attorney it is a, it
4: he
2: is
4: has the attorney, powers to do
2: he
4: so.
2: Has the powers to do so.
4: Mm.
2: So before you buy premtiaka bibi no me message say ye nya butre na attorney general and proceed to the review of person all ye na ye hwe the supreme court and so the buyer dey the baba dan say ye be fan some no srene abasa na ya ye dey ak court of public opinion no obia kan adwen obia am making an informed decision no I am run e di ejuma rule of law must work and rule of law no just say the ufin say now we motions no say ye dey kaso o mai mu and the master Maxwell and then in court for say so my brother so no no me interfere in the judiciary the NDC led by John Dramani Mahama the NDC led by John Dramani Mahama ah no attorney general no prosecutor on my own on those cases no can is it not within his legal mandate
4: okay it's within
2: it is not within his legal mandate
4: it is
2: and they are the two to me as a me so wound to me the lawyers is on the court for appeal. That is his constitutional right. That is his constitutional right. Omoko appeal, no court of appeal say, "Mtansa ya de bo chama un tumino." Enye no no. Uhod ya baje court's decision ade atum. And the moment preempt say bibi because any no no how do you compare chama un tumis case and Sedinan's case? How do you compare Tamahun to Miss case to Sedinan's case? It is two different things altogether.
4: Okay.
2: And we should not predict, we should not preempt what the court has not decided.
4: All right. Fine, me dance but my main come for Amantin and Kase Community Bank Limited and from Mouse. 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Kedetia, Kuho, more branch, we're here, Edra, Amanteng, Atebubu, Yeji, Kwame Danso, and a KJG from 0501290952. 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No wa kabo mu na wa visit any redemption center be a ben ubiya. Obe an se obe die obe scratchy card no wa dial *713*27# be win instant award. Also there are over 4 million worth of cash and prizes to be won. Pay when I pay ding, or say cash prizes a woman with 200,000 Ghana cedis, smart TVs, deep freezers, washing machines, kitchen appliances near Kekahon. And so say Kahon 10 Food and Drugs Authority, Aja to say Koyi Papa Papa. Mamin Chiaminia, a year or 2 4 Bosom Pra Kuma Hine, Nana Kwafo the third, chief of a year, a noon. Yeah, omo popularly known as Patapa Pukukrum, Enuhu, Patapa Pukukrum, Minia, Cola, na owo Mercury, and wa kwedi ade nya sam kwetwa. 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
2: Chama ni
4: drinko. E ti Cola bi cha no pay papa. E ba drinko, yes, finish your mouth drinko. Max.
3: Cola
4: e gine mo. Aye wo. Max, yeah, to us with the address of food. But anyway, if you have anything to quick one, like address of food,
3: Because it's not for me to judge. Yes, phone a better judge me. What I say, the hypocrisy and these communicators, not on no per se, a display. It's for Ghana for you know, what you say? Ghana, to me, become on, sir, like we always say, it's ice.
0: enyoma bi a obeye bi a no kire how fast ebe me wati from onsem and we are one of them and say Ghana for be bra kasa pi say own crop for kane ne ne ka Dr. Steven opuni ne ye ka eh Collins Dowdan we na bebre fa ne say oh nya hwe ma fa but said now issue we dear e ho ada ho obo kane ne as we dey pantuma ji wo mo ji na menwe na
2: Dr. Opuni Dr. Opuni case no omo time they were not able to prosecute
0: it doesn't matter
2: they were not able to prosecute him they didn't have any evidence of wrongdoing.
0: They
2: didn't have any evidence of wrongdoing. You tell them go
0: on crack.
4: Yes, man.
0: Say you work for court. Now when him say you need evidence against you. Now o waba NDC aban aba beto aso. On corner court no man final verdict on it. Whether say you
4: case
0: evidence
4: case.
0: Against you and say any evidence
4: okay.
0: against you. And
4: okay.
0: I see any evidence against you, I say court be jail. It will be now be twa dey asem na wop achire. Na de etimu de
2: asama asama ni
0: nyinaso nko anu ntum
2: asama ni nyinaso
0: oh NDC mani nyina asama bi
2: ni nyinaso
0: eji anhwehwe
2: afi ye ni nyinaso osi ye search the state resources and veni awon nyinaso anko wan prosecute no
0: feni uti
2: awon nyinaso anko wan prosecute
0: NDC nkrofo eji na court nyina
2: ye mama ATS awon nyinaso anko wan prosecute
0: me say NDC
2: na de have any merit de na have any
0: Ni won nyina so so ya prosecuting so asem oja no.
2: Some of them are questioning.
0: What is
2: the prosecution?
0: Enti enye nwanwa.
2: Man from the questioning on the convicted.
0: You are not helping see enye nwanwa. Say NDC appointees ni nyina.
2: Kasan foforo na
0: asem ba won nyina obi ahun ni asem. Your Mahama ni so nti. Yempam no. E ka say yenya awom. Meboa. Mo mo ni so no. Om hun ni asem. Me dey na make am no. E ya 2 million dey amam. Ya mamu 4 years. E te say ya ma wo ice blog ni kra. Usuban ya obeda na di na kire how fast udi begina wie mu a ebe na
4: ntem
0: na adi betena ac mu ebe che wo nsem
4: okay
2: agasafo yenya clearing agents wo ban mu
0: number 1 clearing agent when a change your mama
2: do mama one clearing
0: number 1 a change your mama all clear claim group open inu we mu nyanya
2: no one do mama clearing
0: ah
2: do mama na clear
0: na one clear
2: emra na emi omo
0: emra ben attorney general ya do mama one appoint inu attorney general one appoint inu Why are you mama?
2: Me go to prosecute to mama. Nka doing your 8 year
0: clearing agent ben.
2: Your 8 years nka nka who prosecute.
0: Collins Dowda, Dr. Ernest Thompson ni we mu nyina. Anya do mama na clear.
2: What do mama enu mkasa?
0: Me
2: say kwa kle obi da.
4: Na me ba. Say
2: what do mama? Me say mama enu mkasa so kwa kle obi.
4: Attorney general.
0: In this case, Attorney General
4: acts on behalf of the president, the state, which is in the hands of the president. He acts on behalf of the state, which the president is the commander in chief.
2: Attorney General ending the mandate.
0: Again, the last one before I come to the issues, I'm stating my kind of several platforms. As a Swami interchange, the FUS now more than 50%.
2: It's not true.
4: Swami
0: interchange, you know, mankind, online, in
4: newspapers.
0: May process national.
4: Yes.
0: I lived it. Okay? Wait. Say ye two.
2: Why didn't you complete in
4: it?
0: Say ye two crop where free ho. Service lines, ECG dear, telecoms de, communications dear, Ghana water dear. Yes, a sunny in a ho. And I'm part of it. But what you say? Say a copper site, kra rangu. I was part of it. Okay. Equanya ye faswa. Ye diverted traffic. Me, I played a role. Okay? Ye mame. Briefing before the project no cry bashasi and Rango came to me and mommy briefing on the regional urban roads. So I lift the process and you'll be never can the course also. I mean, actually,
2: the end justifies the means.
0: But what is it? Yeah, free so
2: I'm gonna
0: fly over me and send a waha and I'm going to quote Abatosun. Fly over and say a Mirene Fifi Sebi. You know what went into it? Mobile now, fly over and me and saying, I'm I'm telling you, more by flyover ni me and say nyina no.
2: Na ya we are in fact. What na ka say asem we? Ya tiku ma say no.
4: Oh, say flyover. Flyover is it is true the flyover was done. The flyover. Flyover.
0: And na modi quota ba beto.
4: And percentage na o man na ye tie ono so
0: dia. Additional lanes na say dan chain no. Na ya ye dada. Additional lanes na say ye we bibia e be serve those of us in Suame no. Na ya clear the shoulders of the road they are no about be kan. You are knocking a Ghana water fence on no. Ya bua creative space. Ni nyina na ye dada.
4: Okay, so I know you constitute 50%.
0: Takwa Rose. So in say Rangoon na ye. Takwa Rose ka Suame interchange, you know, the community ni mo to mu nyina ya ye. Before Suame interchange, we wanted to clear traffic. Macro community roads ya ye. Chirase community roads ya ye. In fact, BB Road, BB Bread, Chiwonu Mina, do you know when what went on as an Suame interchange? You see, runabout proper. Once I started, on the phase one, we started with phase two. Phase one, no, hey, the runabout proper. Near started, your pillars, our runabout. And now we are finance minister by parliament. What sort of some kind? Or say they are continuing with the phase two. Whilst I started phase two, you started we share phase one as you know. I'm abandon phase one no, and concentrating on the phase two. And toward the quota, a mere asphalt. Ebe toso I was say man to your friend on a year quiet. Shame on you guys. Okay, say better now much control.
4: Okay, time no call.
0: Ebio, time them call, sir. We almost over sorry to see also walk, baby. Anambwa. So kwa many time ni be at all. I just have found the end of the case because more interest or delegate system.
4: Can you tell me in coin
0: me me hun say I just have for there we here you know. It's in the right direction. But say me blame dia me blame anuafo ni nyina because o ma go on papa any more say. That was not right. I told them me busa me say ah na nipa kura obo branya din pa na ye ana sese we anya bia na ye because sabi se papa no ni kapra nyo ma si yenke nsi ka unya ne maso o papa sami ko mo ko pebo sin o mde be ye yi din to kwa ma
4: e chire di
0: ba se mze obo brana ti se kwadwo fosu di lumba di na we mu otwe we na we mu otwe we ni ade
4: ecclesiastes
0: no, it doesn't help
4: ecclesiastes be say all is vanity
0: se sabi o mashe date na wo ye ba na wo ntiasie a majority mu nyina ma manu dodo nyina ntiasie ka wanu tum ne anya na de owie na so ye church leader do leader obi a magi influence ba mo ba twetwe na papa yi din a wa build the whole of Africa ewi asie afa na nyina na mo ba ye amanim guase aba so mi de omu gina omu na so eye eye no efri ho no memum de manage pa
4: okay. So fin can we be now say yemra in for the time I can on famra in so the legal system so
2: Suame interchange
4: so can we so I
2: yem interchange me say ka chira ni
4: ye twem wo ho
2: ye e ba ni say
0: when him say so be say
2: run about in so run about in so e fu ya na nkrante edi mu efusane
0: well
2: round about
0: the
2: round about e fu ya
0: every be momo bai
2: mo time
0: oh so say time here start there ali baba mo ko jine ma no mo do say time here start interchange no
2: I'm betum 8 years
0: in fact obeka ya na ya hold him
2: say
0: ya hold him
2: 8 years
0: say ma we can we ni na jine bi agina
2: so I'm betum 8 years
4: yes
2: mo promise asante my 5 in 30
0: oh yeah can my can speak to Suame I can apart from Suame dey no
2: promise 5
0: new interchange bi Suame ya promise 1 and then
2: eh
0: two person who Suame
2: say ma me make myself
0: me make
2: myself me no make myself
0: who need defense bi our Suame
2: me can make better asante my asem mo promise asante my 5 interchanges and the ayeya ne say in every budget bi a na mo repeat those 5 interchanges ba akoko mo ntumi amaye to mo ni bibi papa bi a
0: to mo ni bibi papa bi a
2: to mo ni bibi papa bi a e de ma asante
0: ene
2: ne
0: wo do betimi abo budget
2: on the issue of adjustment on the issue of adjustment senior menia master e kan ye me mesus me minimum de mo no me gidi ye say bibi incommodé bi entumi ankoso yi
4: okay
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0: kaneyi ne beye dwabo
2: 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And so the negligence of the children ama sisia obikwa ka say eh nti papa e be wu manachi aye say ya nka wanwu
0: wanwu say
2: so obe wu manachi aye say nka wanwu on be hwenachi se someone ti asia papa no mbu gompo no hwenachi nachi ne mano ase nachi pasa ne mano ase nachi pasa and encourage mestre. There is more time. 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
4: Okay.
2: Bra papa na abono. 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Se owu nechi.
4: All right.
2: No bi ahwe so e de boss.
4: Fame da se pa. Enti Max S delegate system your 10 minutes. 10 minutes.
0: Enti me 10 minutes.
4: Aye 10 minutes yako.
0: Delegate system no. De na wo hoda dan. E won advantage. And what is advantage? And a Supreme Court ruling is what they are being also an advantage and they want a disadvantage. Because a woman said delegate system, no, okay, yeah, at some point NPP, ABA, offer baby to a constituency, be an any paper to obey a obi obedi MP, woman rule 20. What they are saying?
4: Yes.
0: So it will be my ABM, a barbe 90. For instance, it's a swami. At some point, call bear 500. If you hold by bear 700, and now we are at the call 964, and the recent one in I'm close to 1500 or so. You could see, say, parties now casano by ourselves.
4: Well,
0: try say, you better expand it
4: now.
0: Ama will be any sikasa or the better will be. Also, sometimes the numbers in the doors was a nipa aye be 200. Na me will be at 10,000 in Yiska.
4: Yes.
0: But so me 2,000. Na ukrases kana na wo chama 2,000. Nipa ne beji skano all right. But anya di ebeti matona adwene and ebeti ma influence in the decision.
4: Sure.
0: Oh, said it here. They mean on that in the bar parties meaning I know it decided say you be expanding kakran. In fact, some of us are of the opinion say it was say the Supreme Court I am da no now we were of that opinion say or say I'm a card bearing member be at waba. When you say sad no crown so a delegate system no so no equity NPP cry a quite be so. And NDC, I'm sure so almost so in certain in our own so
4: okay.
0: Because imagine so be how when you're delegate, when you're police station executive, said the NDC for a friend a branch executive, when you're executive, but you know how you police station executives need to be how many say you know, and how many team you know, they can't match the person. Party ni kuno. What you say? House to house, I obey. What in a care my campaign, I obey. Sometimes we find say, yeah, take radio soon, yeah, boy. Yeah, communication, and because I cost of them.
4: Yeah.
0: What you do radio soon, or no, they are cocker, I could chill more taxing them. Sabre me, mini. On the wall, I will see part in a name. And so you got to a banner, yes, you want to be. I feel bones a bedroom, baby, no, be in your mutu. No, be in your fridge. No, be in your TV. No, be in your 10,000. No, be in your 7,000. Oh, who I'll say, 90 aircraft, bra, a brennum for so ben also. Now a bunny panabem. Sir, and a drew baby crampa, obenya, a fear barcon, a nipper bear, 3 or 4. A delegate's room. It is obeying your 10,000. Now there's a 40,000 on quite be doing.
4: Yes.
0: Now they are hard when you cry and say, yeah, omuj sakasikano, so I don't know.
4: Be a better be.
0: No, chillim, I'm a G. We say, and I'm a G. We say, it's in your to what? Hey, sir, I feel no, sir, the any uncle Brenny be. Everybody, dear, may be a boy at the party, a mass
4: and what
0: any baby abroad? Oh, no, I won't go to NDC, and I won't go to NPP, so NDC, Uncle Trabano crack. Then a friend of voter apathy, then no, the Abufuai, then Abba. But, sir, Supreme Court hwɛ a wɔhwɛ sɛ yɛma card bearing member bi anto aba, which I believe sɛ ɛno bɛboa ama sika a yɛde to obi adwene sɛ wɔnkɔto aba no ɛkyɛ sɛ ɛso ate koraa no, ɛntimi nyi mfiri hɔ, because wohu sɛ obi nipa bi at some point ebi amfa sɛ me ne wone ɛkɔ contest nipa wɔ influence paa na wɔ sɛ mebɛtɔ wa ebi at the individual level I'll make that move.
4: Sure.
0: But the general layi ne deɛ ɛbɛyɛ very difficult. What you say? So wobɛtumi akɔ akɔtɔ nipa no nyinaa ɛnyɛ possible. But ne ɛho ka no as a political parties ni
4: ɛntimi
0: handle o. Yɛntimi handle.
4: Even with your dues.
0: Dues no tu as a 2 cedis.
2: Oh. Ni percent na introduce.
4: 2 cedis.
0: Na brand new do
2: all the money. Yeah, go to about na show be introduce.
0: Then there's one thing say constituency be and we even pamper people.
2: Yeah.
0: 4 years na so na obefa forms no. You end up paying for most of them.
2: Yeah.
0: You end up paying for most of them. Me ba chowati as
4: here. Yeah.
0: Parties ni nyina yeye. You have at some point I think the last day I calculated and paid for everybody.
4: Wow.
0: Not this one, the one before
4: okay,
0: this.
4: Okay.
0: And paid for everybody.
4: Okay.
0: Even when I'm aiming at you, I know. Oh, hi, sir. My own to me, so on his way to you. Oh, said that? Double payment.
4: Yes, yes.
0: It happens.
4: Yes.
0: The patch what you
4: sure.
0: It will be a way no mean, baby. 2 cedis no crown in the tree heading. And let's not forget, 2 cedis no say you will be a power. Ebi a yaya ya tip chrome and a year also 2 cedis in Yezika. Maza. Kobe bi na kwa onya 10 cedis awadi afi. Wo pe bi atonse sa wa to nkruma to we e dia ye aduane. Me pa cho wa dia.
4: Yes.
0: Nti 2 cedis no, sabi, obi 1 cedis ye na de. Wo na obi ntoma go ye na de menka ne sa. Nti no so no e ho asem da ho. Ba de tie nie. Sa wo se wo ye every card bearing member. Under normal circumstances, ebi you have about between 1500 to 2000 people. Now, every card-bearing member of Barber Tour, we are looking at maybe between 20,000 to roughly 50,000, depending on the constituency. So, I'm going to
3: Barber
0: Tour. It's almost the same as constituency be general election.
4: Sure.
0: Because certain constituencies now are so huge numbers. We are. It's a constituency be general election results.
4: Yes, yes.
0: Easy. A deployment never costing. Oh, they may patch it. Cost no one able to easy for worker because easy number of setups or mobile, you know, and actually how much or budget because a pair polling station, polling station be our the nipper, mema rough estimate 10 and a man every polling station. All my allowances, no, who will pay?
4: Okay,
0: it's me who say after we know in as much as a call, no, you know. I was a call to no sign make additional pronouncement. Ah, a chance a state no should intervene in terms of resourcing processing. No,
4: sure,
0: partly
4: sure.
0: In the electoral commission in there, no state no should take the absorb that cost.
4: Okay,
0: say NDC in an internal election, say NPP in an internal election, say PP, say why CPP, whoever, whichever political party, it was said state, you know, it take care of sa cost. No. Sure. And only be ye bad in Nibi.
4: Every
0: ho. In terms of a ye kwanya ye befaswa, nipano ebe free, ya ye tu kumase de wanantikura ubi do. But de bi mu oho noma from ni village to the district center no. And no kra kwanya wa.
4: Yeah.
0: But fortunately for us, this time right, see ye be mama every card bearing member to a bad ya. Then ebi a possible say bit in a polling station a year closer to the person.
4: Yes.
0: It the pressure will be on you, the individual. I will call contest and say who mum na resources are cane, cardi be the premium, or the animum ebe ya campaign. It say am I 1 year, say I'm far more boy. And it's practicality no snow. Me wouldn't say be very difficult. Even a Supreme Court ama 1 year. Me who say be very difficult say be. Enna form sa. Enna form sa. Because NDC are ye be pain. The reason why NPP me assure say ni atwetwe ye nan afa de na na ya pagem over 300,000 delegates hoping say ken no be san aboa assistance now. Ye because of the NDC go through. Omu make a move na ankoye na na omu recoil e onye President Mahama election
2: 2015
0: make I very well because in crop for infiltrate
2: December 2015
0: process no ye nyae PP fo bi koto abani bi CPP fo bi koto bi ma wo mo ne because card bearing member
4: yeah
0: o ye certain individual so so a o card ni bi wa ha obi wa o join party ni nyina bi so o ba na ji so beto bi bi
2: oba
0: hey it's implementation no I'm look but in as much as a year no but because ne kanu so
4: yeah
0: it is a state ni be mu say e bi a be hwe ni this way me proposal o say bi the last election what was your performance ntiebia state ne say de me ma rough estimate 100 million Ghana cedis e support process no last election unya 52% you get 52% of the money
4: okay
0: unya 42% you get 42% of the money
4: okay
0: unya 1% you get this what you say
4: all right
0: based on no na yehu ne say ye me ma dwene na me che ne because if you cannot say oh share no equally
4: yeah
0: and akwa ka say wo ma npp 50% wa ma ndc and I be all my npp 50 million ndc 50 million na cpp
4: wa ma 50 million
0: wa ma 1 million ni 2 million na what are you saying
4: obunti ase
0: they say indirectly wa mo one person mo be nyini da me ba chwa ti ase na emu mo performance any e dey be hold say this very one no so be kwa kwope bosia na wa yiro ho say dey be ya state seeker no dey be kosura no wa kwa kwope na
4: already me say provision o honum say electoral commission who perform more to a certain year ye dey seeker
0: no ya wa o be rin ni
2: wa
4: o be
0: so rin ni dey and refund the seeker ma but na me can say state ne ba be support process no say be ya
4: in so state funding of political parties and be is it the way to go
2: me da say answer the matter so no me fa kwenya we so ada nana nshia yeso hene ase nana ya ofempo na otu imu Wednesday opay kids ko to national service
4: okay
2: and eye ade a ese fata se aban ejuma yefo ya ne traditional leaders ebedi kasubom ama mpuntu aba abama ya manfo enti mada nana se on that visit special visit na opay ampetum asem de e ba santimem yesi se ndc e wa ben mu a na santiman e fa ntumepa ifra and now me no work say it's on record every district in the region apart from the inner city roads are here apart from the Kumasi express road just started and the district be benefited 10 kilometers road district be across the 43 districts in the region across the 43 districts what bless one you here
0: think you need sir for far time na me mbo so am
2: there yeah
0: na me tell you the sakito we
2: yambo
0: we na say yambo abaso
2: apart from roads are
0: no my main card am here no
2: abandoned stop projects are ya to also these are projects.
0: Wait,
2: are,
0: these are projects.
2: These are roads. Are yeah, yeah. One year be today.
0: Mamenke kadi.
2: One year be mamenke also.
0: I was going through. Mamenke, my what true challenge? Mamenke kana. Mamenke.
2: Me
0: and I'm telling you. Quite those kind.
2: We are
0: right yourself.
2: We are yeah. We are yeah. Okay, and two abe. Mamenke. Don't me ano. We are yeah. Okay, and two abe.
0: I'm better, Mamenke.
2: On the system of delegate system. Metete MPP for Nibi, Kase, you were about me, you're lucky, pa. Ebi MPP in Penny for National Executive Committee of the MPP.
0: I don't know, I'm not 1 year. It's the end statistics here. It is an argument.
2: Oh, no.
0: At the Supreme Court ruling, what's the next month in the end statistics?
2: MPP,
0: delegates. What's 1 year say, I'm far more boy?
2: MPP
0: for Nibi
2: say,
0: who hold?
2: MPP for Nibi say, Baumi, I'm lucky, pa, and Katumbe to Etiano. Ketumbe tu etiano no
0: NPP for
2: and national executive ba omiwa se de bia on former national executive committee on the issue of delegates system yes we agree to the fact say delegate system no infiltrate our system I monetize emma entumi mpo ma yenyi candidates are ye fee so omo betumi abo mo moden for certain political parties and because of resources and isika a obi wenti na delegates e gina so e dey ato abama whether the person ewo the
4: competence
2: or the competence or the competence to lead and not the competence to work na is and also another issue. But what delegates, most delegates look up to and they say, oh, where they discover Yenji's canoe, Neyanko to Abeman. And may you need competent people to lead various political parties. And the, on that score is good. But have we also considered the cost involved to expand a delegate system? And the implications are Edebeba. In 2015, send a number to Aircam. Yeah, similar thing.

0: betumi ama wa yeden wo wini so people a omunye ndc for ebe decide ma ndc your parliamentary the obeli di party no at the various constituencies and you know at the how bebre ebre eno na ma the national executive committee of our party every vet is no say to aso aduwe kwa emoye ntia nya nsesa na yensa nkofa delegate system ni yen steady system no na emoye ma ye nya the needful eno so ebia akwanya ema ye expand ye branch delegate system no enka na enka nimpa 5 na to aba in fact we started with 2 oba oba constituency no ma omo na omo to aba edma constituency executives na ye branch chairman and branch secretary at the time
1: to we to oma
0: s na ye branch chairman branch secretary in the same nimpa me no we wo tam sika pudo ede komo omo a Ombetumi decide the lesson, yes. The fate of the lessons.
2: That's right.
0: And the and say reviews by your party. Emma ye increase in the 5. Emma branch chairman, branch secretary, branch youth organizer, branch women organizer. Upon consultations, bio Emma ye who say no. Yama branch executives ni na entuaba.
2: Okay.
0: We call your various branches na your 9 member executives or our various branches. And the CC am no okay say all the 9 member executives, chairman, secretary, organizer, youth organizer, women organizer, communication organizer, treasurer and 2 others. Omo ina entuaba ne bi. And no ba ya no at least yan ka say am a vote by in na ko form. But I minimize kakra. I perform kakra. And the going forward and say expand there. Not due diligence. Yeah, expand there. Yeah, expand it. Yeah, expand it to say the Supreme Court canon. Now, yeah, normal who qualifies to vote, who qualifies to be a member. Yen defining who a member is.
2: Okay.
0: And you'll be answer.
2: Okay.
0: Yen defining who a member is. Say nimpano. Or support the party no se uti se ote introduce onye card bearing member onye member of your party. You can register with the party, but
2: not
0: you can
2: in
0: decide.
2: Good standing.
0: But you cannot be a, you may not be a good in a good standing of the party. In the no cry no register no as I see a dumb way suko. Ne yehu omo ya party members of good standing. And there should be a criteria to categorize those people. Who are members of good standing? Now, yeah, they are about one. You should register with our branch, any of our branches. Two, you should be a card bearing member of our any of our branches. Three, you should be a voter at our polling station. Four, you should be also with your dues. Because political party here run here could be in an iska.
2: Iska, yeah.
0: Iska. And the introduce who per se obedom obeto obe take a decision in the party. But the party in the back on was who in the was Yama who take a decision for the party.
2: Okay, fine. Well,
0: Mr. Say, Yen Domo Suko, na Yen ya critical analysis of. Who qualifies to be a member of
2: more 1 year until a real hole?
3: You know, the difficulty and I make about election, electing,
2: yeah.
3: Who ye MP a very difficult with general, but you cannot compare that one to constituency elections,
2: okay?
3: Because I know by NPP more or about 10
2: okay,
3: that you are electing,
2: okay?
3: Into polling the EB and over setting up 10 and what these number of. countless polling stations.
2: Yes,
3: that you can
2: yes.
3: Minim the number that the NDC selects.
2: Okay.
3: And their constituency.
0: Constituency, all the executive members, 28.
3: No, you don't get what I'm saying. I'm not talking. My appointees in America. I can't elected.
0: Elected executives.
3: Elected 28.
0: All 28 executives are delegates
3: at the
0: to regional level.
3: Level
0: from a constituency level to the national level.
3: At the constituency level, more about one constituency, 28.
0: And 28 executives.
3: Sir.
0: Yes.
3: Wow. It's just imagine.
0: You are two about 80. You are two about 80, 23. You are two about 23. You are co-opted 5. So 5 are also part of the executives.
3: Five
0: on the moon to

0: monto aba so mu nyinaa ka
1: ho nyan anti argument
2: ni
1: me de me pa che ne se uko ye easy ne logistics cry no ebe so
2: okay
1: won de me pa che for 23 you know to one constituency now ba one election center
2: when your police
1: and a polling station or say we set it up
2: 23 boot
1: yes
0: yeah
1: easy no make I say you know tie dia me che no
2: or just a very difficult
1: easy benya sa you know because as we speak they say uko biem na mfan say uko nya nipa ba
0: 20,000 the mass worker no yeah you see supporter you see
1: onye nti argument in America I'm not saying say monye o enye
0: ndisi
1: asem na make
0: you asking the
1: make a Supreme Court ruling no any how difficult it will be for us considering EC's own logistics what about by election no first no na ye more selected few are from delegates it is betimi a cluster polling stations no
2: okay so say
1: now we expand it if you happen to get about 50 people or more card bearing members
0: at a particular
1: now
0: police
1: one police station who set up 23 booths. I'm asking, say, you see, Benya, sir, you know, or the
2: all right, like, Maxwell, may I say, Pacho, Jeff, about Jamie Israel, for number no, at home, I mean, 03220-83581, and 03220-83582, and 583. Uber to me, Afre, also bring you. Okay, Kafra. Kafra, 03220-83581-83582-83583. Hello?
3: Hello,
2: Pacho. Yay.
3: I'm going to say yeah, shasi free branches. 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
2: Ya
3: 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Mujia bosom chofo yo so mutwe.
2: Ben ase, me so so di ene say hello.
4: Hello, Aminia.
2: Yes sir.
4: Adopo me there.
2: Radio Adam.
4: Yeah, Mr. Sam Yakub
2: Domo. Number 10.
4: Kasefo ofenso kaira. Ni cha number ba. Na me cha na ko jendi se region chama. Na me cha ba cha pro, so region secretary. Kaka meka ni se. Abato na delegates ni ai na FN speakers. Tunko ta arulia against no. Em se kama, sense o fesa enema na hard me pa. And this is our more urgent city, I know, and this is for you too. Now, the American said, you have found by boom with the declaration on the man Muhammad. Upon what the Ghana demands, Bush has started. So, let me show, say, a Brepham Ghana, Brepham to my pastor, Yakani and Pabwa, a better opportunity.
2: May I say, also, so the end is saying, hello?
5: I'm in charge of the ordinary for Kwapia Kuka, order number 1. I'm working with my secretary, order number 3. Adepo Kuteki, second vice chairman, order number 3. Daniel Kokumens, a Mensa Blampa, or organizer, order number 3. And I was a quarter in the treasurer, and also a quarter in the number 2. And we are, in fact, a media constitutional review committee, maybe a media, we are disappointed by a year. El Garcia now, or Mampany Mahama promised in March 2023, to Obabu Chemna, or Mentiman Cap Channel. In fact, Miraho, and I assume I might extend the term of office from 4 years to 5 years, both presidential and parliamentary, and so we are disappointed. And finally, the American said, Supreme Court ruling on the Senate expansion of electoral base, ever some money crashing, I'm a swat, MPP, they are brave, and say, so they are quite afraid, they are quite difficult. It's almost a month to buy a book, and I am so not going for it, no. But I'm a party member, if you do. In good standing about
2: I say
5: more
2: I take it easy. Mate, me say, also last call in affair in fancy.
5: Mr. Abdul.
2: Yay.
5: Memo I tell of you.
2: I just saw a question do.
5: Hello, Pam, I'm in Chapa, I'm more about to get a couple of now. Now, Mr. Nobel, you're na chama kokofu aya tatu ja chama de leba e sada je so montuma na france admako e sia bi bi sega te ndo asante jo ala mu dikem e sia tatu jo grade de leba na chama iki ti kan ba 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are not going to be able to do it. But by the last one, today, problem my own and better one. The better can talk. But also, there is a problem. Maybe I might say, why not? Not saying the best one, yet to mouth. But as I generally say, delegation is coming on. Now you put quarter to every two chest come on. Now you're not 2 years. I said, I'm not 2 months. So you're not going to do it. You're not going to pay who do you.
2: Okay.
5: Now, question delegating one of you. If you're not going to do it. No, dear, two of them concerted my amphibiano. That's what trouble me.
2: Medassi P, Edibisi has a Sansa Gabia Ecrado, Power Sports, a bro, Medina, and Akram, Cobram Pritchum, Medo, Henwanya, dear, Adobe Co, and so him, a Radia Duma, Majorda, Ebesanso, Abba Abesum, Medi, a Radijao, Macrao.
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7: We're done with the first round semi-finals, and I had a pretty tough day draw. I didn't think I was going to get lane three, but I had to psych myself up when the lanes came out that I had to put myself in a good position going into the finals. You know, if I wanted to make the finals, I had to put myself in a good position going into the straightaway. So I think I did a pretty good execution. I had to clean up a few stuff going into the finals.
8: Now Toro Martinez, Lionel Messi, Fernandez, Martinez, Messi! Alvarez, here's McAllister, Di Maria is the spare man, and how Di Maria
6: is the
8: Argentine gold! That is just beautiful! Mbappe, Thuram, Mbappe!
9: 2026-2027 football season, Ghana Premier League, you know, the outline ABBA. And for that reason, you know, Bibiani Gold Stars, they are resuming for pre-season. As I speak to you, know, we are done with 1 week LBBNE. Yeah, the year preparation, said about ya team no entire pre-season, you person, your core central region, no, a bit me at Waso. Meanwhile, on our coaching issue, no, Osha, last season, the other coach, Marcus Smith, Fritz, and a year Juma. Now, season about you, no coach, Etimiko PMO, Ewa, Nikrum, Omenyan, TSA, Juma DBNT.
7: I've been preaching round by round. We're done with the first round semi-finals, and I had a pretty tough day draw. I didn't think I was going to get lane three, but I had to psych myself up when the lanes came out that I had to put myself in a good position going into the finals. You know, if I wanted to make the finals, I had to put myself in a good position going into the straightaway. So.
10: Very historic for Takwamahina. 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This is the very first time Yembo Bibisa Ewo Takwa. And of course, thanks to GoFuels Ghana, Mutimi AC Stadium now, and no Nama Sa Kunyawe Abedaho Ama Media SC. In Tia Bedo was Nayada Cup
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0: 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Our Facebook handle now also waiting me. I turn in now. What kind of your messages are on now? Yakin kai Eddie Amon from Gabby Trump. 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
6: 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And Rantewan in Mabawa, Wabini Yefra Santemamu, Senior High School Ahuduamu Besia, Abobo Semua Puarisa, Adja Chinye Mudo, Adja Jabaso Bodia, and Kodabe Kamutra Boma Junesamua Kasaku Kodroso. 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
0: Well okay, Insura Power Sports number one. 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I am from the Casa Seminar, yes, you wait for four. Zwe for four, say, open you way, Wemuiano, our FIFA, as a FIFA president. Essence or no, and your football, and an idiot trip, then an idiot trip by a politics, and to a man Kazako, him, Woman, your media, Adiba, FIFA for Wena, and they, Zwe for four, the bomb show, Wopenyan, the dead, and Sa Kalafi. 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Ada go post in the Tottenham Hospital. 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Ana omu bo Manu Solomon. 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

0: Junior situation with Real Madrid.
1: Okay.
0: Because 17 minutes ago, and I update me by. Oh, so this particular standoff, Vinicius Junior, any Real Madrid for the experience, you know, it is a controversial kakra. Now, the reason why I make us a controversial is say, when you have a player of Vinicius Junior the caliber and the kind of performance that or done it for Real Madrid throughout the time over the last few years now, you realize that he's not just any type of player at all. Very good player, he will give you the goals, presence in the box, outside the box. If I say young Caribbean, Koyenim, he has all of those attributes. But if you have such a player, now Abia, the contract Akabe just a few months now, Banavia, I was thinking, at least in Benifono at Real Madrid, no, they should have been able to at least have that conversation with their player, no, and find a way to agree on something. Senebeya player no bet me to an edumedian so. Now, 17 minutes ago, and I assembly ever.
1: Okay.
0: Vinicius Junior's Real Madrid contract expires in 2027 and no agreement has been reached yet between the player and the club. Now, Arsenal Fono are pursuing a deal. Now, to Arsenal Fono, because I know maybe my update, no. One of the things that I'm majoring when you say, this particular deal will be very expensive for Arsenal Fono. Imagine so meet me a cock of a player, no. Omit me trying to can the monthly, the weekly wages, no. But the thing is that, for how long can it continue? Because Oya Wadwin said, oh my, Vinicius Junior, £470,000 a week in Mpua. Gabi, at the end of the year, that is averaging over £25 million.
1: Mm-hmm.
0: And does it make financial sense? Arsenal Fono would want to make that kind of investment in a player friend Vinicius Junior when they know very well, say, when they go into the market, they can get other types of players of the same kind of qualities as Vinicius Junior. Now, maybe you can crack. But as it stands now, Arsenal for owners, let's see, they have given approval to the idea of moving forward with the deal.
1: So, I'm going to back it down.
0: They are not back. So, the thing is that the good thing about Sad Dilway and say, that's for us now. As it stands now, Real Madrid for Manaya clear to Vinicius Junior say, Sikawe ne Pesi Edemao, 1 year, there's no other negotiation anywhere. It is either we will sell you or you will wait at the end of the of your contract at 12 months, and then you go on a free transfer. But that is very unlikely. So my imagine said they will make Vinicius Junior go for a free transfer. So as it stands now, so Vinicius Junior and his representative and his agent no man yantu said the Real Madrid person on the man no and yeah no more pedia. It means Arsenal fire crado to take the player, sign him and give him the amount he's looking for.
1: But I think Senna yes say Arsenal say one person will match the same amount and what Madrid.
0: Good. But my question then is say, does it make financial sense for Arsenal Football Club?
1: Okay.
0: In time past, we saw it when player your friend Mesut Ozil moved from Real Madrid to Arsenal. Now the wages no was 3 years, but the thing is that Vinicius Junior, as you see him currently, no, the amount he will take and the image rights attached to the player, no, on Umbuno will pay more than 50% from Real Madrid for no. He wanted one of 50% of his image rights. If you have a player like this who has a lot in terms of his abilities, that's number one, but is very demanding in terms of salary, number two, no, is he that kind of player that Arsenal Fono necessarily need at this point? I don't think so, Gabi. And, you know, even though, say, Akoye say, Arsenal Fono are the only suitors for your Vinicius Junior at this point, no, Niameme can say it will make financial sense if only Arsenal were going to give him something lesser than £470,000 on person of the man. Because it means that £470,000, you are averaging close to £500,000 a week. Gabi, would you pay a player of Vinicius Junior's caliber $500,000 every week at Arsenal? Arsenal for no omagia to me say, oh, the player is good, or Bobby Bamaye, or your excellent player, or be my goals. Or flanks this one, yeah, competitive, yeah, Kobo Europa, Ombestro, yeah, that is valid. But the truth is that it's $500,000 every week going to be sustainable for Arsenal. Gabi, we must embrace you. It's Arsenal for no, if they are okay with that, they are they going for the player. Because according to reports, no, should he want to join Arsenal,

0: Uti, the agreement is expected to be found on personal terms, and then only a more important thing with the transfer fee, no. Because sika o person o dey ma player no every week no any here that personal terms no is what is most important now him say no o mo dey betu just said there was an agreement on personal terms between Vinicius Junior and Arsenal and opeya gi global for say enye no cre gi global Brazilian outlet news outlet o mo Brazil abontin so o mo say enye no cre da say Vinicius Junior and Arsenal have agreed personal terms, which means Gabby, do you know what in sema make our hakran say be man £470,000 and sha it will be more than that. It could be more than that. Ah, but say it is say the agreement was £470,000 a week. Now, according to Brazilian outlet Gig Global Phone, almost there be there is no agreement in principle between the two parties.
1: So my main had the way. Tamana Mbappe
0: good
1: Eba Madrid with this issue I see. Pandit baby be can say. Say Madrid to Mbappe are good for Madrid.
0: Good.
1: A good deal. But I granted about based on the salary and in the near man to one way and the division at the about Madrid team. And you know been a quite Arsenal because Arsenal's team, as you say, is stable. With a Dumana coach in a Mikel Arteta, you know.
0: Yeah.
1: Now from the last two seasons in here, Arsenal players or Magic UEFA Champions League. Number one. Don't beat Magic League or Magic League, you know.
0: Good.
1: I can't UEFA Champions League. That means one target, one more priorities, no more setting. Now, Omania Bako, the big one now, and as the biggest one, the woman, a UEFA Champions League, you know, Vinicius Junior Bar, and my message project now, Arsenal for you now, in terms of dressing room stability.
0: That is, you see, I like the angle of the Abba. Do you know why? You see, with Mikel Arteta, and the all, you know, one of the things I used to say last season, and he said, if Mikel Arteta is able to keep the core of the players that he has, and maintain the unity in camp, and make sure say players now they call Champions League final, he is able to get the best out of them. This particular season, Ebano, there's nothing that will stop Arsenal from making it again to the Champions League final and possibly even winning it. Because Gabi, the thing about success, and he say, o person o achieve BB, na Ebia o ball home or now try na o call him na Ebia went nya nya. The only thing that you can use to encourage yourself is that I've been here before. I can do it again. Now, say players now all at your disposal. No, if they're able to maintain that unity in camp, there's nothing that is impossible.
1: Okay.
0: It is all the Vinicius Junior ever cast our team way one. On paper, it strengthens us now automatically. You can't take that away. But one of the reasons why even I was looking at us now for the fact that Omu Luzu key players be in Leandro Trossard, I was asking myself, why would Leandro Trossard, after winning this season with Arsenal, no, the title, no, who decided all of a sudden to leave, yet he said Odegaard who was considering leaving, club captain, considering leaving the club, Martins would be made the money now by news who said they wanted to leave. You see, that is where the problem is, because Arsenal for no unshare. Now Omufil said the inclusion of Vinicius Junior is what will cause the increase for them. That is going to be a big problem, because when you are trying to build a successive squad, it is not just about the names alone.
1: Okay.
0: It's about the chemistry you build with the team. Vinicius Junior coming into Arsenal setup no will come with demands. Me person me boni say, me person me boha, oko fa me abo say, £500,000 a week. He is coming into the team. He has his own demands. He has his own expectations. Obana oba experiences how cultural shock no Englander, and in Arsenal team now, the likelihood of he delivering the way Arteta expects on deliver sir.
1: Okay.
0: He will not deliver the way Arteta expects it. It is easy for you to plug one player from a team like Real Madrid and put him into Arsenal and expect say he will deliver. But Okopa Kanusua, the dynamics involved with playing for Arsenal, no, are different. And when I look at Vinicius Junior, the mentality, no, in recent time, the kind of controversies are about Vinicius Junior. You see, when you are playing for Arsenal, with all the stigmatization that a cut team no for a very long period that Omuntimi overcome here with the facts of Omuntimi winning Champions League, no, you need players who are mentally strong,
1: okay,
0: to deliver on the pitch, not a player who is demanding more money or bad team no pedo or who say Arsenal phone person who check in a salary man no or moving from Real Madrid to Arsenal then came over there, and because of the fact that he's not mentally so strong, he's not able to cope up with the pressure. But whatever you do, say week we corner one bobia ne £500,000 and be better than the bottom untiminya hushe wasani contract ne we. So these are the dynamics involving a Vinicius Junior. And if I were Arteta, no, I'll be looking at it very closely. Not just say, okay, you go a good player and me sign him another.
1: Okay.
0: Those are not the solutions to the problems. And I think I was saying Aston Fortune ye pa. Because at this point, no, Omwa na ye the only suitors for a Vinicius Junior. What's the club for Bidinechi?
1: You know, for now. Even the Saudi Pro League clubs now, Nanka last season, yet to Amankano. For now, I mean, Ubiya make it.
0: You get the point. Move, yeah. So I would have been very cautious, even from this direction alone. Inkaya were more suitors for Vinicius Junior, dear. They would have known that, okay, there's something happening here. But akwaise ne dia no kwane dia sika na wo hwehwe no and so betimi am ne say sika ne dia he will come but there's a risk attached and I think that is what I want to see from Real Madrid for now say Gabi Newcastle for no appointing new manager now and no I was very interested in Newcastle for situation because na me bisa me hu say ah but Newcastle for no public investment fund for no yes Saudi Arabia for no meji 85% shares of Air Newcastle no 2021 no. When they took over the club, what was their initial idea? Because of course, Matthias Geisler, Wabeji Edwani Free Edihao Hono, the kind of coach that he is no, or a very good coach. And I can promise you that from now and henceforth, no, Yebe won Newcastle fall in a different light. But he was still a queer chineku who had Yebi Kakra. Edihao was the manager who delivered Newcastle for the first trophy in 70 years. Wa bro omo share Liverpool Carabao Cup final 2023 energy is a trophy no but after Yasser Al-Rumayyan oye governor of a PIF from a Saudi Arabia company no ombeje Newcastle no one of the things that omo kan yen say the takeover of Newcastle to them no felt like something that was prideful inti yeah the Saudi Arabia sika abe investing in the Premier League. Eyadia efe no or they took or the young fat say at that time no Chelsea Mpo Omoton club no for $3.5 billion. Same as Manchester United open 30% stake in Manchester United at that time. Ubetia $700 million. But on no Jenisika through public investment fund no Ebesha Newcastle Muno, they brought only £350 million. And they made an 85% buyout. Of team my friend in Newcastle. $350 was giving them 85% of a Newcastle. Now, what was the vision? That is where the problem is. Because say transfer strategy of Newcastle over the last 3 years has resulted in the sale of Alexander Isak, number one. The sale of Sandro Tonali, number two. The sale of Anthony Gordon, number three. And the possible sale of Bruno Gia or free Newcastle, Eko Asana, number four. You are asking yourself, what is the plan of Newcastle to recruit new players into the team? Because it's already for Abadia. Someone saying Kasikaye Bibri, oh, Newcastle, what's on committing the call? Makadiso, I require recruitment. Because already, you have sold these players, but you have not replaced them. And one of the things I hear as analysts near who here. Well, Brown Badger team know was that Newcastle was supposed to become very competitive between 2021 till now. Gabi, you who Newcastle in top five in the Premier League, they have not been competitive. So there's a problem there. When a Saudi investor Abeji Newcastle 85%, now what can say? You're prideful, so Abeji Ejubano. Then there's also another problem there because on say the governance of the club no. Anya idea as a done issue too much.
1: Okay.
0: As a then you say.
1: I don't know the what okay.
0: Good. As a Odinisika na Aba. And I be say Newcastle mu. And another thing and say, Saudi Arabia phone, they have a certain goal to make football something that they would be very happy about because 2030 no be hosting FIFA World Cup no. It's by 2030, they wanted to extend their influence in football in terms of investment.
1: Okay.
0: In the South Sudan, Saudi for no through public investment for no especially Newcastle Muno. Aside the fact said to Al Rumayyano, it was prideful. The global idea for Saudi Arabia in terms of football was that by 2030, no, by the time Omo host the World Cup, no, they would have invested a lot into sports across the world.
1: So then the name will cast across.
0: You understand?
1: Okay.
0: Because Usha PIF phones they say yeah, they are investing in football, they are investing in golf, they are investing in a lot of sports across the world. Okay. Until they wanted to extend their influence. But you see, the problem is that now, no, Newcastle is in trouble. Because before Eddie Howe, Ekaso or Jaya Jumano, he wanted to continue leading the club. But for a team, where just players four way among my few, you made a total of close to about 300 million from that.
1: Mm-hmm.
0: Now, Sasikano, how have you invested it? Player Ben Namato.
1: Because all that now, you're too big name, Bia Eko Newcastle.
0: Yeah, B.
1: Every last few season, any last season ever, big teams in Akobo Newcastle, we have their mentality, so I'm best stressing. Well, very hurtful, so bit me. I win
0: against
1: PSG.
0: Them.
1: You can't Newcastle. Say Newcastle. For now, as a barber team, yeah, like me, is your Brighton, maybe a Brighton club was ready change Newcastle for
0: and,
1: now.
0: And it's very sad.
1: Who else? But it's a sad coach near there. Entrenawa,
0: what is he doing over there? Yeah. Because if these players are leaving, not only board, ni hey, didn't come on or catch on. We say no. We have to do things in a different way. Just that the direction is so haphazard.
1: And the project, you know. So
0: that is where the question is, because Matthias Jais Lamarco Fano from Al Ahly in Saudi Arabia, Diabano, he's their person.
1: Okay.
0: He's their person. He's a person that they know and trust. It is a question. Nipa now or what now with you on? They say, yeah, Nipa. Abesheho. So now there is a certain control that we can still have over Newcastle, not just about the governance structure, but about the coaching and the playing body as well. Because Eddie Howe, no, when he was there, he registered his displeasure a couple of times. Said, but acquires a boardroom disconnect between the managers at the top and the coach at the bottom. It is a Kasembia or Muninintu. It is a Siano Ajinsem. Now, for a coach who said, Unyayan Kobeka Newcastle and manage the club to change his mind overnight. And say there be me need money beam. I should tell you something, Gabi. And the assistants right now, no. Matthias Jaisla, or yeah, RB Salzburg, former coach at Obeji Al Ahly Ejuma in Saudi Arabia, no. He's connected to APIF, no. They know him very well. And yes, the kind of philosophy he has is expansive football, yem beam yem bo attacking. But the thing is that, will he get the support of APIF at this time? Because they say Obeji Ejuma, no. He's their person. Okase ope player we are obetinya nyesa player na se Newcastle for who say e be player we e market no so okosti 70 million pounds wo me yankofa no mra no mebo maye. Is this something that you'll be given the freedom to do?
1: Because me e finram ni ade ben na na me wonder say club yeah ba beto club no na even Man City for no crampa no I'm here the controllers of the Premier League. Me can't say because league recently I'm not matched to do.
0: Yeah.
1: And in terms of young first canto players there, I'm more BBA.
0: Yeah.
1: I'm meeting to play. No, me worry say. Yeah, you enjoy monopoly. In the other thing, as you be banners on here, Baba say. And you no be a worry. But I say from that year, neighbor man that stand really move free money and the other. And I see a team no Baba here BBA oh hip Newcastle. Question and person bizarre, yes. So, see, big clubs no more Premier League, no Musro, so unbearable Newcastle. No, you be with Adi and Abbey, man.
0: You see, for new, what will happen, Cici, and say, I want to see the recruitments of Matthias Jaisla.
1: Okay, but quick one, Cici, I tell us in a Tottenham 1-1.
0: You be the Chelsea won't come on Cici because we will have it be about Chelsea. But you see, I want to see recruitments of Matthias Jais Obeye and whether he'll be given the freedom, because that would be the only way I'll make you compete in the English Premier League.
1: Okay.
0: Because they share Newcastle, look at them very well. At this point, no, they need to make recruitments. Okos Roba from, they have to buy players. Player Ben Walter. Say Premier League, Opesa Okofa midfielder crowd from Team IFL to Crystal Palace, you are paying nothing less than 100 million pounds. Because Steve Parish say, player from Adam Wharton, Chelsea person or Ben Ukraine, they have to pay 100 million pounds. It is a say, oh, Premier League proven player, dear. You have to go for more than 100 million. Look at Nick Woltemade Omotoye. So when you go outside, there's a problem. When you stay inside, you spend more money. So that is the situation with Newcastle City. And I want to see in the next few weeks, because walk of Nipa or Yeo Nipa, dear. You have to empower him.
1: Okay.
0: Won't be nyanu mani nkase. Player who nya player bia. You have to you can't do that.
1: Okay.
0: You need to empower the guy. He needs to go into the market. He needs to make signings. Now signings now wo kwaye no. Enya basa signings bia o. hwe players o ma lose look as no tonally alone
1: yeah
0: the kind of influence and dominance no wo mfifi ho won ton won nko a what's out on bruno gumarais e do dey won fifi what dey what say mfifi won
1: kra up front so what say say no antony gordon no kra o team no and so what say no and then see are down yet it is say e can say lewis hall
0: Enzo
1: be come Manchester United.
0: United or Chelsea.
1: Enti chese e kire wonzo wasan sell. Certain no levermento na levermento ho.
0: Enti levermento kra
1: wonzo. Enzo mu ja anoma na koy. Enti he say team ne dey answer asay an sell.
0: Enti no the only way Newcastle will be competitive. Sisia and he say PIF no through omo governor yefo no Arumiana Sisia wakofa coach yefo no Matthias Jaisel from Al Ahly in Saudi Arabia e dey aba Newcastle no. The only thing they can do for him is some money is can on market, no on make purchases. Otherwise, I don't see this Newcastle team making any significant improvement in Omobobo or Omobo. And I think that that's the only thing I make about Newcastle for no.
1: Oh, okay, but you know the Omunyan turn for now.
0: No, Tino Nyankoye.
1: Tino Nyankoye.
0: Tino Nyankoye. Yeah, but it was speculated so could be few.
1: Yeah.
0: It was speculated so could be few. Gabi Chelsea.
1: Mm-hmm.
0: And no, na meet a press conference no ahead of any match on Montoria Mospe Airball. And ye bisa Xabi Alonso about Cole Palmer. And Okar Simbi. Or say Cole Palmer, he likes the guy because of his mentality. Because of the fact say or ye player, because of dog game Lintino, he doesn't struggle to impress when he goes to the pitch to play. And when he looks at Cole Palmer, Adia Ohunwo Cole Palmer, he said he's going to be the leader of the team on the pitch. After me, TSN 77 and Mika said, no. There's something that Xabi Alonso has seen in the player. A person who used that thing to elevate the Chelsea team. Can you make a story, Bincho? Pochettino say, what brought Beji Chelsea a Juma fresh? No. Almost your first training session, B. Almost your second training session, B. The third time they did the training session, omo pon training session no ena okor ne office ena ko palma ebe bon ne pulum kokoko ena ka chene so o mran inside oba inside no ena ohun se Pochettino ete ho one na assistant aye fe ne Jesus na omu nyina ate ho ena obi sa Pochettino see ena training na omu ye ye no ohun se o favor player bi over onunu ko palma in a certain number 10 role into a person busa Pochettino say eje na onunu enye to become more competitive and play better than sa player no
1: wow
0: os Pochettino say ohun oka say wow this guy has a different mentality
1: so it's not like we abase ni bu efu say be favorite player no
0: ba
1: no emom no on no person will enjoy that position no
0: o person ohun o person obisa position on kan chere no
1: okay
0: what can he ko palma do to elevate his game because when who say o favor sa player no more than him
1: okay
0: o man more chances more than him it no no he wants to know from Pochettino point of view what can he do to improve upon his game no he say no wow this guy is a different guy. No, this guy is a different guy because how many players? Now, none of them can put it. Or Gina Park is all over to Otofista, no Ujina.
1: No, by a first, I am to one of them.
0: Aye.
1: Or maybe this is a DNA.
0: Debbie, who pass your man who cran out on Sebono or Sebby Blemu cross one passable ye. But look at the mentality of Cole Palmer. It is a Xabi Alonso Casa. This guy is a leader of and on the pitch. And he loves the game and he's going to be the star man for Chelsea dear. I don't doubt it. Gabi, Chelsea is going into a season where if they don't take advantage of the strength they have in their team dear, I don't know what they can do. And I love Xabi Alonso dear all year because when you look at even the 3-2-5 formation na AB or Betinya Bona, you realize that there's a formation where it will include both Cole Palmer and Morgan Rogers. And yes, Baku ever replace Baku. No. You will find both of them in the team where you are playing two number 10s. In the cell two number 10s, no, you are getting two players who have originally connected. Omu ye very good friends. Uye nunusi nchenya. They have a very good understanding with themselves. And you will have both of them as number 10s in one team. Gabi, tell me what the team cannot achieve. They will achieve a lot. In the Xabi Alonso, no, another thing I can say, He loves the fact that once the team is disciplined, you have freedom over the team. Now discipline, no, where would that discipline come from? Wakofa Jordan Henderson Naba. Wakofa Daddy Wobekaba in the next few days they will confirm them. The truth of the matter is that star players mean we are on by joining Chelsea. No. They are coming to join Chelsea because of the leadership qualities that they have.
1: Okay.
0: Inti baby and Xabi Alonso, the voice ain't mean Juno. You have these two players as leaders on and off the pitch. Sebane say Jida Park Suna Epesi Eshaguna Ebia Yakim ni Nhu Obi Obeshamaya near the Danny Welbeck a free bench Aba. Now Gabi, do you know that? And I don't know if you remember. Only that Danny Welbeck ni Joel Pedro Abra more Brighton Hoover Bomb or Mobo at least two seasons together.
1: Mm-hmm.
0: So there's a certain unity that Xabi Alonso is building at a month for Bibri Omuhunisa. Joel Pedro and Danny Welbeck, they play together at Brighton and Hove Albion. And you know, players are Munim Omuhunada. Look at Danny Welbeck and Jordan Henderson.
1: Yeah.
0: They played for Sunderland. Wabra Musha at Chelsea 3-0 somewhere in 2011-2012. Then they are coming to play for Chelsea this time around again.
1: Okay, first if I'm here, now you're into us.
0: The Chelsea team that we are seeing currently in Gabi, the team will move from one level to another level. And I believe, said the Xabi Alonso, Ayer or Chelsea Siciano. By the time the season will end next season, no, Obia Behun said, no, there has been a change, there has been a transformation. And in Sema, Xabi Alonso, Eddie Tuja, and all the transfer activities, so yeah, you know, it will inure to the benefit of Chelsea.
1: Okay. Joshua Olo Tuna, Martin Enka. I shall your number one account radio says the Asantaman Aji Atumini. Na your ball last week combo the same thing. Bibian Sesai. Prince Waha. Prince.
2: Gabi.
1: Na improvement is saying
2: children for Yankopa Daroma be added than a
1: con. We can see no so near men in our quay come.
2: Oh, be a quay. I know pay no my year, you be a crana.
1: Sir,
2: I mean, tia say,
1: sir,
2: no, I say, me Buffy, my jammy khaki, I shed, me tram.
1: Oh, khaki,
2: no, my jash and me tram, I dear chair, and also I need to your boys, and one I may see cheer from.
1: Ah,
2: and I'm a pee, wife, so the car you or so a buckle baby.
1: And I'm a quay, and I.
2: Key ni so shame ho na me de key
1: as a fair
2: dear pastor key won me sin bi ya bi an ka
1: aga ze mran ka o adim
2: tri
1: well kalala good morning
3: Sigal
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1: 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say ye wi a ye be a little touch on the FIFA any UEFA ne ye kan say konka kafo no wo mon koma ne kakra menim say say prince wo meno so dia okay wo meno so dia ne den ye wi a na jodi e ya touch on that say the ad be ma yen so no e ya me a den na ye timi akoye nim so kalala ma minti o kinsman.
3: Okay, my young chair team for be na ye ninkomo. And you see, as na phone na hard when I think say mama do phone na chi ye go kakra. Me nimo kai say those days na man no atade bi na e fe ne bear back. Me nim say.
1: Yes. Yeah.
3: Yes, no wan chebi da na onye.
1: And be sasa time there no na na ye, you know.
3: O sha na wetu go sa.
1: Be we anywhere wetu go e kwa ye na ya dwen ko so e ba ya te.
3: Aba ya che ba ya.
1: And the matric Jesus, he said ni nyina ye pe. Anim no e come atire no. Utama na obu se.
3: Oni share room with phone wechi guo. Oma share madu phone be back.
1: Oh sa.
3: Wechi guo sa yes.
1: Okay.
3: Now, you see, Debbie, I have something I've been saying say.
1: Mhm.
3: Say ope se utu bi for say onya confidence. Man success. Gabi daso. Confidence. Inti omo mutu me ma for say wey be me we say onya confidence dey ejuma no man success. Na me bom pese Yakupo mbo am obi an taxi success. Now ni asika fo ne kasa ni omo madi ye ni kasa omo tu mi omo de kasa no
1: yeah
3: it's because of ne omo nya
1: okay
3: and success brings motivation and confidence. You see the Arsenal and Vinicius Junior transfer no enye just a football hypothetical transfer keke. We must be very careful and in coming days Arsenal will be poaching players for big clubs. It will happen make us same when they will make huge sums of money that some will not make sense. And again, Vinicius coming to Arsenal, maybe it might not only fit Bonne Bonne Kwa on the field, Arsenal are due a period in their team. They are building a dynasty, which is a period of success in sports, i.e. football. And one of the theories they will use is what we call the NAT, the need for achievement theory. And they are starting that from Vinicius and Real Madrid. And it's a big case study if Omunya Vinicius at the Bishop Mutinima. What are the points? These are the points. You see, from 2016-2017, Segabi, now you catch yourself say, Arsenal called Real Madrid. Akwakofa, either Ronaldo, Anasa Ramosa, it will not make sense to you.
0: Mm-hmm.
3: No, Biakra and Jindi. Because, one, Arsenal was having a limited spending power. Then, two, the success that will pull this place, now Arsenal need that financial muscles, that success, how does the project even look? And these were big players for Real Madrid. They were enjoying dynasty, period of success. Fast forward, i.e., in 2026, Arsenal is going for the second most talked about player and the most influential player. Our Real Madrid, that's Vinicius Junior. It tells you something. So what it means is that the very day Arsenal drew finals of the Champions League, Arsenal drew the Premier League, before the season, the conversation was clear. Say, Gabi, say, they should build a dynasty, a period of success. Because now, Arsenal is turning from that normal club. You know, Musa Debi, Waba Premier League ni minu on timinji. Top four the be any one Arsenal PD. They want to be very dominant. So that consistent success Kaka Arsenal coming second, winning the Premier League, the semis of the Champions League, and now the finals of the Champions League, you know, they want to be stagnant there. And that is where they are using or unleashing the theory, the need for achievement success. And to this current success, the consistency at Arsenal, you know, it has motivated them enough to get this place. Into your backup for Vinicius, a bear cacao say Arsenal, a peba cola be, and a doza adue be, and a jama musiola be. Don't be surprised because the confidence and the motivation, this current success, they brought Arsenal. No, that's the trend of Mufam Zisia. It's in the Arsenal, ye be doer. And the Arsenal is turning from that normal club, ye be musa top four be okay, Europa be okay. No, now they want to write their name at the Champions League pedestrians, Premier League. No, a man will say Pep Co. They say Mikel Arteta also watch a walker crack. So wait till back to back. And these are some of the things they are talking about. And player Ben has a Gabi Omoko Fanaba. Hey, Vinicius Junior. Vinny, for nothing at all. You see, Joe, hey, a very exceptional job about Vinny. But no crap, I know you say. Vinny is a proven winner. Vinny, no. Champions League, now, person asked, as you were saying, no. What do you want to do? How much did you be? Ah, bit me above in the India territory. He was an instrumental figure. Sani Mani Nabe Babi team. And two, as I said earlier, and you know, Arsenal for nation. Arsenal, person mucho mudi. So now you're about the biggest player. Sebalando be a team commander. You've been a player on also free Arsenal.
0: Okay.
3: And Liverpool, yes, I didn't be. Liverpool, beba the Champions League final. Only Real Madrid. Ome was a problem, beba mugo keep a exposure on big time. They will go for a record signing of Alisson Becker, or by they will go and win the Champions, the Premier League and the Champions League.
0: Mm-hmm.
3: So Arsenal want to be dominant, and they are using the need for success theory. Even through this signings, and it will attract this for us. Until Arsenal didn't know, you know, it's not just a hypothetical football transfer. There is more to that. They are building a dynasty, and these are some of the things that they want. And the other flip of the conversation here say, no crepe won't come on me, say Vinicius Junior. He knew, say. The very day Xabi Alonso Bodin said he wants to build a team like around Mbappe and who said there is life after Vini or Real Madrid. It's a call World Cup, no, and he brought another Vini de Bobo. He knew, say, about club side. Oh, yeah, that must be him. And as Roma de Osiano, Opo, the biggest player we talk about is Kylian Mbappe.
0: Yeah,
3: as far as Mbappe is concerned, Mbappe in the favorite position here, then hey, baby, and Vinicius Bonis is here. And Madrid is now having a center forward. Yabakacha will say Jude Bellingham will be given that freedom to play that number 10 role, that shallow striker. So Commander Free Roma Dibanina bows down to the fact that there is a life after Vinicius Jr. being cooked and served already. It's hidden. Come on, no. They say as a Vini Nima, pushy, Kylian Mbappe call left. Do you mind now when ever call right? Jude Mramage nature, they are good to go. And we are there. That Joselo type of striker, no swab be shame. From Levante. No more bomb on the call.
0: SP.
3: SP, thank you. And Tibia and Commander Ducesiano. Finish your junior soon, come on any day. And as Joe said, Ayesika Samson Ayeka, He's a Brazilian. They be among Komobia Medicia Mose. So footballers need Nawa. Be more superstars. Be more footballers. But to me, I see them to be breadwinners.
0: Okay.
3: That's how I see these players. In the player, I see Kadia, yeah, I mean, come on, some car. So my Mose Madrid, for Nibia, start say, hey, football has nothing to do with loyalty. That's number one. Football is a resource oriented institution. So never ni ball or bomb my last is now fun. We were after Vinicius Junior. So me nay no matter how I must see door Roma de Makuma say Vinny could disketia. Football has nothing to do with loyalty. And in tea I near Kilam's Nakito and the BM me dinner temno. Kodisikana could project. Yes. If projects near our arsenal, nothing ni din commander sikana or obe fulwako. Football has nothing to do with loyalty. They are breadwinners. So that's the other side of the story. You see, I like to say, but I'm commander, can you be editing there? But for now, as you are speaking, Arsenal for any Real Madrid for any payback, or move for soon, or move this out in Real Madrid, and it's a different conversation.
1: So the whole convo now, Barbie, we say, I did my planning for Kukwemuna.
3: Yes.
1: I'm my one thing because of Arsenal, you know.
3: Yes.
1: He said,
3: "Obiye hu."
1: Oh, okay.
3: Obiye hu ni wo. And you see, and when I'm meeting Komobi, HLB must say, when him says, Vinicius Junior transfer, no. Ego ultra since 1992 basically means one can make us if not the biggest be one of the biggest transfer
1: so
3: player be free no player be free outside Premier League ni big room
1: okay
3: because yanka kayani Alan Holland ayebo ni din from Dortmund na the same Holland we ne buy even Thierry Henry cry free Juventus uban na enye certain when e be yan in England o even Aguero move let's come they were good but check it level na vini deba
1: okay
3: FIFA the best second on Ballon d'Or, two Champions League winner, a La Liga winner, a proven player for Real Madrid. No, but be same. So it can be the best transfer Arsenal be in the history of the Premier League. Say player be free outside Premier League, never be same.
1: Okay.
3: Yeah, well, it's also. So Arsenal have reached a level that they want all the clout, the political aspect, the financial muscles. Vini Deba. But any man be Vini transfer any Deba. And trust you me, so Arsenal Timinya Vinia. It will be a lineage to attract a lot of players to the Arsenal project. And I know now you can't see me. Won't you mean Nissan come away so Abraham neglected the tactical aspect of Vinicius Junior or back club and didn't Real Madrid? Gabby, as you are speaking, and him said the left side, you know, hey, Gabriel and sometime Trossard. We know Gabriel to be a very.
1: Yeah, Trossard.
3: So we know Gabriel to be a very direct player. So excluding Trossard, you will Gabriel. Qualities are Gabriel Adebemono. Vinicius Junior will give you everything. And I know another meeting come with him. Into me the images in the man. Oh, mommy, the first image, you know. Now you need come. Currently, as you're speaking, Sir Vinicius Junior, ever club a friend rule at Arsenal. He will unleash the performance of the fullbacks of Arsenal. So instead of them to do what we call the overlapping, they will instead do the underlapping.
1: Okay.
3: And tactical image that screen is in common mind. In the sense that we know Vinicius Junior said in current football, 1v1, he's one of the best.
1: Okay.
3: So anytime Vinicius Junior bobola, your opponent's right back is under threat. Because they'll be able to utilize him. So we imagine now, instead of saying Calafiori on only a fullback, you know, a bit overlapping the ball now Vinicius Junior. You know any caras we know Roma Madrid nibi. Oh they jab oh brain him na for ball mammy. He can drive the ball to the flanks, the forward flanks. Or the ball be do because the right back you know, say number two no, and he is too Chelsea image and the yeah. There is that yellow circle now. Well, that's the half space. Ah, can I feel the bit me a bit now? And what's that Vinicius are? That passes, swing passes or bebo true. That traveller. No, name Mbappe, no, on the car as a ball, Real Madrid. That pass never pet. You have been able to eliminate the opponent right back from the game. Into the next person, Rebecca, the next right center back, you know, a creative space at their mom. So, one thing that's been said, Vinny Dibber Momo, I have started an opera on the Carasia, I'm for Real Madrid. Bringing the best in Calafiori, mo, and this Kelly, mo, who a fullback, a fabo, ni mami Vinny. I will just put pressure on the opponent's right back. Then you utilize the half spaces, I'm a Dibber Momo. Then 1-2 part is creating chance. Into my second image, I'm signing the man, you know, on this same thing, Oberton Commander Sigi. This is one thing Vinicius Junior will bring to the Arsenal team. That is, yes, thank you. Into one baby, yeah, in half space. No, that is where Calafiori is coming. Vinny Nejibona, he can put pressure on opponents' right backs. obe yi so more flanks opa and baby am di arrow ni sign no eh ya that pass obebo and that's the free space into right center back you know pressure be baba down so because you need to go and provide shield to the right back because one view and vini no your threat oko yape that is where the Kais and the Rice and the old guards will be operating that free central space above at all baby arrow ni kono. So that is one tactical thing Vinicius bit in the abba. Then two, how he will solve the deep low blocks problems of Arsenal. Last season, Adiba Akwaye who was Arsenal team, no one say. Anytime Arsenal labor ball, most times, Oshia teams almost city deeper. No more break a crack. To be say, Kai Muni Odegaard mu, ain't me penetrating through the central zones.
1: Yes.
3: See, the next batch of images. Man.
1: Especially in the UEFA Champions League against Sporting CP.
3: It was a major problem. And do you know how Vinny can solve that problem if everything goes through? Obama, the second set of image. Obeti ase, see, make us make sure say currently as we're speaking, 1v1 there, untime ni Vinny in film. It's your image that screen so. This was an image I near free last season. The performance of Arsenal, based on how teams play low block. Until you had the 5, the number 6, and the number 4, they are the defenders of the opponent team.
0: Mm-hmm.
3: The left flanks is Martinelli. Then we have Odegaard and Kai Havertz. In this sense, Nkabuono, Arsenal person penetrated through the central zones, but you are blocking the central zone. So the next person that could be my rescue was the left flanks, that's Martinelli.
0: Mm-hmm.
3: We know he's not that threatened. Until one say opponent in the fullback in the crown corner should be brave. But give me the next image. Omo me the next image I be doing come with Vinicius Jr.
1: Okay.
3: How he can destabilize them. Into Omo the next image and we will understand the conversation very well.
1: Yeah.
3: And thank you. This is the next image. And baby I had the Martinelli by no. The second image near Vinicius Jr.
0: Mm-hmm.
3: And now because of how threatening are Vinny here, on a good day, many shows a coach be a gabi ever come Vinny in a serious game be a just one defender so on console.
1: Yes.
3: Into your image we now. Team no opponents, you know, the central midfielder mm-hmm. or deep line playmaker, and the right back is coming after Vinny.
1: So three players.
3: Thank you, because 1v1 Vinny to back up. So the Mukwa Yape, Yawun Sekai Avet is having thank you, an option to run through. Then Odegaard is also having an option to run through.
0: Mm-hmm.
3: So we're breaking that thing line. You know? The good times are now already saw Mbappe Mbappe last season. We saw that. Against Rebetis, against Levante, against Bilbao, or BM the low block, or BM. Now, Bones and Bappe, the highway, they are not about to nudge you from the call. So, tactically, in the Mammy, you know, Arsenal team, Nippen, he can deliver this thing for them. But the only problem I am a de, say Joe Sky, and say, me, I dear Miss Only one, the history of the Premier League and the Brazilian players, I said recently, I was in the Anna and Yee. That's one thing I'm a very superstitious person. So that's one thing I'm looking at. And two, not just Okasa Semno. Vinicius and the English place. Sorry, press. On him say, Ian Fadi and Chevo England. What's that? So, Sanya Mana Vinny Muya or Spain are press and then come was Semno. Ye be do when you were England. It's not your can be say, that hooting, na ye who own the trophy and not just. Yeah. It's true. Mm. And Vinny can he withstand that pressure. And also, ya debacle. And the third thing I'm messing at, I am Mikael Arteta. Of the ball movement, near more perfect attackers now. Mikel Arteta, so we an attacker, and I say unkita baller. He want that relentless tracking back, pressing, so that the team be organized. And so na ya de balcony, dia bovin ye chief from Roma did be seen there. So the history of the Brazilian players currently in the Premier League, the press, and how Vinny will track and press for club and team, any Arsenal. Apart from that. I see, say Arsenal has reached a level of which they are building a dynasty and they will need such confidence to go for this place to build success. And Vinny Conor Niemeyer here, as a winner as Vinny is, maybe I will be here and it's a weird resource for club and team and Arsenal. Elsewhere, you see, say Gabi, you need common so hard. Nana me be question, be say, yeah, well, you maybe we are say, is there any institution or organization? Yen fa di bonin chet is a football. Unin bio.
1: Unse ba bio ana.
3: But football di eno as a yin kai yi wumbi bri.
1: Debi.
3: Wong sadino.
1: And said the abe why we co
3: football is an unforgiving sport. The nature of football. And ning nano, my catch was a football no, there is no loyalty. Obi and yes will be abema loyalty. So the unforgiving nature of football.
0: Mm-hmm.
3: And a dear baby, baby, I do name because of the demands of football supporters, and also 1, 2, 3 or now super they will come after
1: it. Yes, of course.
3: Because football fans are turning football to be an emotional scope. to release stress.
1: And then after the World Cup, Lionel Messi baba can the same thing. Say nunti the man born no born.
3: Thank you, because Obi the release stress kick. Enti last season in your football club or ball league. In football, we have two type of players. We have the integral members who form the shape and the spine of a coach project, and the squad members. Football team or no ball league, the integral members in the team, into imagine a squad no or the better so, were all injured. They were battling for relegation, and people were not even interested to sympathize with them. But they were going after the tacticians. And to boss a coach back by that is Thomas Frank, 16th Naya Pamono. He got to double by 17th.
1: Tottenham Common.
3: Naniakofan Common in by near say. And one Roberto deserve say. Sikana ye Tonya, ye young ye, ye per striker become. And among them, call for because only says so for one are spending Singapore England. I don't know the team just spending it more in silence. This is not a becomi, but Tottenham still want to add. Now, call for two workers. Me say there is an ad they say he who knows it feels it. Your teenager, no, any name coin chisifa. So, you per coach beer only how injuries disrupt team status and confidence. This have been himself commonly ditching will be a we are say. So we must allow the coach to do almost every signing up, eh? Because football is an unforgiving sport, devoid of injuries. We just want a resource. It's a resource-oriented institution.
1: Okay.
3: And Cecilia Yeka say, Okofa three defenders Nadiaba. The reason being that the major department that declined in the Tottenham team last season, that was the defense. Unim saw either three teams or Muko relegation if you were. Tottenham they concede goes to the bar. So we need to beef the squad, no? Also the three defenders say, bah, experience back on, a proper center back back on. Say injuries back on, no, mechem for man. Two, obeso unya the squad in depth, because over dependence on academy players last season killed them. Edu baby, you for academy boys, never lack of confidence, lack of leadership on the field. It is a mistake, ni nye bim. You go for tonal in fanembra. Experience awenya offer mechem. Normal squad in depth. Then three, for him to create competition. It's in common now, deserve it, you know. So one, Tiasia, one, he's afraid of the sport today, actually, because we swear maybe from last season. And he's creating competition, building squad in depth. For nothing at all, Tottenham is a traditional top six club.
1: Yeah.
3: Maybe Omoko and Eye below belt. So the grass to great story needs to be written again.
1: Okay.
3: And Nipo beat me here, Eye deserve it. Now, Kakrebi on FIFA and common now, you cannot say Prince Imbrem. I think, say, FIFA, ni UEFA, recent crisis na abano, abeye the Cold War. Cold War in the sense that the threats and the propaganda and the F was an yamawi. Unim say, sa sema abasi CIA dates back to 2015. Segabi, the moment se Blatter stepped down as a FIFA president. Na ubiya nim say, i.e. UEFA phone nim say, Michel Platini from UEFA and then Kababa take over. So you say, I'll start a campaign and all year. And Gianni Infantino, ever better than Kubiana. So, Natano tells me, you have a funny, I say, accusations named Trobia, you have a funny belief, you say, oh, the goo, Michel Platini, then you have a president, so, and ending a political career.
1: Settlement on no way, Fano.
3: Into him said, ne, Oko France, our party, Michel Platini, a folly case, Eddie Tia, Gianni Infantino, ah, Sammy Dowsesia. Made image no more because we believe say nipo on the political career na ko betim dia the president e wo FIFA no e yes papa we and e be you have a funny believe say FIFA is involving too much political head in the current football na you did you know I said the politics in this kasem dodo because one 2022 World Cup no be him say e call England yet e ne e ko boni Qatar ya chisika 2026 baby e ko dey so the Europeans believe say as a FIFA, ni odi here say Blatter, sorry, Infantino, Michel Platini,
1: yes.
3: As if it's not enough, you are giving the football to political heads, and unless how do we be dim? In Tintokwana, you have a phone any brain, you know, they are not fighting for more. It's a cold war, bibisha actually, and I think say Infantino, per attacks, even the current World Cup, a boy, yeah, on a Donald Trump, near my cousin, yeah. Send it in the play, and I believe if or calling a equator. it's a step in the right direction.
1: Ano so resignation pa de nya de so.
3: Onye na dwen so.
1: Okay, case man ya na se. 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Ma memra se prince wono no so emfa yem fam. 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
2: Gabi ma min di are ho se mu nkomo yem fam ra kakra. 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
1: Yes, of course.
2: E bia me kase wu akodonku ebu ha se ya wonim se e bia. 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
1: die. Na afi da change
2: mentality bebe bia wo ko no. Do you know? Because nobody can predict the future. Do you know, say, a bit near Konye di Amawana, what you were expecting, would you get from there? Now, the thing I made this uncle, I'm a Pep Guardiola. Time I'm a bit over, I Manchester City in the first 11, made the image number more, I'm a bit of a man. I'm a first image, I'm a bit of a man. Pep Guardiola came to inherit a Manchester City culture. Not a age, especially on the honom no. It was an aging side. Because time or by now, when the goal post name, Uli Caballero. Ubenya Brantia, your friend Pablo Zabaleta. Uko on the left side, it was Guy Klichi, and then Abrantia friend Alexander Kolarov.
1: Yeah.
2: Ubenya Vincent Company. Ubenya John Stones, Nicolas Otamendi. It's not an aging side, we'll match though. Me pese me fancy e chiro na biko commander me din watch though and where the other side of the team na who say yeah. Lolito Mone Kevin De Bruyne all of them were there Fernando Fernandinho okay those two players no mu nyina o team nim but then commander me din say when Pep Guardiola came to Manchester City oh here na chiro honum no he realized there be me team aya me kom no eya na me pe a team a on beto obobo asede ball na free chiro na dia kwa ni mu me pe a team that will have dominance in the game. Into an answer or bell let go of some of the players. No one can say build it. Do you know pe? That is why he opted for Claudio Bravo over Joe Hart. Okay. Because he felt say Claudio Bravo ni mbo ne bo as a goalkeeper. Or the battle form see he started play from the back or bear say man.
1: And even to help where he cry no. Time or baby fisit nanu ya or beca say Adia wa regret pa yes wa ma Joe Hart.
2: Joe Hart wa man da akwenya no.
1: Yeah.
2: And so when I see him on the side of goalkeeping now, or now you say Guy Klichi, or a good player, Kolarov is a good player, but Omo Nini, especially with Kolarov, Omo Nini, you be here a team and I say a player, or bet me a baba born a boy in the year. Bakari Sanya mono Omo deserve and I say Omo Nye cut in the shape of Ono Pep Guardiola and a star. Until along the line, Okofa Kawo Kamudi beji shemuni adeno. But on the left side. Oh Jack Guy Klichi and the color of kind also buy the first season and Oboe no Joe Mokayo. Why no coffer and a buy? That is where the boy Benjamin Mendy needibem. Oh, and I just saw a Bekumunaku. I coffer a branty affair in Westiso. Satan, not Benjamin Mendy above myself. Or shall I say for myself be a ball the senior side, a bobo ni ye, and a Monaco for coffer in just a single season. Obebo season we end that end the season on your 9-goal contribution or say 1 goal on a 8 assist for AS Monaco Bobo Kuno. And see, Papa friend Pep Guardiola said, Abby, let me go for this boy. Because somewhere, somehow, I see a future for the guy and I feel, say, Mr. Star no one bet me abo. Then time, and nay, Nuno Mendes born now or born no League One, Nimino, Upo Bia no Bobia, nay, Benjamin Mendy in the League One at that time. And it's that time, no, young can't saw more Nuno Mendes, ne Benjamin Mendy.
1: Okay.
2: And a Pep Guardiola Kofano, I didn't buy. But Kofa, this guy didn't buy. No. There was one problem with the boy. On your huge salary raise, Nidin Befa, Baby, and Nijani. Ah, Ophelia says, Sabi, me, Baby, and I'm all of a sudden, 1 year, Pep Munaku, Pep Guardiola Befame. And you name the clout of Pep Guardiola, no, or they bought Premier League in him, especially with Manchester City. Nti na mani tri mwa ene de dede sebe. Nipe bibi ni adwe anase nipe tundumwa adwe sebe. 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Nti ten biya nu wapira. The reliability of a boy no na enye papa efe Pep Guardiola nene nswane ni. Into what's that che boy net na se ka che se abrante hwe so gyan saa de na wo ye no won che ne focus on the game na ha so bobo no but ben jamai man di amfa anya asem now fast forward min kate ade ne 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grounds be bring sa until say omo omo we change sun say ah first two aba and me yes ye mfa ye de ne nkwatwim now omo me we the first legal outcomes na me the moment on for first one into so enti enya 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January 2023.
1: Yeah.
2: Shade yeah in the blue no. Mm-hmm. Not guilty of 6 counts of rape and 1 count of sexual assault.
1: Jimmy Francis 7 cases.
2: Yes.
1: Ninyina cry yes back
2: yes,
1: ukraine.
2: Yes, back ukraine where no.
1: Odifowom.
2: Yes. And omo kwatna second one so. And then the first cases e buy a indicted ne de no kwese sa kona no. Omo kwa second one is not guilty of 1 count of rape and 1 count of attempted rape. Now fa baako na atoso o hwe baako na akasa da overall outcome no in total fully cleared of all 10 sexual offenses
1: 10
2: makumako 10 ni nyina na yesi only form after the second one bra ne hwe ade bi legal outcome and what happened in court na e court me problem ni o emra na edu ba bia e said you ochre na o fa ba na ka de twa ne to ho kakara. Because in short, the legal outcome, what happened in court, no, the anonymity protections. Maybe na me Benjamin Mendy. Or baby say sebi matoni mona. You need evidence. Yeah, they are court here with him. Me Benjamin Mendy, no, me nim da abonte, me juma abome.
1: But omo
2: the case me. Ko ye ne de. But you say me ma ye ni bibi no. Ono the anonymity protection to hwe okan kwa ase a, ubon say Sexual Offences Amendment Act 1982. Omo de ato onum se omo yesa accusers no omo de enfo omo nimu ma ye nko omo ho asem mo baabia whether asem ne beba ombedi for ombedi be me nko omo asem mo baabia
1: be wo the person in question
2: no. Why accuse no o de odi na mabonten eno e na akofa Benjamin Mendy di
1: dia be okopogon
2: yes pogon no si na akan
1: play obo city
2: yes
1: a command the whole of salary
2: yes now omo mfa na eyi ne nto suma ne enhwa ade bi sa wo ton 2018 ne World Cup replica no 54 World Cup replica so me replica is the more 54,000 euros and all day ton and mahusa manfo obonachi very good meba we ni so mahusa manfo obonachi kan sem ni bebre e de fa no ho beto no aba social media no be ka so ono ane dia nti de wo kan wo fa ho ben onto wo case but what people do not understand they say boy ne ho tre no time onya that case no only say 22 months na man city ntua neka and unse see and currently our case with man city awini awini obetin anya close to 11 million from manchester city
1: because atana city phone ntua neka
2: yes no mo ntua neka and omotrans no 22 months no empanyifo hun say there be emu 5 months and a boy no ye catch her ne say omra omudi ne beto jail nti eno ne de he was not available to work.
1: But they are Kenya.
2: But 17 and a can there, he was available to work. And he had anything and nipani and convicted and went to Yanaka. It is this where the case stand now. On the MHL. And he said, Papa, a friend, and that's a brand new friend, Benjamin Mendy. No. Now, on first last one, into Sinianshua DB. The civil compensation, there must be a many boo on mass. I'm not from Mudis and Sim, Hununa, a trauma woman crown. On first Sinianshua DB. So ora eye ase ho de unse esro de ne no criminal charges for accusers ele de ye awe
1: ye wie ho
2: ye wie ho no
1: aka down no
2: civil compensation no yen kan de see o say during the trials it listen where a court asemo during the trials it was revealed in court cross examinations that some of the women had

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1: But one na kitchen ebu an na yes the CCTV cameras, the phone recordings, any nipa bi omu yi omu husi honum so mbe di adanse de abo an. And J Benjamin Mendy free sa issue we nyinam. And yes by now Benjamin Mendy nko dem. Na ni nyina ko wie no. The problem here is those people who accused him. Omo nam hoskot free obi ani momo sebe by now kura no betimi aka se omo plan air plot against another person because per the court nsem nche se omo che na to omo bu ase tenase
2: enye adwuma no enye obi na adwene se sanity but where from court na kasa from the trials there pia ba
1: nti e mo omo sa e go scot free boy ne ho atire na wie be omo ya mo go scot free nti by now dey na che se omo plan air plot against obi foforo. Ebi sabesi Thomas Depate issue ni say e bi na tie. 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
2: Mhm.
1: Sa ne ma wi na de to hofo because even Benjamin Mendy, a darling boy a Pep Guardiola kofa ni be che ne team mu. I know feel say he is the future of football's left back. Because that time, who probably know him the name Kopa or unsay sa cross na friend and whipping crosses. O bobo ni say neighbor, oh yeah, striker the fan hooker born. Hooker when you crab born the beshe. That is what Pep Guardiola saw in him. But this is what Onuan Kasan so am man hooker am an emblem. No Onuan Kasan ni name be oye tunu for wenti no. And a Kopa we ba and people, those people praying around. And when I say praying around, as am man wa ye come at him. Omo ho mo he. Mami fa mhun ko twitwe ne kakra e bi oni mbebi bi oni mie bibi na se me de no kokko ta menya sika de afrim because if you go to the white man's land eh ya no mumran e favor women and children more as e mema nti fa bi to ho fo now mami fi mami fi ona me nko other cases FIFA de en de also be me di hun ko munti me be wi anam de en wa wi
2: mami nko ya what 10 minutes we enemu nti
1: okay sure omo mami Alexis Malavolta. This is the agent for Abrante FN Bruno Guimaraes. Oko Arsenal. Ye didi nkomo ni say unsa Arsenal de o ma ye hot cake. Transfer stories na man for come asem papa papa. Na Alexis Malavolta. O he image e da say o na ye the agent for Abrante FN Bruno Guimaraes. E no call ne IG no ko post this image e de to ho. E hwan na hu ni wo. Vinicius Junior Bruno Guimaraes. And oh yeah, then people will read meanings into it. At the end of the match, not just any boy, you know, on even a bit me have a book game. Ewo Arsenal, man,
2: aye. Yeah.
1: And a 30 if you are no post you.
2: Mm-hmm.
1: It means that there's something deep in down there. And oh yeah, Arsenal, fana. I mean, they say Joshua, Kingsman, Ura, Vinicius, the enemy, to me, spend the time, maybe, be asked to about Buane or Monomo Ura, higher, but we ask na fana ubu so eh na se pe Bruno Guimaraes onu ni sika no wosro nti ye betimi anya onu asa anya Vinicius. I'm telling you today eh possible.
2: Okay,
1: Arsenal is having the financial background so betimi ato Bruno asa ato Vinicius enei amana yi omo plan for these two players no separate enye in one package.
2: Yeah,
1: e bia separate e bia dey one ni separate line. And Bruno dear no, they be boa Arsenal panini. Newcastle, time and Joshua yom wejuma no. Gabi, Newcastle omu project nebu. No crani year one. Omu project nebu. Dimitri Rubilovlev, okay, Ace Monaco. Obey as I didn't be onum. Time omu ko relegation obe pick omu from the league 2. And odu omu buy the league 1. E didi muan o timidi omu ebe j. The League One title in somewhere 2016. That was the time Benjamin Mendy Monesa
2: Falcao Motar.
1: Very good. Ufa Air Chelsea. Roman Abramovich take you over. Chelsea was a nobody's team.
2: Yeah.
1: Can bait more time.

0: omo eje team no honum akọ na Chelsea nye team papa bi asebe obete key over he pumped in money Chelsea be here Chelsea Manchester City the same thing take over by they pumped in money he say Man City na the most talked about club in England Paris Saint-Germain the same thing the takeover came they pumped in money
1: Tottenham,
0: right now
1: the same thing at Tottenham so ago
0: say I want so ye bi enti whenever a takeover comes you expect that team no whether yes small or big you expect them to make something meaningful and impactful thing 2021 me mu and at the takeover of Newcastle and Basel you must say say ababi si say by this time no what have they achieved and right now otnas now heard the direction of the club but do you see any future for them derby ebi obi beka say na say PSG or mo chance na mo di UEFA Champions League but an instant impact in the league take over ne ba na omo for league ne ba omo bu yedia e dey na obetire Chelsea the same thing take over ne ba na an instant impact Manchester City the same thing an instant impact Dimitri Rublev Modie no AS Monaco the same thing they were from the league too an instant impact or the qualify by league 1 e didi mu an omo sabe j league 1 be this omo na
1: so recently Inter and so ye the same thing yeah. Inter so age omo dia
0: omo so say Inter omo league no omo dia ye be share say omo dia and say na obi no omo be compete but Newcastle then can you say same for that
1: no.
0: Derby and the reason is this Newcastle and Penyfone be take you over since May 2021 up to Eneno or must spend this car on players or more to the other team minimum over 800 million what we sound say how do you balance the books you can't just buy because you are working under something there's something that we call the FFP FIFA fair play rule that is why last season or when you had that ban from a UEFA next or muko to 6 million and on muko to but this time around as a working under that straight air rules, no. What on eight? What on 800 million? I'm sure team name. What on saying? And now they balance your books. Most of some producer academy players be an yaka say where they more turn a direct into a cancel out scasem derby. Or more turn 800 million plus, no. Not or more turn just under and answer somewhere around 400 million. And then no can the MS can the page I know. Hey, Nancy Anthony Gordon, Alexander Isak. Bruno Guimaraes mudi e ba be cosu e no an e mo musika ni mpeja yu o mu ntom player no yi o mu kofa players ne ba e na undisclosed fee agent kwan e na we a free agent e na we cos that is what they were doing they were mismanaging their finances into say ba bi o mu yi so u bu sound say which player e na so meet me akwa na ba e two goalkeepers bi unti o mu din kura da
1: yeah
0: o mu ne na na mu nche ba bi a unti mi so o mu nya the attraction of top notch players and this is the reason oh Newcastle honum into you see baby omujina no they will need money into Arsenal omo your omo near me here they wouldn't pay our 100 million kwa for Bruno Guimaraes and per what I'm gathering right now I say 75 to 80 on meet me the afa boy
1: okay
0: and omo for new year then it will left with Vinicius Junior so Arsenal for meet me afa Vinicius and per what I'm gathering right now Madrid for no man who said there be one acha emfa so I'm far saying e be dey free no Madrid air certain figures na around 150 and per the conversation che say personal agreement so 30 million ne wan wan Vini pay for Madrid no man for man no per the personal agreement no Vini camp and Arsenal for na gear to meaning say Arsenal for net me assure almost or meet me the says kana man say it will be left to the club to club say be gear to say okay ye the 100 million bambeje ye the 120 bambeje ye the 150 bambeje that is the only thing left and Vinicius Junior said there my brothers need the kind in common if he comes to the Premier League for me I think say he will make an impactful meaning to Arsenal team no
1: okay 2 minutes per hour we in home because exactly 11 year be fie na ya ba be di fie
0: come sure my main friend Manchester United national squad my man fan to nche na menye FIFA edie no
1: okay
0: look omama me Jared Kushner any Gianni Infantino image na me dem awom no obi bo say what is the history behind these two players I come ho asem Jared Kushner, very good. And on the Atoson, this is the manner. See, see, I'm in Okase, Jared Kushner. Oh no, and then you knew Joshua Kushner. Na Uncle Mo, he said, sir, 20 billion. No? sa 4.2 billion ana on beche chede ama FS no
1: mm.
0: ebe ba so no onu ne lidi da de no and or a family member to Sir Joshua Kushner no and this Jared Kushner na ye kana asem no nim se onu onna aware papa friend Donald Trump ne baba
1: mm-hmm.
0: Ivanka Trump no way back in 2009 and aware no wo ben to Donald Trump to the extent se edu ba bi no ne serve as the senior advisor e o parliament e o US o honum. Besides, it's not necessarily Donald Trump ne campaign. The digital side, no, the social media, ne ne me beba abonti. I don't know lead. So it tells you say, a big man can say influence mm-hmm. on Donald Trump, and that's our that connection with him. And on no so leading Donald Trump to Nigeria, Joshua Kushner. And to we no, and on no one can say necessarily Gianni Infantino ne Trump or my relationship no.
1: Oh okay.
0: And to our meet we no. And we introduce you in India, no? And that idea, ne buy. And he said, among four number be, especially the UEFA people, no more, kase, one person's project, I no correct. And yet from Gianni Infantino, it is from the Kushner family, specifically, Jair Kushner, ni niyake tuwa Joshua Kushner, ah, onu ne lead that tribe capital.
1: Mm-hmm.
0: And that idea, ne buy, for Gianni Infantino to take. Na, ayana mi din komo bi. In the circle that you find yourself in, yam fan say me ba hey, mahu Mr. Jude, mahu Gabi, mahu Fatilo, and I me ba ye se bia bia, munim we ye kakra. Oh de meche no. Munim ye kakra na me toma. Ye nenam na one day bi me sha and I mean try de ba kon sha de. Eden ye be fa. It is the circle that you find yourself in. If you are not careful enough, de omu ye bia obi bi. And ye be busi Donald Trump, e de na ye associated to him. Kukutisem. The American, where the end of them. And people know more around him or more advising Jared Kushner. You who said, San on Sonitia. And Ninu and Joshua Kushner, no, into the advice that came, no, was said, Gianni Infantino, this is what we are proposing. And Gianni Infantino, so, who said, you know, on money, I said, don't go and have a meeting with your members. Straight away, bring it out. Omun deliberate. Eh, skasem. Anye bi enipa enipa. Omane ya we say skase na obinya. Eh, ne ya obe sakamutu et. And mu bi sa tactics ni bi Donald Trump tactics ni bi na Gianni Infantino.
1: And our back lesson.
0: And our back, backfire. Nse si ame no kase eno. I clearly understand. Se, a backfire a backfire. Because no kreni ye one. Ne e discover bre football. Gani ye ti we say nya 40 billion, 40 million na. Ebe buaye. Bet. To the larger extent, a be kwa ko say football. Football be a time. Because okay. In World Cup, ye bo final. Ne just ye train for more than 30 minutes. Because ye bo show.
1: Yeah.
0: Halftime show. For what particular reason? So for me, I think say this thing now, I have scrapped off. No, I'm very happy say I have scrapped off.
1: Okay.
0: Though say on the positive side, no anke this can be rough football. Mo. But even can be rough football, no, anke particular associations and other continents, especially Africa, Nibia, America, North America, South America, honom ne ebi Oceania, omo na anke bebo.
1: Okay.
0: But Europeans, ne die, the entire omunye into on England, he has all been 40 million and why in the football. Mm. Germany here on 40 million. Mm. France here on 40. Those clubs, those nations, they don't need the money.
1: Well,
0: so for now, I think it's good. Because of that mentality, now need a change. A bear 1 month project and a bema football you too much politics and a bear football. So
1: press,
0: I'm happy with that.
1: So, I know I had the foreign tidbit and a uncommon in Anna, your day, Abrel. Now, your befina, your baby, D, if he and Como, Yanso, your dear nephew, your baby, here, dear, say, Benya Infantino be away Premier League, my yin, your be the other who can ever fast where you league, you know, a bit to be a cost. So, now, there. Good news, Mediema. In omo kwesi se ombe kwa Africa. TNA Park, sisi ya no omo adia to me se the premier stages of your matches, no, Mediema biti mi abo ewo honom. 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
1: good
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1: morning.
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2: bro
1: eno home come ho
2: to dem am fair no start other issues o me me rem fi se black queens in switch na ko
1: yes come on Commonwealth Games and also Scotland.
2: And
1: also Kobo Kakrawa.
2: But of course,
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2: Yes, yeah, and revered listeners. Broad money. May start with Kwame Bukudiano. And we ask one. 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
2: 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Now you bought this cap. Was it FA Cup? And I said normalization cup. Now I'm going to move a wa. Boys are bad boys. I'm a goalkeeper and a call baby any goal stars no. So I'm a goalkeeper no. Boy to intum na headbutt in issue 2-3 seasons ago. Baby any goal stars.
1: Yeah.
2: No, I can't almost squad no. Kwanza Warrior squad no. Your friend could be a seven or brutal. And a quam puku. Na me a watum. Na baby PM or kotoko. Unim all back cry and sick as ni kasem ne wo. 10,000 cedis. May ma specific figure. 10,100 million yeah, they talk about
1: from Nkranza Warriors.
2: Meme so, meme Jude na me castle. 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Okay, at that time on na kotoko. 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Kwame Jai also on anka or co school crank or co teacher training. Only my dear, Uti. In the uncle co teacher training. The cuckoo battles. A year boy in which one was in no me, who talent be a woman. It's your set, O Bobo. Cuckoo bro boy in which baby crowd never say be any man. Kwame Poku name former baby any ghost task coach from Pond Manso. That I want an own crimes are warriors. On my Juma don't even know more Pamon Fred from Pond Manso as mammy came a boy. Brown him. 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of Fox FM me tlet le mu nyina sika wo mu nyina me bia mu. 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You say mo just one dey name as loan. 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So yeah, at the end of the year, Brian, you too sweet. You pay me at the bem, I'll be feeling better. You come as sanity. You bem when you say, Barbara, you had to do so. Then you be biao. You had to do so because you nimse would hear about the compensation. So be. I mean, you come poke on disappointed. Maybe a club who cry issues and see out to be bra. Why not disappointed? Come poke on disappointed big time. Now when you saw BB and Sweat says a well ready so by the bobo or by say entertainment in Tino Boba Jimmy. Hey, tourist attraction. And Timunjano, huh? Me bookot in Abasu because me tramo. Go to go season when one a Nibra season. Yeah, my male concert be a bumo chromo. Shall we cast a Sabia and Nano Nana? I didn't hear my dear grow. No be a blow fierce when I fear man is our own. Afi, a serious business, brah. And you better see a beman Anthony Dia akwa no mumfa the picture and so Anthony Dia ni loss in chairman no mu no utie mumie mo mummo no mo mu ye serious ni trenten ye ma me suso senior player asem so bi na world best and akwa we so hu boy we mu kai kotoko ni 11 wonders akwa we ni free bench buy oka Hamza small boys no do mu real team no loss in chairman no mu no boy we Anthony Dia asem hu no Akwewe kwa talent tu. Amu kotoko bo 11 wonders tu ndo. Boy we ni free bench bye. Oh be ya juma. Akwewe at a point. Na utie okokotoko youth team mu. In 9 games me pa cho he. Ne start an ego. I say 14 goals me bua. I know this boy utie. It's a senior players. Mo amo se mu ye senior players no. 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utie. Aye a man, yes, my selection a way. I have for me players and a person me fair way and walk a coffer coach. It is wrong. A similar ye can an amontiasian won't. Won't say we a coach be a bian cobecas a quampukuntina. But think labino on one end in Yama. Silence or pen or bear, uti. I'm more peso John Mukai no picture. And to a riddle on set that the boy with Machana and Mimi Huni, me also is serious. Hey, woman in pen baby infa. Sana me perhaps ensia sadie no fa kota jano me ma board member bi anka nche ko se koti because minim ye ntia me kasa bra hwan unim the board members ni bitimi ye oh coach yes, raw boy we the ordinary to transfer wa haye. Ti asem no ti nkomo ni yo. Oh the boy need to transfer wa haye because akra we the we makora. Oh, a BSCSCS, I mean, Mr. Hassan paying for many someone or pay, but me can of cranats them. Say, quote to the Wabano. Munjan no, no, so no, you must have said the Irishan class Saturday. What to me, Emma Kotoko poster boy by Cosse, Kwame, me here. Ubusu, Guyam, Kwame, the Animasem, Mr. Ko. Muma could mean the sad total authority of any team. Because, Mitra. 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Akwa ntwete o moshe, who can ask him so anu emuna? Everybody cross o munja o babo me. I'm so serious me. Because me fire ne dodo. Ah, a striker Junior timi kwa entire season. Striker no asa 3 goals, 4 goals. 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Now got to Kwane has unt me sabe 20 goals, 15, 17 goals, sir. So I see a jaw kwana me boa unya striker papa. 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
1: Okay.
2: But what you say? And see, your business here can want them. And Munja my coach. Because when you clear who's everything like the energy, Obiam, and the house and you coach our bay. Munja man, so I board member, no castle player and qua. My player and co, Mamma, Emuna, Emma Bunfu, senior, Jaiman and co, because at the end of the day, when you coach,
1: okay,
2: coach only at this hard task, Namano. Say, I'm fire, Bepamono, and I'm a boy. And to Memo Bian Chinchan and Munja, Kwame, Ayati. Baby, fine, you are called Brown. If you are seeing you, baby,
1: I'm here. The next 5 minutes, you move call me, dear, my TNA. No, woman, and your opportunity for the Premier League studies, matches. No, how good now, the my and then DNS, then send your baby to me, and you're the northern, they play in the bigger ones. No,
2: bro, dear TNA, media, my dear, no, my team news, a piece of good news. Many are the media. Look, Ghana home. Your certain venues, sir. Your bobola, unse. Results, no. It's a venue, ni suye pa. Me mama bako, doma. E diana beti gana lege, no. Na it's a venue.
1: Okay.
2: Na mon stadia di bi, a trend bi so gradually e follow. E diana echo unbeaten, meboa, ni home. Na team ko, timba be se, diana later on ni home, no. Na e niyo di bi asa, moba kaya, niyo di bi asa, no. That time, when you pan out or the or Baba Somono, on one move Frisaqua, and join the Chiam. So, himself, Sabato, we are sending to Frisaqua. So, in the Chiam. Samatex, Agelic, or Lusu, just a game on whom, on your cousin. And Nations FC. Because Nations know from Division 1 in Otet and Samatex. And to me, home, it play a key role.
1: Okay.
2: Baby, any gold stars, Lego or Jail. Ni home, it play a key role, meboa.
1: Yeah.
2: Mediama air one simwa on any banana in the bony home while or two or takwa hodia, Braja obey mobile. Mediama Africa now bekaya of free moon. Samu Kaipa also prelims nasty or starting or Cape Coast. A honor bow Horoya and obo another team about 2 teams or no crammy bo team Nidiwa or bo 2 matches or by Cape Sports Stadium. Na I was say om uplifting and Cap felt to say, oh, say the difference in ye. yeah, well, categories, no. I say when all kind crata na air categories two, almost stadium. No. The anti aka category two ni se calf aka category one and category one. Basically, a tre se. Ebi a bet me abo leg matches or ho. Ye bet me abo regional tournament or ho. E ma boy bet me abo ho. But a new standard they bet me a hosti calf organized competitions. Any a one category two. Category two ni tre se. Ye bet me abo prelims uti ewo ho. But ye abo prelims no. Ye wye na. Yes, I assess it. As time goes by, I assess it. CAF, I want to pay you for a month by your assessment. Your bar says, yes, sir. Sir, I drew standard. It'd be a category three to say, baby, I bet me a face and TV because you drew group stage. You drew group stage, a different ball game altogether. OTA.
0: Yeah.
2: And to say, yes, show what category two, no. Category three and four, no. Hey, the standard, I honor, no. Yet me one, I host international games, or. Patrons, what you say? Yet me host international games for Honum. Yet me more CAF Champions League group stage or home. Yet me more other big games at home. And see me the MF3 Cape Coast Sports Stadium. That time now, I'm too, you know. That time now, I'm not blast as first or use or some make a. And I'm a dear man, the matches no about my sent to group stages for Obo Babayara. And it was clear, so who stayed there at that time, no. Between me, dear man, any dreams are no more near Africa or dear boy. Me dia man enjoy a lot of support here. Okay, reason no. Na eye ehisem. Because that time na papa Zito. Aka sem okay a dreams qualify for Africa or say or dey train ko tokwane has no. Some seniors no what na ho. Yen yen players be also qualify. Mo kai so o make a statement be sir. Etie man ko tokwane supporters Kranna stadium na so mo ha mo ho ma me support dreams. Ba me dia man dia ni dia na so mo ho nya ehi. Enti na eye na numbers ne ba kakra but it was obvious say say me dey me host younger o host na di early mo no say games are na go mo bo e wo takwa tm air bra e be a different story would have been told but I hanu na kwa kwa say virtually younger ne we mu nyina no e bo early mu nyina no e hanu kwa be yom home so I'm happy and yom takwa go force for abaso $16 million and omo dey our project no. 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But the difference between me di ema di eno, eni obo ase di ense, obo ase di ende, e a company na anka sa team. E nanse na omo ma individual aye. But I no crown on my individual. I'm winning the Omoye. I'm say, I'm diano 1%. No, bro, for me, I can't say a golden share because golden share, and then it says 1% now company no FI. No. And only 1%, not as good, no champion. Eh, no champion ain't means is set team needy. Brought here, yo. Secondly, champion ain't mean you team no MFM free or boise. Facilities mean that we are company in India. And yes. Oh, 99% shares, but in actual fans, no, almost share back on. And so the time would be into a golden share.
0: Well,
2: so what I say, and to share, there be a me encourages a me per company teams. Takwa, you of course, in Miss Moses Ama, pack on one team, non only team pounds, not a was a man to Obekaya, a team way no toy, a pack of Nakasi team, no Kesben, and all toy, and I'm saying, dear no air no mediama. So saying your companies, not uncommon, so you almost see a paper bow more. And Kebebwa, because clearly, go for Takwada man. HRS, as part of their corporate social responsibility towards the people of Takwan and Potem.
0: I know,
2: and I'm happy because trust me, it's a medal. Yes, I'm going to say, but me Africa, waha.
0: My answer is your matches, Etna Black Queens, any Cameroon, Ebebo, na, no, a gamer, yeah, bona, Black Queens, and so, yeah, I be at Niamen, you know, be to me, Akuya Kim last, Akasa, sir, or prepare new near me, ye, na, a 6 p.m., and I, any Cameroon game, no, Etuja, a ye, Etnada, and yeah, Black Queens, and so, Eddie, I don't know. Afe, Oko Commonwealth game, na, Ghana. Yegusu Scotland yewe said niema betimi akoye dama as now yaji aye two medals aye only two medals na Ghana win silver medal and Zinabu Issa
1: Eddie Amaya, para athletics, and a boxing, so you have a bronze medal. Amadou Mohamed, and then also Amaya bronze medal back home. And no, a Commonwealth game, and also Eto, Eja, Ewo, Eya Scotland. Sir Prince, my memory was Kobo with Eya, my dear, my dear, no, any baby, Eya dream.
4: Ghana, see, a club side near national team side now, Upe coach back where GD won him and came last, Biograin.
1: Okay.
4: So we a man of football in the way city, even in the first game. You know, I can't pass it. Obi o her game be a kura na stance. First half, no na Ghana yin deserve o see be wini, and I see be she go in the first half. It was the sheer brilliance of the captain, Portia Boache, and it wadua, the intelligence at the goalpost, in front of the goalpost, and this how you go in the bye. And see, after the game, I was looking at and Sema coach Nebeka, because it's very important. You cannot start a tournament with a brown ball first half. Now say, oh, to top up as And I looked at it and I realized, after the game, the coach says, or realizing in the first half they were not good, they were not better. But on my girls, they are aware, say, Munko second half, na Munko display momentum. Mumma, we are seeing who say, Mo and Amabano. Because the opponent you are playing against, they are not better than you. And one thing I love about the man, that kind of positive mentality always or instill ever maba wanimu. So on it be kobo. Or yeah, they see team no. Say team near the same. It doesn't matter. Go and show your potential. And if you play according to planner, he believes in the ladies every game beyond beat me win. And also among four players on debut. And the Abusan is asking that the response was even marveling. Okay, so or no, no, he believes in talent. The Obebua team, no, no, they're not. Once the most times national team, they're not loyal to Sam, no, baby.
1: Yeah,
4: we now, then a boy, we in TS or then Sadi and Wahonum. But he gives opportunity to a more talent, no, mate, me, Ababishima, yeah, Jumani, yeah. And I love the man for that. I'm just hoping. Say if there is going to be any chance of Ghana winning a trophy, a bear man,
1: okay,
4: including the national men's team, the junior size, near all the national football aspects, Nina, and so be bet me at the trophy with the Amaya. I believe, say, a bear
1: man, recent days,
4: yes, a bear man, and I'm just hoping, and then maybe me a koi at the amomo. Now, let me come from there, Namimbra. Kwame Pokua, you post be on the status among fan two screen is my name here, baby. I say, we can't tell ourselves the truth, so we keep lying to ourselves. But if you want to act like you can fight for your right, peace and your future, you attack the bad one. So let's kick you out. I'm not coward. I'll speak at the right time. Who jar bless? Look, the reason I'm talking about this near once important. In previous seasons, this issue and a dismantle Kotoko team. On bet me to players. You said these are proper potentials. Last season, Kwanye case study. Look at the goalkeepers Kotoka had. Look at the defenders they brought on board. Look at the midfielders they had. At a point, it's a man kofa Osekwaju, who be Jeumu. Sometimes, Osuna, Emmanuel Chimunina or Honum. And that defense, yes, a moment for the defensive midfielder will play in team menu. So Kotoko had a packed team. Omo make sure say upfront. Omo dey abet amo as aba be kan. Kwame Poku ya be kan kan ho. Into omo make sure say Saka Saud Dauda. Omo na be share team. So omo make sure say from the goalkeeping, defense, midfield to the attack. Omo be parade a stacked team. As a team no, o dey get trophy e. Me kan say e na me ya say me kan say asem no. Egusu won framam. Me kan say time and season be share say. I was asked team be na hun so beat me at Ghana Premier League.
1: Because of their previous season.
4: The signings of
1: Moye and squad they are in-depth
4: seriously. But you must see ho, eh na dear in see what team him. Mismanagement. Me pay we yasem, me pay we yasem. We are we see, we are new we see. But meanwhile, this is an institution, arguably the biggest air club in the country right now. And see with that tag as being the biggest club in the country, what do? You need to internally manage things well. Players never bow with the talent. But obeba no, unse me time I made come off first to America, say me the circle that you find yourself in, I hear play major role in our life. Me bano, me want me talent I made them. Me very good. And nunti na ma udi me chi be pay me. But me ba e no the other ma ba be tum no. Say bia na me e e wo ba bia na me wo. Me ba e ni bi no omo ye no wa ha. How do you expect a no say ni bi no e bet me ananti amana e.
1: But from last two season and the last season about this season. Ade ba kon arani throughout koroko. Wo mu team ni me indiscipline.
4: Yes.
1: E ye indiscipline.
4: That is it.
1: E ye open ten. E anya here kwa clear example. Their justice be the man who are wanting.
4: A typical example. Yes. Now, Kwampo Kukui, watch your destiny at all. And listen to the last part. No, sir, I'm not a coward. I'll speak at the right time. So, Mabo, the question is, at the end, I'll come once I'm at the right time. No? What did the maintenance say? Yeah. And I'm happy, Mr. Jude didn't want to come up on one castle side. The indiscipline on one side, on share the who ye, on share the career ni ye, the direction of on one kasa baby you feel say the next year me kwa kudun on share the who ni ye. But beside that, no, I'm just hoping you see a new season, a new board is there. They are trying to build something new. They brought in a new coach. When I inquire idea, ye be kano na players no more ne koko mo kwa mpoku ni oku, but bet me din komo bi esa be kano mo ama catch ne no. Once after they asad dismantle everything, the stability na e nim se ebe ba the new season no na asa kujiri ni yin asa atuagu. Ne esa kwa kwa esa koto concern when next season bi.
2: Wow, like
1: I know your big question in the past.
2: David,
1: Nasa now, I know what a co-player, so I saw Bedin and Koba.
4: It makes me affected.
2: I was expecting some corner
1: for that one. I agree because you really say discipline. How can I go there? That's where you have to go.
2: Half the folk or achieve a lot of successes are not disciplined. So team no. They have Shabanku. I'm in front of currency. On the native manager, Shabanku bet me a rough actor. You dare not. Murray said do better because most of the players.
4: Yeah.
2: No boy is limpo strong. Don't be in your rough.
1: Joe, oh yeah, we are now.
4: I'm just hoping. Say answer and confirm the football.
1: Yeah, for that one, clear. Yeah.
4: And a final pick, I may fan. Same was
1: small
4: minutes.
1: Small one.
4: Yeah. The final one. No. I'm on for elite under 19. No. And to sumami. Me the images be a moment.
1: Okay.
4: Ghana say yeah, who say juvenile side ne kofo mbibri under 20 and say aye yeah boy yeah can wasem who di echo now so we are there that's year 23rd October to 2nd November 2020 and MTN Saudi or more organize and the whole country for the best 11 if I told some any of your game or more organize this tournament. It's already the best 11 now. And him, young fan shah, same free goalkeeper. Ismail Azaganu, Ofi, Eastern Region.
1: Yeah.
4: Osha, the right backer. Osman Nuruddin, Eastern Region. Right center back. Abdul Rafiu Al Hassan, Western Region. Kennedy Appiah, Central, Greater Accra Region.
1: Greater Accra.
4: Left back, Ashanti Region. Defensive midfield, Desmond Sadat, Ashanti Region. It is all here. In the national, no, Omo pick players from all
1: the regions
4: because Omo organize Ashanti region. I organize you know, best players ni ni. You organize Greater Accra, the best players ni ni. You organize where the best players ni ni. And you understand under 19, 2025. You say what 2026? You must say all this question under 29 your friend. Sir, please now you have to boss. Organize this tournament, nationwide tournament. Morocco for ye be no more than your players. Other countries ye be no more than your players. Ye be we, you know. Some players now ye be almost some near the best. No, under 20, no more than be Ryan. Debbie. Bako Kurenim. This was under 19 in 2025. And by now, Omoy under 24.
1: Yeah.
4: And yes, Oma Brusu. So I won't see ye under 19. And by now, no, Omo, the only crowd will know
1: what 20 years
4: is only within. But the ban is saying no monk can hobby. But we are here in this country always blaming and putting fingers across and pointing fingers at people. Meanwhile, you perceive and running a football ne enkuya. And niama way ne bit miama football na pejano. Morocco, come Mohammed the Sis. when him come far so is it Morocco ahead the Morocco that we are all hailing and talking about. Almost share our project national. No one can't even but Tomiska. And almost the year, almost beyond 15 academies around the country. And then boys, almost 15,000 young boys out of the academies almost build a nationwide do 15,000. And almost year, and almost year, I say there be young picking the best out of them because 15,000 a year, a bloated one beat me up them. Young picking the best. Almost picking the best. Now fast forward. Say see am no ka say World Cup eh boy and half corner then omo bo. Ubo say enum na players ni nyina free omo ba. And omo project na say enticing to outsiders.
1: Yeah, then they are to watch now
4: sir. That is it.
1: Me da say Kingsman. My me now so na ye ni nkomo kakra.
5: Let me start from Kotoko. And you see there is this thing I ya na me pewo psychology say the necessary evil. We ni pan out in sparke. The necessary evil tantrum there are some things that are considered very evil in the society but they are very necessary and into your Bible mu time Abraham was when in a year and a con ye bisa no sin in your bar what chantro a evil but was very necessary santron is CV non kwan so it's considered evil by a very necessary yeah was examples in a baby tutu musa team be coach bi nyade na fans na kwa kwote tia coach no aloke yesi ma on coach na de bechina ya pam coach the new one will come and will work necessary evil it's not sportsmanship but eboa bibi
1: mm-hmm.
5: So what kotokwa ni sisi ana e the necessary evil kwa mi poku asema obeka bia no kotoko coach unti me ne wunye juma the kwa mi poku faction will say everything is a necessary evil this is the proper time let me tell you one thing sa old players o mobile team na performance ni ko ya they become politicians. On behalf of
1: okay.
5: Call me poku no crepe woman here say, coach ni ya performance. He needed to go. That is the reality. Say coach buy a more game. Coach is on a report.
1: Mm-hmm.
5: Now me can send me chance. Vinicius Junior na ye can. Unim say Mourinho ni Alonso ye juma. So aye den ya obedin come out Real Madrid. Nti ni Alonso mo Vini di ni bi obeka dia che Mourinho.
1: Mm-hmm.
5: And we can be telling you a penalty akodo.
1: Mm-hmm.
5: So football side ni we me say coaches no mu di nkomo. O kwa me poku. De kotoko fracting sacrifice one player because of you. Ntokwa na ebo ni justice blame them no. Uti justice interview na. Ye kan kwa kade na gbe o sesi. Nanka ye kan kwa decision nka o say dey. Ka o say two places you no bi akọ. Ana kwa me kra ko.
1: Yes.
5: But ye sacrifice will because o see according to me coaching say my justice kind. O see no or ko baby no tell say. Peni bi ka say kwa me de.
1: Mm-hmm.
5: Reference from interview on Ibra Penin can come here. So it means they loved Kwame. Then a buyer and they Kwame yes. And moon project here some now Kwame debet one kotoko be and coward be more. They fat enough of Kwame. So Kwame say at the proper time of Bekasa on Kaise. Kwina offer course run. O say ni be baby. Now muni min sema Kwame poko see a crown and say Jude kata katasono. Niniemo ye or makataso. At the point in time, justice wanted to blow everything up. But this same media, here because he empeza kotoko mbetiti.
1: Yeah.
5: Now protect ya kotoko for fans ni adia protect you ukrumai. Sisi adi na kwami offer kotoko team no. That me bisao. Is it performance? Is it experience? Is it leadership? If a leadership, one of the major problem akotoko nyai was discipline.
1: Unsu ye senior player.
5: Real Madrid adi ni bina na ekumi kavaja muna minti wa muhuja yu muzi ya makaja kavaja control extension buwane buwane kavaja unti mimbo so the only thing we expect from a senior player is the discipline ba wate yama di nwaise musebi disi muna wasi yama control extension it doesn't make sense so kwame buwane buwane abafem unti mene nkwa mungu sisi ambo so the only thing anke do beka hon eye discipline meaning if I'm making sense
1: yes of course
5: but discipline is so indiscipline is taking a different dive because what are we playing near my way you crying so if the Kotoko team needs to advise these young guys and who the senior player they need to shout your buddies are hey juma go because senior players need with team one and your politics or behind you coach you know yeah mpe kwa mi poku faction no Kotoko want to go forward in the same justice blake koye say then if the team ni kwa nke ebe guwani the same ni baye ne joye then same no di abatu abante no it feels very threatening omri abante no meka because ya no more a Kotoko player and Kotoko have really respected them because they were a huge brand meaning so ma cover kwa mi poku nse mebre so bebre and Kotoko supporters ni tini ye me ma simbi ya kwa mi poku beka mbi ya mom bespakilie they should just leave it that's how institution work Kwame should be professional enough. Also, who's an enemy? call me. So when you're professional, koto kokro biano ebe kawo unti mi kanse mi ngu hunfi. It's taking a new direction. So ni obe kan biano se coach ba no bo 1-2-3 games na eko ya. O bia kra dwim be free so. But the reality of the matter ni say, call me. You sacrifice a player back with the mouth. The performance is not coming. The only thing they expect from a senior player was discipline. But you cannot even command the dressing room. So dem dem na kwa me pe okotoko team nim. Kwa mpoku dem na pe okotoko team nim. So he can come. Obianka say sometimes you can feel free wo ye jumana ground ni e very chaos ah. Yen ka say ye ka okasa bo ahye. Ba ho balance books.
1: Okay.
5: O balance books we say. Dem na wo dem makotoko team ni sesia. So kotoko bi ka wo na mtro na yinti okada bi adabi. So kotoko kwa mi poku anka say ya sacrifice obi ama no no say obeba outer they are ready for him omna no mechanism but the reality ni say the necessary evil gear has been sparked by kotoko and okay. Is the best for now. It's very good. Sometimes these players tend to be politicians and you need to do the needful. And the bm media ma the bm was in America say currently as we're speaking megana ha club akwa omama football ne brand na ye feba bakwa aye medema ye mo mama so kramie then two ka fa mo mo kwan se at this stage games no betimi abo otako the days of bekum Chelsea edu baby a champions league no mo bo away from home no one thing at that time as a young boy ana medi medi e chikaka me so ani se ejuma e dempa ba kwa se team o ba away from home because champions league ne do baby a so mo ni to kwan ko no mo ko stadium o mo bo wo supporters the number 12 men, the euphoria, the zeal, omo team did you omechia. Now we banana say we back away from home. You are missing a lot from the team.
1: Okay.
5: How media ma force your brand omo team? Me say here can wa. My year started Champions League no. There will be more to it. Because they can strategically plan things that will pull people to their game.
1: Yeah.
5: And you want say media me game not their taste but people from all walks of different area because
1: and they have been doing it so yes. Far so we started Ghana yes. Premier League.
5: So the only thing they need is a stadium for the biggest competition say for year more. And okay. I'm very happy say they are more because currently they are one team of multi football now see. And game nanya pon nkwa na renew. The supporters will conquer a lot of magic for them. So I'm very happy. Yeah, when you're a bit in your common. Now, me name some more time, and now a person can report now. How can I come on some kaka?
1: Answer report now. If you know more, or they call
5: okay.
1: No, my quack would do, come so you could do, yeah.
5: Okay,
1: and you've been with the more details of it.
5: Pen some womb, papa. Can be some whole. Quote in the report, no. In some womb, papa. Or the man in massage be a on Fancosa, no more family.
1: The man here,
5: there be on Fancosa. Coach Jordan said, did you back? I said, Minim Samuel Moon is also a pen or crop and a cray on your massage via on Fanco Raw.
1: Okay.
5: On Fab Bianco, John Semka. It's in your butter for now.
1: I think so by next week, dear.
5: Matt,
1: I'm sir, I so clear
5: the only that thing I'm waiting for is I report we.
1: Okay. What happened to me, Eddie Hunkumoy? 4545 me ma me listeners ne kakra ne ehwese benya kakra weche na ye de adanda ne ma black queen se eya hwe kakra o ye de atam ne nyina o ye de atam ne nyina so 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Sufulai, and so the new transport terminal, Womo Ewaho, and our Kwa Hujonsu Atenga, Jansi Ubenomo, and your meaning Komo, our 0247200013, and a 0501643.
6: 5 4 0 5 0 1 6 4 6 4 6 4 6 4 6 4 6 4 6 4 6 4 6 4 6 4 6 4 6 4 6 4 6 4 6 4 6 4 6 4 6 4 6 4 6 4 6 4 6 4 6 4 6 4 6 4 6 4 6 4 6 4 6 4 6 4 6 4 6 4 6 4 6 4 6 4 6 4 6 4 6 4 6 4 6 4 6 4 6 4 6 4 6 4 6 4 6 4 6 4 6 4 6 4 6 4 6 4 6 4 6 4 6 4 6 4 6 4 6 4 6 4 6 4 6 4 6 4 6 4 6 4 6 4 6 4 6 4 6 4 6 4 6 4 6 4 6 4 6 4 6 4 6 4 6 4 6 4 6 4 6 4 6 4 6 4 6 4 6 4 6 4 6 4 6 4 6 4 6 4 6 4 6 4 6 4 6 4 6

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0: okay yo me nso me da ase me nko me ni me hallo
2: hello
0: yes sir
2: Pastor William Flasco, we are smooth size.
0: Okay, Flasco, I mean to you.
2: Yo, Jamaican, I say, I should be see you to call. When you push me, your mom is too much to do now. You never put your money. Because your blood power, last year, your blood power, because you should go to find who you are. They say, I had to pay you, who should you know, boy, and I say, Master. He tells him last year, he says, oh, shoot my father, he says, I'm going to uncle you. But he said, yeah, hey, he tells this, said, how we play a walk to call, let's officer to continue. So, what about call? What do you want to do about call? He said, Master, therefore, so, yeah, yeah, he said, Dotino, Master, he said, he said, he said, he said, he said, he said, he said, no, why is this BIB of you? This is the question, he said, you don't find yourself to this event. Let him say, inshallah.
0: Okay. Men so me da se pa pin ko be ni me hello.
3: Hello.
0: Yes sir.
3: Yes, when we think that I have to start Maroko.
0: Okay, pato ma min tie we.
3: You see the cup of my do. Si ko ko ko ni ni ene de o ni ko no dia de ti e kam ka ka ma na e.
0: Okay, men so me da se min ko be na school so hello.
4: Baby Gabi.
0: Dankwe.
4: Baby, you're here, Joel.
0: Hey, Joel.
4: I'm here, Mako Koben. Dankwe, you're here, Joel.
0: Joel, my mint here, we.
4: I know, I'm there 3 days, and my chance is to be here with me, and I have the same energy. But we are supporting her to be here, so grand. This season, dear Gabi, this is my GDS, I'm here, and I'm here.
0: Okay.
4: Because my share, no man, back home, and send it. But if you don't mind there, but never come one. Yeah,
0: okay.
4: Yeah, I'm coming home.
0: Joe, I'm so bad. Hello.
5: Hello, Gabi Turam, the foreigner.
0: Yes, sir.
5: Wabudine. Jamna, ni emeka
0: kofi ti. Jamna. Babi tiwe.
5: Koto kona ye, she said this is in the omumo, bo no mane nye fene, omumo ni jesu mae.
0: Okay.
5: Na kwa mpuku omae ni dey?
0: Ji si ade o ne kodoko mo obi a ma party ways.
5: Oh ene. Eh onko petim from o abache. Na half ne petim ne so e. Kai e pense Chelsea ne Tottenham no petim.
0: Na Tottenham say Chelsea 2-1. O ma point 2-1 na no me dey apo. You ya da.
5: Ba me kono be prefer.
0: Ajuni gbani nti enu na apese obi sami ame ya we. Hello.
6: Hello.
0: Yes sir.
6: Good afternoon, good morning.
0: Good morning. Efoniana.
6: Modisai.
0: Dami Adam Boko pa.
6: Efoni kinika. Ugo se hansi yode.
0: Efo ma minti we.
6: No juma pa.
0: Ejuma.
6: Ira has. This year is where pay phone. Umu ankola no. The way I mu enti ankola no kani ye. Mu umu biyo biyo mu sem. Because the way enti ankola no payment. Ano so kahona ankola no bobola. Amu timi yero mu. Ira has we winning me china no lose. As we need ne, a china will lose much by me, yes, draw on a dozo. Did you say a throne? You pay oh, I will an a dozo. That was it.
0: Okay, if we said, I said, Minko Benime, hello.
7: Yaza.
0: Quaku. Robert, Robert, I am Mabume, Mabume.
7: Robert, you grandson. I'm going to get out of here.
0: Robert, young go,
7: I am a Mr. Professor, just what I be. And a chairman and everything. Now, Mr. Rich. Which one? Okay. Now, Kaka Miko Yan is there. I will have boys that try to cook up. If I am here, I do my coach about. Now, I could have any assent and a two months and a down. So, I have to put similarities, you know. Any one in here. And your woman is like that. I've been many more than I have. Now, I'm a management. I'm a young college. I would be the management of which you are.

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2: hello David Run
1: yes sir
2: hey foreigner man me tell no pay me good drop for film tv
1: okay
2: Okay.
1: Okay. Okay. Okay. Okay. Okay.
2: Okay. Okay.
1: Okay. Okay. Okay. Okay. Okay. Okay. Okay. Okay. Okay. Okay. Okay. Okay. Okay. Okay. Okay. Okay.
2: Okay. Okay. Okay. Okay. Okay.
1: Okay. Okay. Okay. Baba baba eh eh dia na dia bi dia him biem na be kakai
2: na mi aduma me se se Arsenal so me se defend legend na this year na has a legend no you who is said about bit mama baba
1: yeah go ahead yeah go ahead me fa be to be so so na yeah mra ha hello
3: gabe turam the final
1: ah why eh
3: wadaruba unya be ma oyibo boati
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3: 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Ma also so bi aso. 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Ye pe ni direction. 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Na management be ka unchie. Ye coach be ka unchie dia Gabi on pamono. Ye hear new direction. Ni yani abri ta previous administration no e chair mu na players ni mbiye wiye ye ye ye ya di fable ye juma
1: okay oyibo me da se last hour na yam fancy na yam ra me prepare chire kra hello
4: Dabi to lamb the foreigner
1: yes sir boss
4: Dabi down credit me do dunya ni
1: mama down credit fe no baba yes u kwa yi
4: ja na se mu kwa de Dabi Chelsea pa against 11 near the asher you last minute your best you defend us now the lab into other so me I'm just here
1: eh won wa say
4: wo munya no munya na kwa no omo a
1: okay
4: na asu fuku zuye team no me yam ran pending for na baso yan don fit train your soldiers need players need no mo nfun no mo nfun e se chimo mo na afia ho de omo de ba
1: okay
4: I had the papa baba am cha chairman cooker ana question on bank
1: makaba well men so me da say pa busia ya demo course ni nyina adc ya nim say na aja ya timi appropriate na kinsman wa sorry no unche wa hu we dey ya na nche na ya odin won okay ma cha say your for birthday ni for mama
5: we Mrs. Lordia Atasewa na me ama kontaire no
1: okay
5: enne any birthday in the imagine that's one of a very beautiful woman and your birthday and for kwenya we so and wish a very happy birthday nyankopun show on your kese onyu fu adum fa nko adum we fi miami and me yere and afi makonta chinchirinchi and the wish no a very happy birthday nyankopun show no for lord dia atasewa
1: okay sir prince bedase dude
6: ali e kotna the one and only the super fantastic incoming chairman, the Penasembedo, the unifier, the charismatic leader, Odenehu Kweku Apia, aka Kuka, Ashanti region, Akuma, NPP Akuma, and Ope Baby Obia Michiano, Kuka DSCN Medada, Udie, Adia Mepen, or Kenny Paboom, or Brennan Huase, Unima Jumanso,
1: okay,
6: Chairman One, Michiao Enano Pay.
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6: 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And the champion player happy birthday to your good punch show. 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Don't sabi sumbia Erade emani ye kama kama intimi enfamao na Pauli GH Pauli GH
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6: senior Pauli
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6: and the wife Leticia
1: and na Leticia birthday
6: oh and your mo bani birthday
1: ah small girl na
6: and then when 3 years see
1: na no yeah
6: famousa
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6: 3 years Elno abina kunedu anane and na your birthday and when you famousa to anka so papa Pauli GH and for mummy international nurse Leticia omo ina se fen shire fem so niema wo awoda pe ku ponshira wo no koso ana onyo kese omo nyini na be ye pini papa pa e fama oman konkron Ghana
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6: Back in the ano tell us was na say the bibi ba.
1: Za, eh eh.
6: I can say be. Eh eh. Okay, maybe order ma o.
1: Dey, e dey bawe bae.
6: International parking.
1: But yemi Habib Muhammad. Sisi Habib nsu o Germany na
6: professor.
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7: ya krobia
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6: ah you for don't do
7: obwa se chichire
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1: okay
6: and pay bedwa and you know somebody we dey eh some trouble for wedding
1: as a trouble for wedding
6: and taking ejinem
1: ah
6: na pampere
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6: but busa.
1: Question maybe we na besa ba beto abo
6: bi ntine remember church wo chi guo
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6: and a senior journalist,
1: senior journalist, and I'm there, Semijina Musa, and T. Yabaya Jumakama Kama. I swear from Gabby Trump, the foreigner, Wuti, a Judo Usuba Fonka, and a caseman, Kalala, and Sote Nenka, and I say a prison, Suno Ote Nenka, and wo a Jumadi. So go by Naja, what preparatory, and the Amena, Ada, and the Asama.
8: Fatalum Bato, Esa Social. 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
6: ona me ta for so
8: ah udu wa na
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8: o ye ne fine nya ne fine do ne fine
7: be fine
8: say say say crazy for your beer pop o ti din kan o ye
1: eh di o na
8: but afi de what I say
1: o ni mi ne dada na
8: na bi en shira fa mun ji no di ni mi no
6: so o ti mi dada a say o ye bi se
8: mo ko rati park o be bia o follow so ko buy
6: a say me boss a say e ne ye bi se na o bi so
1: eh so ko buy
8: fatelo asam na meke
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8: cancer. And then be ono yen cancer asem no.
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9: With my friend Kwaku Paul.
6: Oh, father.
9: Did you know you can?
6: I was what they say.
9: So what they crazy.
10: Yeah! 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
11: boya
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12: What's your name? Movies are more winning election and walk away and jubilate. Jubilation doesn't mean throwing fence and hooting and a fast so. So I'm going to call you, no, no, I should have won your first force, maybe I see you, see you, see you. Yeah, I'm not saying, I said, this is home one, home one, and training idea, what you feel, you know, and I'm with the home baggy. And I almost say, drip machine, so I had the egg balance, so no, I'm with the atomic to tune, it ties around, but you see, I'm not a match, but so far, no, you know, who be one of
13: you. I'm about fear, son, come on, the found training, I didn't
10: This is the same.
14: Meka shegelege onye so no no. Shegelege.
15: Yanware, nye bia ni.
14: Jesus Christ. 9 years.
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0: mm-hmm.
6: from going ahead with the event. It's an easy thing because NIPA 3,000 you could go Independence Square, you go Mwa or no, no, show me na content. I don't think the law works in that way.
0: Mm.
6: The law would focus on the individual sir. They were named parties in the case.
0: Okay.
6: It's in the honorable adjusters would be also an or your organizer, they are. And also one because on the main part here called to make reference to so watching the contempt.
0: Hey, and yes, I'm K2O. Now, say, see, no, Abba say, yeah, a say, a cab, a company, a year, ye. Now, Quablanenso, I call contempt and answer court injunction, they are too sweet. Say, be a contempt in the Burma, a fan of it, my coach, and yesterday, be a year, Ukraine, Germany, and Indian, and Fofro.
6: Mese,
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6: 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with you, and there will be no more.
0: You, Nana, I obey me, Musa, say, O share brapa pay you toy, ya. O share dear Nanka obey you a massa for any muna. Nanka, or much as and keja, or more crap a perch you be any be ye. Now see who yan is say, Nunia Baco, I have an uncle for Nano. Or no uncle sin of Honey. Nano no crampa was in. Omo che se court injunction kru ye bi ne bi dano so enso to aso koy e ko si no hene na wo de ye de na so bi ye ye dia wo swa kwa kwaje ye fence injunction ka kwa to no so eno no e ye den a
6: on se asema na me kan ye bi ye bi se wo de e du so ye ma injunction se men ko se men koy o ko ye na ko si o bi ne eno no ye ko resist asema no ko ta na Amata, that assembly piano, you need to be a part of
0: tea. Oh, okay.
6: What I say? I was here, she should be so much. That injunction, I could joke or two or Mosono. I didn't know Amas, I felt I'm to no content because of course, no quay. Sometimes the court believes that there are reasonable circumstances which can lead to you doing something outside. It's all order. It's in the sun. Because I'm defense. I exceptional. You don't have any reasonable defense in following that particular order. Now, of course, I'm going something contrary here. Any betting at your master partner. It's already a cozy saying.
0: Okay. Yo, now I think sir, na court injunction amu kwa jie 10 days. Eno amu kwa jie. Eti sebi ya yamfani sir, edu na fwani du. Na amu kwa court na ibia. adwasafo ne mmra nimfo ka sɛ wɔn mu anya letter biara sɛ ɛyɛ injunction a ɛno no court no bɛyɛ dɛn
6: sɛ court no ɔmo kɔ court no ɔmo ka sɛ ɔmo anya letter biara anaa sɛ ɔmo adwene aba letter biara so a I think that the best the court will do, no, will analyze the situation. You need to see a mummy, you know, especially at your first one, because someone has to say, you know, also will prove to say, or my name court injunction. No. It's in the burden of proof will be on them to defend themselves as to whether they had the notice of injunction or not. It's meaning that they did not have a defense. So. Name of court to know at your bit near in the set. So if you not say, you know, correct, where you're in dancing now, a bit near Cassa and your age, you can soon could be at Cassa, substantive matter. No. Name of Moke, not say, who defends and I'm on your idea, and you know, correct, a bit near to want to see it. The infant to the crew say, court to know only deal with social media. And to know to make what I say. And I'm social media, so I want it. Yet if I had a want it, yet to Facebook, social media, assembly, yeah, I intend come or court.
0: It's me, Kwanaka, maybe Busa will say, Sir Court tomorrow will be injunction, say, or there are two will be Juma Jesua. Me, I'm a quadjay injunction, no. I was say, me different news or so. 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
6: Other electronic devices so crown from on a boy jackafo. So we are sad there, and over the fast so many there, and me, court to be to me. Name of a man in the sad there, and I don't think that is applicable in law.
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10: Hey, I done back up and I'm my mutin. 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The Biacas and Yama will be a mumano or moshe. Joe, two appears our cardie.
11: Oh, uncanshe, the other kinds of me train one wanting.
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10: o ma me dey adwuma na o ye
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11: My bro, chat on one back to a Crimean and I'm a cobra this cable.
0: Hey,
2: it is a cobra.
0: If you are here, you. If you are here, Denny. Now the Empenfo can say, me say, so you found who you are. You know, I'm no phone.
2: Okay,
0: now dear, my young mamma, I'm in a castle. I'm in
2: a common interim.
0: Now dear, 88, my man, I'm 70.
10: What am I only my free for Andrews?
12: The Gary Andrews, na minimum.
10: Okay. Why are you there?
12: Me banono.
10: O banono. Say what way?
12: The name may be Enedi Owodi.
10: Okay.
0: Hmm. Obi awo ba wo. Hey. Enu ya ba kunu no.
2: O so your battle.
0: Enu ya ba kunu no. Na wo die tie. Say ozi ba me na mvura nko school. Na wo die tie no so wa he.
12: O be ko junya na e. E na wo so wo ko bi.
2: Or be excuse you, but all money ban
0: of you and Pratchena walk and one castle, and will be that with them. Tea. What say a cranomaki accusation? Say,
2: no, intimate old champion. Assemble on or ban a kind.
0: Ah,
2: and come over on the D. Debbie,
0: and to Omekan China ban is a imprint.
2: Yes, yes,
11: really.
0: Omekan China bad boy and says, yes, oh, papa, I'm in a
2: jail. I'm back in
0: intimate champion.
11: What?
2: On the back kind,
11: okay.
2: Bibi a found who be also wound.
0: Sam and no way chimpana. And Timmy and Dadema, a norma. Nanny, Madame Cavado, Precunium, say, Nippana, by the way.
2: Debbie,
0: ah, Debbie, about what's immediate.
2: I was that, oh, my bunny hunu. Kwame, a free fat, say, say, the old mammy, why wouldn't near cool, be doing for when I saw me moo. Oh, mammy, sir, intinu bibi ania woni mu nani de akire
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11: Pacho homeboy now obey them not ten or ten or ten or
2: ten or ten or ten or ten
0: or ten or ten or ten or ten or ten or ten or ten or ten or ten or ten or ten
2: or ten or ten or ten or ten or ten or ten or
0: ten or ten or ten
2: or ten or ten or ten or ten or ten
0: or ten or ten or ten or ten or ten or ten or ten
2: homeboy
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1: 19 years when you need
3: because 19 years amremu no 19 years wonye akwala e wo say nka wo ne wo maame cry den eda
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1: ani je no
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1: mane kana asem
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1: yes
3: se sense same bi say se wo ma me de be ma ba dem no e ho dem fa ho
1: enye wa sem
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4: Hello, good afternoon.
1: Good afternoon.
4: I'm Mojuman. So,
1: yeah, that's it.
4: I want someone more kind of feeling of me. But any kind of memory of the woman about the everyone. I don't know what
1: you mean. I told you,
4: I'm a man of the woman about the everyone, and yet, straight your background and your friend, you win. It is a who you did, you cry, I was out with the technical crack, dance. Obeyama, who is that?
1: Nasa,
4: hello.
1: Wanga Sabah, who?
4: Oh, Debbie. Oh, about an idea. What were your summer, Omehua, and Zanuka, Omu, and yet, Yakra.
1: Okay. 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
5: Hello.
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1: Coupon, yes, yeah. 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
6: I've been with you already, and you've been before. I could have born in the
1: same
6: way. So I need you.
1: Meda CP, you're blessed. 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Naso, David, by your birthday, and so any questions here.
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0: ground. 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What's up, what's up, what's up, guys? It's your boy Kini, and you are listening to Entertainment Power on Shira FM. Let's go.
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0: Akira fa bibi anto nche no ja boys na to nimu Depi boys na to nimu
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1: my best song from them all time best all time all time
0: Not the first one about Samina no
1: Samina no dey forget ja me me enka ho asem Massa it's a the one
2: was a Veronica Bibi timeless record
0: Mr. Kedir stands the second one. Nah.
2: Vibes. It can be everything. Be vibes. Vibes.
0: Vibes.
2: Vibes.
0: You know what it is. Vibes. Because that Utiye boys winner Ghana were talented.
1: But you know, some say Tom Boas not Omo Tunyum. I'm not relaxing my beat no, and they are just flowing. Omo Tunyum effortlessly. Omo Tunyum no sa. They are just singing like.
0: And the cinema so teachre na waje niema boxre.
2: Mother.
0: Obra for ye niema.
2: Mother.
0: O fresh sun sun gusu.
2: Ah.
0: Yeah, he tears him in any beam.
1: Tear them bobo.
0: Yeah, we're just breaking down.
2: Mother. Break down with Ogidi bra. I
0: say.
2: Ajay.
0: Some for me don't see one kwasen.
2: What?
0: Boy, no. Kwaku dey.
2: But you know what Junie is that line of a cartoon news is that?
0: Kwaku.
3: Satan or told them. Satan or told them. Not like a Jinamu
0: didn't know. Only the
3: card, you know. Jinamu vibes.
0: You know, sir. Obi Beji Mema Nashi we. Mr. Kedena Troma Beka.
3: Eh, Omaya Jumo.
2: Ah, are you serious?
0: I'm telling you, as I am serious.
2: Ah. Wow.
0: Obi Beji Mema Nashi.
2: Wow.
0: And
2: that song was the.
0: Omonyo, Omonyo, Mabushet.
2: Yeah, share remix and
0: Mr. Kedin a trauma becker. I have all these in our magic. No one near my baby. I met me. I
3: was then I'm a son of a co-warrior.
2: I'm a boy. Shed your diamond. Shed your diamond.
0: Shed your diamond.
2: San Yomono.
0: Mr. Kedin a trauma becker. And Obi Benjamin and I show on a trauma becker.
2: Hey, Mr. Kedin is.
0: And now, only Jackie was. Once Jackie, when you do the bar first.
2: Hey. Never like this or
0: nah.
2: So mi munana.
0: So mi mu. Yeah. Boko. Bisa kide.
3: And you name a jaw mutu.
2: So what is our name now?
0: Hey. Ghana ha upper two guys ha. Omoch so nyum pa bisa kide ni kwami ijin.
3: Oh yeah.
2: Then bisa is a solid
0: right. Akwabwa.
2: Akwabwa to the right.
0: Akwabwa na yeah. Akwabwa na. Omoch so to the much church gospel nyina.
2: Yeah.
0: Especially kwai. Especially Kwame Eugene.
2: Eugene, he's a powerful songwriter.
0: What's right now? Benny Star. Who is Benny Star?
4: In Shirai FM.
0: There is this girl. Mami Victoria Safo. Babia, Sebi.
2: Where artist?
0: I don't want to put in say Nenefra. I say already before that.
3: Disabled. Physically challenged.
0: No, you're disabled. Physically challenged.
2: Visually impaired. Yeah.
0: Visually impaired. Now, how many you are trying to mama kudano? And I kwada is too powerful to the extent that, oko kwami you just still do no akra. And why? 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
2: Ema ne no nhwe.
0: Ema ne nhwe. 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
2: kwam yujin sun
0: yes Benny Star girl no a gospel singer
2: ay
0: and so over doubt me tiwi wait kwam yujin a troye on the boat beat on the video on the bia tell our ema joy's blessing no And you may a Benny Star. I am a me Victoria Safone Bab Benny Star. And a Tony Way. Kwame Eugene Tromano. No boo beats in Mano. They no movie.
2: The starting of the song sounds too Kwame Eugene like. What will be out here Kwame Eugene?
0: Kwame Nassan back in Yomono.
1: Wow.
0: Ah, e wo studio ho no.
1: Akwanda
0: ne to no. No say back. Ti kwame ne san back anwum no.
1: Kwame jin dia.
0: Wo ye product wa anwum wan si di.
1: Oh.
0: For free.
1: Oh, ne ko be share.
0: Rockstar. 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
1: unya there was our signature for every genre
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1: no kwame uje is
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0: Akwane, one one prophet bi eye interview, no busa na se. 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
1: Wow.
0: So I am praying, saying, "Yakupo besa kwa dani yadi."
1: Oh.
0: Well, you're gifted. Yeah, mami Victoria Safua, Vicky's restaurant wo patasi. Obe kono oho. Yes. If any Benny Star, if any Benedicta, to the extent that so anybody doctor, so anybody be any program wo kumasa no. When you are you show on stage.
1: Yeah.
0: Also mo onu olufimi
1: yeah
0: akoda ne ye remix on ye na progressions ne anima akoda no di mic be ye no
1: come on
0: so anybody was like akoda no so hen sebi sebi sebi ohuna de but dem ko pa cha akoda voice sebi sebi sebi ah onko skuda onko skuda but you me start you know o kambrofo o tebrofo o tebrofo nyum a to z
1: Nah.
0: Abo funu ni nyina woto.
1: The guys very good.
0: Power was it to brofo. See the way to brofo, or the brofo.
1: It was wrong, man.

0: Uncle school down.
1: To my understanding, the things you can do is limited to man.
0: Oh my goodness.
2: Uncle
0: school down.
3: Yo, that's
2: here
0: from
2: Uncle
0: school down.
2: One thing is a man.
0: Man
2: was saying.
0: Oh, we have no time to be.
2: Oh, by Gen Z Park.
3: Yakupo who want to the sense of
0: yes.
3: Or be who taught at Chamaka Cra. Or my journal, the way you're working. Said may maybe mat na class university to Baha sa visually impaired phone.
0: Okay.
3: Imagine the way this is your juman. Winning Royal Sparrows, sa band na
0: Royal Sparrows.
3: If Omo a keyboard is a fan a Chris, you say for that subo, or Hinaba and Tim Berman, you may bring
0: him. Okay. Sir,
3: I almost say Omo gun a fan a Chris.
0: Okay.
3: Or Borgan or home.
0: By
3: the Niefra.
0: Really?
3: Organ or be born. Yes, I put a organ, I say, if any Chris, Christopher, wow. Yeah. Where supreme people can see. Okay, Sima. Flavor, I
0: say, I want a flavor.
3: I planned to have more to say.
0: Yes.
3: But the one can say, Bulgaria, yeah.
0: Ah, Bulgaria. One sec, I adlit.
2: Yeah,
0: you fuck off, I give this.
1: You be a seer today.
0: Yes,
3: I'll let this year. Especially when the fear of I'm quite a brassy crowd.
0: That's our officially challenge and officially impaired.
3: No talent, no, Nyako Panto Bonadere, Edia Mom, Tado Bayan, or no more pace with me.
0: Because your mom, Jacob and Bolai band, the GB Scouts,
3: almost sound room producer.
0: Your one guy be, I think, say, oh, Tanaji or the mood kakra. Or too lucky to be in your mind.
3: Ah, ewo you are Jim when I'm forced
0: to. Oh, I'm just having take points. I'm baby baby to make the traffic lights in class.
1: I've seen those people. Yeah,
0: yes.
3: Chapa.
0: I'm just looking above Vienna side. Oh, baby, near there. Yeah. I now say I'm going to Accra.
3: Yeah. Say we know when you're not there, we're born in the Dawson.
0: Scenario.
3: Oh,
0: in the building.
3: Say when you're not there, born in the more one of my two are born in the
0: other. Ah,
3: when you're not there, why do you focus what they are wearing? So
0: okay.
3: Depi by name, we're not going to be doing that. No.
0: When you're not there,
3: mm-hmm. Might say what two nipa cra voice I know we imagine.
0: Okay.
3: Crazy American who bit more describe all. What two of near team who said we in patent and we say.
0: Really?
3: And then Safar who whom so I call waiting to. And yeah, is almost talent.
1: There was a video I mean who was social media. I don't know if you, any of you chanced on it. Omo bobo. Mm-hmm. And if I for Omo bobo.
0: How?
1: Ah,
3: that's a Ghana paralytic.
1: Enna, guy no way. Guy no way if you don't know Buzan and see. And no one say. Me player has like I know the way of player.
0: Almost sensitive, yeah.
1: So how are the NOS? Oh,
0: and I'm very sensitive,
1: very highly. Sensitive.
3: What am I
1: saying? Obi, the player at Casachina. What means? Oh, I call Casachina me. Any player and Casa. No, a possible one. Amano. And the sense, the sound gives them the path in which they are standing. And say, Bia, Ogi di Bia, me katame ni na Casa. Mitimuzo okay ogidi brown age da mechi na ekasa.
0: Mm.
1: Ana mechi no ogja mechi right e no de ekasa. Na madam ho na mde bo na mano.
0: Enje ne ani asema ji chika no
3: isu. What is it? Memu so ogidi brown age mo nshira over 12 years. Ebu sa so free down ho na staircase no botu say no wadru soro ha unhu da. Mo bi na ninye mra hasisi ya na within just 1 week. Bo hu number of stairs
0: ya ma first staircase is 10 years and over.
3: Number of stairs ya over.
0: Me ma ju kran ko so da.
3: Me very observant.
1: So when you went so
0: do film how you say about back yes you go in chef film or say do test and so when you say chef film test in 12 and 13 after 13 or so training him
3: sir very observant and almost sensitivity na adwuma
0: and now we can say highly
1: sensitive they are highly sensitive because they are able to note every details
0: if
1: you I don't normally differentiate between
0: things
3: what the crowd when some in the edge so on some of say pa na what now back on come back on now double
0: I'm your commonwealth na games no more
1: yeah
0: aquabitness America
3: bako say pep and what now back on come back
0: America me who be that
1: it doesn't who come back on sana as a mouse
3: yes Milo games yeah said there's gonna go to my guy back on more you know
1: it's not
3: yeah but it's too eko ye pa o ko ngo nwa sisi a
0: wow
3: super zone as yomba ye na baba yere ya no ka hobi
1: na
3: Instagram ko school antumrikada
0: ɔne ayɛ ni kɔmmɔ live ɔne hyɛ 1045 entertainment power brought to you by anyway
1: ogidibra de na ɛsɛ saa nwom de nwoma na yɛka wase sɛ ɔmunya bi mma biem. You see, what's it now? The terrain of the music industry now for you. What's it? Assistant kaka. So, oh shit, oh songs like "I Love You Now," boy,
0: love you
1: now. Keep it coming now. You see, say, but when the boss in what throw, and you know, and it sounds good to the ear.
0: What's it? What's it? Many kids in the community are fine, pa. So I was like, maybe say kid is say this kind of songs. I said, okay, yeah. I'm also here trending there, but no.
1: Okay, no so come on.
0: And Kwame, there is a man coming. I stand the tone and say, "Tell Kwame to run you more."
1: Pa,
0: Kwame,
1: pa. When you say "otro," you be my slim. I don't know if you know.
0: Oh yeah.
1: Romantic slim.
0: Yeah. Romantic slim.
2: Come here. Some more deputy because I didn't know Terry Nassan. This weekend, George Forrest band, Junior Forrest.
0: No, Junior Forrest. Yes. Now, I think I saw him on social media. No, explaining things beyond.
2: Well, say first, no. On say you turn your mind and you beat, no. We jab your bare 1 minute, no. You express beat, no. Then you start your boom.
0: Pumunia, 2 minutes, less.
2: Never.
0: And I say next round, and you mean two inch. Once a way back near gospel choir, 7 minutes, 8 minutes.
2: Yeah.
0: That is it. Damn you.
2: Every round, 15 minutes. Time. Your missionary is for you.
0: Emmanuel. Say, DJ Kwe Bonima. I'm supposed to be after 10 minutes.
1: Debbie.
2: Pull up on it.
0: And you're not dosso.
1: Is it? Nipa ni time.
2: Time ni ho. Ogidi.
0: Time no day.
1: Time ni ho. Kasa. Time ni ho.
0: Time no day.
1: Oh, ah. You say up to now. Go be onuma. When you say too late, until a full song like that. Up to now.
0: You should be wey pan the whole day. A chill the whole. And same message. A chill the whole.
1: Up to date. Opa be phone lines. Go be for catch yourself. When you say too late, until a full song in that day, be is too late.
0: 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Okay, so I'm driving home a brand new 2026 Toyota Hilux. Another pickup, and I'm sure that many answer. Play win, no, you didn't need an bro. 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Simple car, pick one or four. Play. Pick one or four. Now I take it 10 cities. Now it's my one entry into the grand draw. No, now it's what you choose one lucky number from 1 to 36. One, I know. And also with my pick four, choose four numbers from 0 to 9. You can even repeat numbers. Now at me, I'm promotion it was so from 15 June. A trail moon completed first. Now it's my mom more time. What me we need now drawn across every day 9 a.m., 12 p.m., 3 p.m., 2 p.m., after 9 p.m. I also bet my lucky win as well. Simply dial *946# now for what play pick one and also pick four. Now it could be the proud winner of another owner of brand new 2026 Toyota Hilux. Game Park making winners every day. On Galicious Onga say, or they are be our promoter, so as we said to me, Eddie, bringing answer. Onga for certain countries, I believe your money is coming. So, money, my dear Onga, yeah, today, you are near almost so giving back to the society, giving back to the customers. It's most so on Roma, or they are be our promoter, so it's Eddie, bro. And the 15th of August, next month, yeah, hey, this month, and then
1: first
0: of
1: first August,
2: next
0: first, yeah, hey, 13th, we both my birthday,
1: sir.
0: Submit 20 Onga powder promo at it, and I said 20 Onga shrimp tablet promo wrappers, and I saw when we see the two, no, for 20 minutes. 20 no now what they call now what they do is redemption center bia and I say agent be one now fee what was scratch card no scratch you need code be home now what's an area cost *713*27# *713*27 instantly when I'm over to my winnie. There is over 4 million worth of cash and prizes in a bit so I winnie be including cash prizes up to 200,000 Ghana cedis, smart TV, deep freezer, washing machine, kitchen appliance and a face to many more cobbies many more in a baby. It's no yen intentem regulated by NLA on a character platform. So it's sure why intentem as we did at the and so every break and then entertainment power Eddie bro. You want to send the breaker after 1 year. Don't look at Tomo, you can't call be a show now to date. You know, and I say before say ya what the baby terminal now you need to be a lumba is here. No. Say papa ni be wuno or can send baby the chain of and phobi and can be chain ma or can be chain a year now currently warning chain oh it's legal ho now you fool ho and you see the legendary
1: Daddy Lumba
0: Daddy Lumba na in fact Lumba baby see Lumba no terrorite how we see see no pictures e bobo ho of ye so after 1 year and now Priscilla Ofori Odobroni Eji Lumba Atatu Lumba Edi Ato Eni Nsa
1: yeah I saw a video
0: and after 1 year girl no a very nice girl I remember when I'm in the Lumba Kubo show na Odobroni Min Chen na it is that time na Lumba I went in a girl no na Bibi Hano because of daddy na only you know I don't know if you Lumba Papa.
1: No.
0: Let me say, you could show. I don't know if you need German chain, Lumba is true. We see within 5 minutes. Lumba bet my baby bear 20.
1: Very romantic.
0: Girl, no. Oba for my Lumba to the standard of Lumba Papa. Papa. No. Lumba, or maybe you ain't your double in a map. Bra no pegere no
1: pa
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0: abena nsoko abena geya no ba Lumba Lumba ka chen se onzo ofun e kan se fun no on se dali yen gana hana o ma Kwame ya kwaku ya bua ya ni wa London
1: and we are recording no. Omi master no.
0: Na ofun on say all you mo o ya virgin. Girl no e back Lumba. O ya virgin Lumba so tun use Pentecost ni. O say on for 1 year metronom. Na on for 1 day meti ase. To catch us abena say on abi on can find shin mo manum Lumba.
1: Yeah.
0: Well, justice, man.
3: I think say akwa se wabonsu.
0: Yeah.
3: Okay, so as soon as that Lumba ya nyuma like F or my time. But my record some small portion na mako on rushing you.
0: Oh, justice. Man.
1: He wants the best out of you.
0: Obia ni Lumba na ya nyuma Lumba sisini da.
3: Yeah.
0: I'm for seven. I don't want to say anything about this in the chair because me I'm for manager man now.
1: Na na we na for the bia on mo konto kaza. On is that very tight. Stumbo is na konto so
0: dey. Me Stumbo ma konto.
1: Long. And only one side.
3: Dey mo konto kwa.
0: Junior, Satan America Junior. Only somebody was a fool. It will walk on
1: over the third person.
0: Over third person.
3: But I'm going to be a part of the other who here. I'll come by with more.
0: It was with Yaba.
1: Just a busy, and the property.
0: na de bɔ ne bɛfoɔ yɛ sɛ sɛ na ɛbɔ
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0: Mr. Kofi Boakye ne
4: yes
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4: mu everybody were there yes like yeah starte how an event is supposed to be
5: yeah
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5: 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So our study scenario no question how Ghana music in economy not different style there aba.
4: It's never what questions answer. Let's see any answer to.
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5: 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Sunday e twa mu ya 26th day of July.
4: 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Watch na 1 week.
5: 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Watch na 1 week. 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Park so e kona abusua. 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Yeah, panyini to park when the Jew man him said the end there wajia tum ti wuka wu
0: kwa wu wajia tum what's our register crime
5: our register wa chwa wu t-shirt na yes if ka merchandise nebe wa bontene yinim board wa bwaje di yinim
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1: Wow, this is very emotional.
2: When you say me hwe video no sun, na me kwa mbo dem.
1: This is very emotional.
2: Me hwe video no sun. O se papa san me wona mabre.
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2: Ghana food di gain atem papa. Na o kan se abre.
1: Pa.
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3: Yeah.
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3: Them be hia,
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2: 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It lumba wa itu anaide.
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2: Deputy we ni guess be say.
3: Omo do so.
2: It say lumba wa itu anaide.
3: Na tu kwa de usa. And the credit
2: card why go go for cash look but dey wetin na irim tupe
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3: 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Now you say Papa Shisa could be more court.
2: Okay, there.
3: What's the celebration of life? No?
2: Papa
3: Shisa.
2: Papa Shisa. Yeah, be a tombi so for 1 year, once you.
3: Once you.
2: When you be
3: beer.
2: Also, I'm down for Pan Lumba Pelumba.
3: Once you.
2: Now, I fear so my Lumba good yet. Ye be in a swan answer. Ye could have a be Lumba to a Papa C. Also, the Lumba, once you want that.
3: Tea, Ottoman for a telegram. Wash 11th November 2026. Some more for hearing. 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
2: oda ho se
3: say ama I penny casa na me kan no ha e kwa mu ada ho no
2: e so say go with my horses here.
3: Oh you why say afia so mamre na mane kwa so
2: oh
3: nti afi so say pena on so say hia oboafo
2: gen so sha
3: o hia na komodi fo
2: no say so 40 years ko nyae
3: onyae to be hia ben botim na di nkomo ne ade
2: we won so afi
3: pa ono kwa
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3: ono kwa
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3: bia so kan say most oni gana mpo
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2: before asa we de ajo asa for answer ni baba no after bibia no lumba ba panyi carven for su eso e da gana for us.
4: On behalf of all my family, I want to sincerely thank you, each and every one of you, for the incredible love, support, and prayers you've shown us in the past year. The way you've continued to honor my father's legacy means more than words can ever express. But I have to say a warning to those who have chosen to spread falsehood or tarnish my family's name, let this be clear. Those actions will no longer go unanswered. A legal team has been instructed to deal with these matters through the appropriate channels. To everyone else, thank you for standing with us.
2: What has my Calvin Kaino? What that kind of thing that you say? Any more watching a legal team or say on baby pia ma bibia kama nti e ba se aja pade no carving no when this le godan e odia wono ma me dia e odo broni mo dia na wo haha yi cantonment wo bibia be kama
3: afi bibia well no so
2: aja akra na si bibia no be si bibia da na kwa ma legal tin do bibia benya bia yo okay
3: pa
2: aja si
3: obi odi di peche
2: boy na adwum do
3: wo atena adwum do
2: o cabro foot so obi o ya british
3: pa
2: boy, yeah. I want to judge and come on a buff. I want to know what
5: you
2: come on. Now, before I say, I just afford the number. So, we are now finished scenario. I didn't come off. I was a pretty confused. And so, a true warning be a dear babbling thing. Now, many are being 100.11111%. Yet, yes, a man, I was a pretty confused. Carry also the loom by Benasso. So supporting the family.
3: Yeah.
2: When you busy, you know what you mean. Baby, I decided I'm home. I'm busy.
3: Debbie.
2: Me, I'm this year. I'm saying I'm here. I want the internet to so carry open.
3: TikTok.
2: Yeah. Uncle, baby. I'm busy. I'm paying some more kind.
6: Why ready? So, baby, I'm here. Can't boom no. Bra.
7: Good.
6: When you're ready, dear, don't make attempt.
7: Thank you.
6: Because you're so soon. You're niabre. Kojo, when niabre. Also, da e bebre. Okan zem bebre ishre. You won't pay for your money and your mambre waha.
7: Thank you.
6: And the young to me more be a busina. Now, one free baby. And my bong rebusianmo. And my young woman, who are near my name, me throw biasa.
7: Thank you.
6: They can't play natural. And yadia me throw biasa. Only say in Seko Jomodom. And the more babua, mumbabua. Name on some more besan, dear. Mumbeseno. Sansa, you wouldn't be a bar. And uncle, my why a kuna. For 1 year, na yen to me and ye ne tuntum enwo. Na ye wea to your boy, be she a date at the dear fit. No, I bet you know the cassette. I was out with
2: ya. No, simple, my chassel. I am in trust with
3: him.
2: No, I was an odia. And to what may I be now, Cassa, I was an odia. And ya would ya.
5: Yes,
2: I said, okay, Biana.
3: Yes, you will fear now, find the
2: other side. I never saw any
3: can tanker. Yes, you will fear me.
2: What I said, sir. It's no, don't call him.
3: Ti yonko eye adwoa to park.
2: Adwoa safo a?
3: Ah, sara adwoa safo to park.
5: Is it dem dem man?
3: Ah, na 99 ideas.
2: Sure.
5: Ready.
3: Adwoa to park. 99 ideas.
2: Sure.
3: Wa mabusa fo na obi achi go ho.
2: Momo twa funa na passes. E bo 1M2 no e funa land.
3: Se akofra achi go ho nom. Eh Dr. Philip Kisi sin awon so achi go ho.
2: No, be am the whole guy in the parliament. I turn us the bed. Oh, now we must be more simple. Simple.
3: Woman power. Now, yeah. Okay, so last week, yeah, any better na ha? And na ye ni yuka. Esi 31st na juwa sin ni date. And a conference debi inya maso. And the sabre do abonte kwa se. Aye sala chitu se. Aye na eshe fridge muno. And I say you know. Bodi eshe fridge muno. Aboka 3.7 billion.
2: 37 billion Ghana
3: 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Se a year yanyan, yam more decoration beyond, or bit my catcher bush for say, or but 37 billion into yin yam muscle. In Tibasano, Emma Yakofana on the 28th day of a year,
5: I have to 37 billion it was for a you know, a cowboy with a mortuary horn on
3: the last you can now hand his cassia. No, say, so which they were for budding shed the umphos as caraman,
5: Emma
3: on diamond,
5: very
3: and I cough on the chimney muscle or no. Until you pay him the beer that a year young year, young boy decono, also a boss Akano, in 2 minutes can be at the man. Until the 28th, and Iacofna, a choir press conference, or what town uncas any fear saw come the scene so. Eddie Warnick say, Paracoma Christmas of Mission say, as of Bobia, Mobia movies or Bakraho, our beer, you know. The 29th July, and an injunction by from Iacra High Court. Some more 10 days on the table, up to 10 days in the food. Se Sara adwasa fo no ni hu konya se okɔ so ekoyɛ yi no kasa ne nyamu so na Sara adwasa fo so grant several interviews aka kyerɛ obi a se ayie no benya baso 30th ɛyɛ July
2: wow.
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8: and they are always active oh like
2: I saw court say confirm number 1 so be dwane show working my nigga brita yo ho no and until the matter say ye no na afi amafo ani age to skag na guru so no and cre omunim no no omunim do mo pe
8: om ye oye adwuma
3: life and cause say greater things say nkasa nkasa bebre
2: me na fa mi see na afi me scenario ni come last one
3: until you chirim say abro ko picky body kwa no nim say body nim po na di kura no the your pack you be a fine at it but eh secretary saka say be eh doctor kɛsi sia flip no ɔkyerɛ mu sɛ ɔnsɛ ɔmɔ 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
2: a country called Ghana and the panel who corner for you go to funumet Ghana
3: pa and waka
2: then you can have a full system now yes we are also going to do yes I'm a former show hey criminal so we are going to do
3: into when there's someone can see in the
2: okay we are make up an affair you know about the remna between the lumba there any akofenamu and as I just a fire it's emeritus bishop doctor apostle Kantanka African star. I say papa na kura sa sa be say papa le say or gold be say ho omumu magen no
9: wow e me do
3: gende do binya na
2: gende na kasa say ye honi ni ni din komo e dia pa e dia pa why are
3: you
2: to the extent we be say the gold with ni made servant
3: why aduma
9: and we assume na cha na
2: ho die we be say
3: sa ko
9: ya obi ho na obi na tena for amana wo ne manyina o manyini still I was not see
2: what say o kwa bu
9: it's more like I said or ni wi as nyina ama
2: o kwa bu cha Jay-Z mu no 50 cent money ade no amon from
9: any agro it's true
2: serious scenario wa blogger na ba bia ni powers for penance and pride do ndu anima ni di it's not ko don can say le win ni ma me no aduanima no obi anu aduanima no
3: nice pa
2: kuki o be koso o be ba form o bi bia yo kuki
9: do be
2: aduanima do be aduanima wo di o di agro be wu kuki die twitch ni special o bon won yin ache I'm telling you o bon won yin ache ah o bon won yin ache nti no
9: basela o say any interview
2: Gano mini
9: say mammy so I ever show
2: me pass ni mammy dear no the tiny banner. Se see I'm no cast after the bean papa is all good with the mini magano.
9: Wow, some more
2: after properties running now.
9: If we
2: dining with the paddy almost hey,
9: that's who has your loyalty. No mel
3: cause real lawyer mo be a very wardo.
9: Charlie
3: send your dobrin your lawyer ma
2: if you say a lawyer to go
3: lawyer to
9: lawyer.
2: Nice one, live on Isha 1045 FM. Me banna feminist scenario. Abidin Komo. It's a brand new song. Unpredictable Mia. For the year 2026.

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Onyami yo. One show for entertainment power. 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Yes indeed. Onyami. Our Lord is good all the time. And all the time. The Lord is good.

0: Nice one. The man is seated. Scenario at Nassi. Scenario, Akaba.
1: It's your year in here.
0: Only I need to say.
1: But that's a BBA book coming
0: here. I don't know. Oh, come on, sir, boy.
1: Maybe the cross pollinator, me to work with my son, I'm a crab, and to see me say, Ghana boy.
0: Cross country, but be a
1: baby, baba.
0: Scenario, how many years in an audio D music at you and answer their music?
1: It's been a journey, but make me to make us a kind of cry, I mean to make exact years, but it's been a journey and a young stages, young lessons, so it's been a while.
0: Okay, so you started by say, where rap and also where singing.
1: I didn't start it free rap.
0: I
1: believe it's a rap your foundation.
0: What?
1: Ma ubi ya upesa oya njema rap na na the best thing. Ono na idea started ya.
0: Okay.
1: Each year na yung say yosi and touch other fields ni adi.
0: So time when I realize is oh level ya me do dia. What's me the baby go up I want to never bump into.
1: Time I me yes say me di me njema ever first. Aye time I me yeah ready say miss me di njema come a rap na ho. Time I may rap, but I'm release it. I'm here freestyle, so near the but time I'm here singing, I create because melody, I create because and the mommy say, me release it.
0: Okay.
1: Yeah. Man.
0: Okay.
1: To sing any by no
0: more. Okay. And if for now, what release you do say? Why album? I say singles.
1: Me release the EP. I found the road under construction, but any do do I me want no. I don't mean him, but I want him a dozen. Okay.
0: And you want to do a show with him?
1: A dozen.
0: Ricky, okay. Scenario. Baba. And you want to do what you win him?
1: Debbie, Baba.
0: Hey, I don't know who I am.
1: But your debut, oh, life is short.
0: So, how do you get your songs?
1: I picture, I will meet him. More times, you know, I capture ideas around them more times. And then, you know, I who around me, I picture a particular picture. I premeditate about it. Okay. I imagine, you know, me na ma na me jino hu de ko den me ko studio on your first thing was am ko ya
0: jana be na we ya afro bi we ya afro ya na say we ya high life we ya den
1: afro fusion intimate
0: afro fusion so you blend everything you fuse everything na
1: african
0: we african
1: yes sir but melody wise no it eh any african eh with my international flow bi na me de me fuse afro music and it will be melody same to me melody no and you're more African but in some American you're more African
0: African
1: melody in international
0: wow
1: yeah
2: entertainment with ya I want
0: let's go scenario
3: all we had was kata you threw on a be with kata police grab a jina pona
4: Mr. Rasta, ebe ya ye ne pasta ubi a pae mo hum wa de go on se, ringa nenu wa higo bolo adie nena, oh chone di se yogo atabaya sa kana wasi street deal no love ya beti ane sa gunshot po di maya wa mango no mo dosu, no be wa man show

0: Sonar in the building, one man down. 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Anyway, title, no, yeah, one man down.
1: But
0: who is Union's person if you're not the choice? I'm ready.
1: Say, I make can say, I had more times, you know, and your mind me when in your mind happen to a more around me, you know, until we a situation, I see, but some years later, now, I come and say, I'm trying. I said, well, you'll be.
0: Oh, wait, get to boy now.
1: But you may a street citizen.
0: That's scenario. We are street
1: citizen.
0: Wow.
1: Baba.
0: So what you see on the street near day
1: Bacha.
0: And our kabum now they are in music.
1: News in
0: the reality. News reality no.
1: 4K. In 4K. Yeah, news in no. Yeah, behind the scenes in no.
0: Behind the scenes, you know. And are they your near ma?
1: Bacha.
0: Ampa.
1: Oh, na nekroni so nekroni nina bisu horo.
0: Okay. Oh, one track be out. What title na ye Karma Una.
1: Bachani.
0: Why Karma Una?
1: Because I believe there's any we are say work. If we are say no, Bibiano, Bibia Kosro Biano, Saba form. So do you we Biano? I say want to mean strange life. You share my share in Sunchero. To be Biana or ye.
0: Repeat it again.
1: Want to mean strange life?
0: It's the best structure. Anyone
1: may expect it to be different. Yeah, for sure. We are good at
0: this. Is deep.
1: Bossu.
0: Wow.
2: You want entertainment? You want entertainment? Entertainment? What ya?
0: Before I may drop a track, you know, growing up as a musician, I said to be a musician.
1: Yeah.
0: What do you look up to?
1: Growing up, you know. Your household, number of reggae, any different sound, but let me say, Buju Banton and they catch me here because of how I know the voice in it, you know. Even though it's a own television and cry, it catch your attention. Buju Banton and I'm not me tea, but now you and come say, me and you until say, I damn it, try say, me and you know. And with the trigger, me say me yen yum biya. With the margin, ko buju bantu yum so.
0: Okay.
1: But no, ma me drive like me see no yum na inspiration. I'm in your frame near drive. That means my so me die.
0: Okay.
1: Until buju bantu yobi ana me see ni pan. Then ana mko mi say kwade ewo kwade no so. Ana me so me see ni pan.
0: Until buju chance obi ana me see buju bantu. Now the thing na why any raga artist and na simple reggae artist.
1: Na me kase say na me fa inspiration is obi. Inspire me. I mean, for the oil, but the oil,
0: So, these two songs I'll drop here. Now, how many weeks or months?
1: It's there, no, 2 months.
0: For 2 months,
1: yeah.
0: So, how was it making on the waves and also in the media? And so,
1: small.
0: What your videos for that?
1: I'm two videos now.
0: Come on, one and one man. Watch your videos in
1: Pachan.
0: Oh, YouTube, ni baby.
1: Yeah, after I'm maybe Lizzie come as owner. No.
0: Okay, so for the first one today, the one man done, why will Lizzie on social media? And so, which is YouTube?
1: YouTube, baby.
0: The new scenario
1: X.
0: Pachan. Scenario X.
1: Pachan.
0: Login, baby.
1: Pachan, baby.
0: So, you ain't come out on
1: Yeah, man.

0: shine, no matter what them do, I smile.
1: This kind of motivation song to the youths.
2: Yes, sir.
1: Who motivated was whatever. Either rain or shine, also push her and let me call on him.
2: Because the OEN and CC are never reflected.
1: Scenario, why geology or the young human level better than a person could do our music in him?
2: Level of music between my could do. And I'm saying, who's saying so far now, opera? Into music, me who is a river of rhythms. I affirm it. But Jano, the Mac will see baby or person, the Mikubia.
1: You are who you are, but. Oni ma bi sa se beast trap kakra.
2: Disi ano, you wake up and me sini pass 7 no. Disi ano, we say mon pay din for from bin come dey no.
1: That's trap guy.
2: Yeah.
1: And I see you to be you're a good person. Anema bi be dey wo mu. Because me see una what the magic one? What's on your body? You see, one way chameleon be. That's a what that damn woman who the kind of person away. So I see so many characters. A woman,
2: yeah, true.
1: It's, I'm praying, the old Ibano. In the next 2 years to come, I didn't expect it for you.
2: Greatness.
1: It's fantastic.
2: Greatness.
1: Wow.
2: Time will tell.
1: Okay. Couple of artists be a more 3 months or so feature on more or next tracks is one as a thing.
2: Yeah, this time me here, Minya Sako de Ewa Memo was spiritual song via Minya Sako de Etoswa. I think say, Ebe Medepa right now.
1: Oh, we don't see media say getting Sako de easy, Anna.
2: Yeah, try your best. But you know, you buy higher at a bank. See, if you see before what a buy, you know, how the atom is in my mind. Na, you need better help.
1: But once I kind of John and I was away, you know. I know, sir. We hear some accord here for now.
2: Yeah.
1: But, Mister, to me.
2: Okay.
1: How I was see, well, let me see. Yeah, we are such strong, you know. To me, already elbow, but to me. I think so for now. Let's go in for family for first.
2: Okay. And a bigger spirit. And what would you?
1: Yeah, go family for first.
2: I know.
1: After family, no, we will continue from there.
2: I know. I say.
1: You say, obey to the maker.
2: Yeah. 100%.
1: Because I see you to be a storyteller now, say, be beside, you know. Family is on the line, you know. And see young co from here for now.
2: But you.
1: After that, we move on from there.
2: No.
1: So you talk later. How you come?
2: You mat.
1: Nah, your connections.
2: You
1: mat. Na many pitaka. Sano ne many jomu ni na number so ha.
2: No.
1: But the number shows bare four, bare freelancers. But I'm ready to come and be brave.
2: Nice.
1: And see, you talk about that one later.
2: All right, boss.
1: And see, the next step I must say. And keep on pushing hard.
2: Thank you, boss.
1: I know you say. Me mum say when you will be our bamboo team.
2: But you dey any ebu kumu.
1: any book masem. So now no yati assume na ye kon die
2: going
1: no going back
2: going.
1: You are moving forward
2: and pachan.
1: What I say
2: pachan.
1: So keep on pushing hard.
2: Thank
1: and
2: you,
1: I know sir with the brothers I know mo na mu die
2: eh
1: squad with you they were artists because oba interview kana there's no single person with that mean say any panel kra no as the people don't believe in his craft and I be this but who be I our contingents be do what you are
2: from GD4
1: this I'm going to watch it, but I know say they are pushing you to get the best out of from you.
2: Yeah,
1: and you know,
2: true.
1: I know say how I will see by and me. I mean, and I or a morning show host.
2: Okay.
1: A tower chief, I mean say.
2: I'm sure.
1: Anima make a camp boom come up.
2: Inshallah.
1: Because now I was thinking, me know your interview last week.
2: Okay.
1: And I'm catching you know to just come say over studio had here in the proper way into almost a fly and now you fly me had in our face. I'm a woman say over. And until it's got the best and then it's so abba. It's a wonderful project. You heard him with a bay because you have about 6 or 4 or 5 months to the Christmas.
2: Yeah, you see, I know after Kama and the owner video, no, we will be my GD4 and GD4. fingers crossed. It is a GD4 album, so and I'm console banty.
1: A GD4 album?
2: But Chani.
1: I was a wood adamant. Why was a Marika? I don't know why Chameleon B. I don't know. A GD4 album?
2: But Chani.
1: Is a single track album?
2: But Chani.
1: Really?
2: But Chani.
1: Wow. For now, Hena, if you see any one of you, download the tracks and all your Bobby or Cam and your videos, and I'll hear anything.
2: Me
1: who social media handles?
2: Facebook, your scenario X, Instagram, scenario X, TikTok, scenario X, baby, YouTube, scenario X, scenario X, and scenario near S E N A R I O. No, what's in table, not the X.
1: Scenario
2: near S E N A R I O. No, what's in table, not the X. Capital letters.
1: X.
2: X
1: as times.
2: Okay.
1: Nah, it's
2: a social. Baby, when you're Apple, baby, Spotify, baby.
1: If you're a big for projects, be your for show, be your idea, your number, be a little afraid of the assistant.
2: Over to me, I contact me, team, or comment in social media, baby. But this year, email when I may use scenario, a scenario, we are say at gmail.com. What to me send the BB at one man?
1: Scenario then?
2: We are say at gmail.com.
1: Okay,
2: yeah, but all comments a buy you more me a social media over to me. I call that me
1: Instagram, baby.
2: Yeah,
1: with my link you up for maybe any idea commercial. Now,
2: that
1: was so it's social media. Be behind by Biano, so no, Obenyan will be a damn.
2: Any woman, Obenyan in your hand.
1: Okay,
2: when you know, baby.
1: All right, and then I catch your fans and nothing.
2: So, Monkwasu and Jindi now, Omonka know to save doubt. I'm not going to save that. No, I'm not. Because one Jew who in there, Obinji Wundi.
1: And one. That's the word. One Jew who in there.
2: Obinji Wundi.
1: Okay. Onya, thanks for coming. Namibwa, you didn't come out of your back door. I had to ask you. Life on Isha 1045 FFM DJ Gidran. Scenario X and our tenant can. 1 month down in the building. 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

0: The boyfriend ice cream no.
1: Huh? 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
0: The boyfriend ice cream no.
1: But I said, Ricky. The boyfriend ice cream no. The boyfriend
0: believe.
1: I believe
0: was.
1: I was so close.
0: If you come, I believe.

0: Now your line will be any lie. And no be uncle anymore. How about the prayer fast? But you say Ricky can anyone by crime me who's of each keep a little. But I don't know what I say. I said people little vibes be on
1: your life.
0: Life. Or any comment the stories will be at Atuja Life on Facebook Insurance U45 FM. You need come up.
1: Yeah.
0: First of all, Deppy, I'll say, GH in the stories in the buy, then I'll pick it first. Now, for Yako,
1: maybe you see, my main friend free, I just afford you know. What him? A Bushian, because I had the answer last week, a better at the same thing. In fact, you say, no, I'm not, is it who say?
0: It's a crowd,
1: Untron will, Anzana, who are
0: media, before some of the twasm. Jesus, you say, since this will be now, Copon Dumbo will be now to me, Japadia. Only video, and to so. Since people are working, people want us it. I'm not from Valuni Bimu, but maybe I'll get a brametia, my Miami, okay, Kwaku. 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
0: let me come into
1: I get it so the power of social media and everything how things have evolved and all that
0: Yesu ebe pie ye genzi pen isu a Sanka will be uncle Obeji Dia Chafes.
1: Well, yeah.
2: Ka bloggers be pimpa.
0: Imagine the time Kranana media nini wana utimi inspire utimi kobe
1: yani adino.
0: It's and social media niti ka yesu wana. And yesu wakwa sabre nkonyangui. Like a beleza muni adimu ye obeti masini bia nwa kodei.
1: Ogide wu kansa me.
0: Oh, yesu wakwa nkonyangui. Yesu wakwa nkonyangui.
3: Yeah,
0: I said, yes, baby, or one on share
3: 33 years. I hope I just got a
0: comedy channel. Yeah, you
1: too. Oh, yeah, stress that.
0: Oh, but yes,
1: we can go. No,
0: I'm going to go. Yes, everyone, US or her cup.
2: They all can now say, I say, because it's in the video crowd. So, I tell phone a bachelor, say, Bayan, 9 years.
0: Oh, yeah, my dependent movie. I just tip in the same year.
1: See, I feel, moving forward, no, it's a lesson for everyone. Be our witty, be our shed. How has New Messiah?
0: Yeah, call on. I'm only peace to hand you.
1: Yes, yeah, this is an eye-opener.
0: And the phobia to say, you were Apostle Safo Kantanka.
1: And look at what's
0: na happening. Lumba. And the phobia say you. Na
1: ordinary people. Omi a titru for pa.
0: Pa, especially papa, 145 branches.
2: Yeah.
0: I sorry you. 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
0: Ay perfect body Kobe. On a branch ba ko pe won kan ko. 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
1: 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Oh, Papa, new age. Because they say no, I escalate issues now.
0: I escalate.
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0: ɔkasaso do you believe sɛ they all can 48 bullets
1: it's not like a fallacy and they know they fallacy and fan
2: picture papa no to age no spiritual and I want tennis sister no
1: as to make
0: 48 bullets
1: yeah to bullet it's yeah it's nipa 48
0: bullets
1: na na we dey grow
0: plant bullet
2: ni no say to na ajaje papaje want ya won follow stories na ho yeah your internet 24/7
0: every you follow come jedi
2: what so to na papaje
0: na jaje
2: ajaje term no to pele jaje to pele jaje
1: but the underlying factor is she was attacked and it's amaneka say
0: woni ni be sia
1: sia one hand before for betimi asi and she has a point to say that because already where the car attack her what you say it's no on she would see there's nowhere until say be a wo be ba be ka so mapacho and say woni me sia o pete mana bi you know to show say okay this time around no
0: and there should be a security measure
1: exactly
0: I say bit me put in place because omo me me show say omo me bit me sia
1: what say oba here no say oh say e bi o nza say
0: so dey say na plan
1: all these things are na evidence to show say she was really attacked it no there's no way she's going to compromise the security so only obe share bi
0: really
1: and say it no some of these things a dream
0: mei dɛ nka mu no sɛ ɔmo mienu deɛ ɔmoaniafo dɛ monkamom na monyɛ mpapa yi no nyɛ
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1: 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What you say? Ha, we the bon one in a try so be ware baako.
2: Baako.
1: What you say?
2: Na se kan ya kran kan ya mi nsa na na ndikwa omu so mi efri wa ma de wa fa.
1: What you say? Na enti sa controversies na
2: so.
1: What you say? Because say
2: serious.
1: Say a man be do so a. And crown so be do so from Avina issues na be bebe. But every baby baako a na o okay I has in the free.
2: Me no sure say I just afu an akofo na with the same man or the same father. Ke be see.
1: What you say? They are ni na fi e o bebe fi o. E o bebe fi e could be say bia o. We won say o ma me na e yiri panyin ti no. O say me na me.
2: And we come here we can no. Me ma me dey kan wa we no. We
1: can
2: no. Me don e dey never tin aye. We call by so o ba sole o be say no ya.
1: Time time o ba e na e e dey ye ye wie.
2: What you say?
1: Now they are all these things oh it I don't mind if possible. Unya oba ba ko otwa asemase na one na bobra bibia manyinia kosi ono no bedi kenwu afan so una bedi una bedi kya kwa na oko echidi wea mo so
2: one to one question say ke beya be me benya na so na ni dia ba ko
1: the try na why ba ko
2: anti one kasa no wa one kasa no oba wa ba ko
1: ozi
2: oba wa ba ko
1: so say ti
2: the question is anya wo is that say just a straight answer.
1: Oh yes, me no worry about it. Yes, me no worry about it because okay. I mean, right from the Bible no crack no. Ha, also be me be ali sunya baba ko. Na na tina. Nyago pombo ada.
2: Step one time.
1: Ti. Bible nyago pombo.
2: Step one time.
1: Na me ba po wase no. Nyago pombo ebo Adam. Obo Eve e kan ho. What you say? Na one no ebo bra sa. Ti no. Sa na wo se at least yeah na kaka and when you look at some of these things happening around you know, it makes you tilt to that direction because I mean it's important and so on for so what you say so benya oba ba because unya multiple women and also advantages well, but the disadvantages no say o sha Charlie ka unya ba ko anke headache na ba ko kra na e dem on
2: but I'm just a boy away. Or be $100 million than a council worker.
0: Fine, fine.
2: Forget
1: it. Down. Minya 200 million cars. Stella.
2: Move to video.
1: Just that me. Okay. I don't know the man.
2: Okay. But it's good. So minya
1: get married to one woman.
2: Nah.
1: Build good life. A family.
2: For a peaceful family.
1: What you say?
2: Minya
1: wa subje. Already angasa no. Abrabo no. Eh. Chowe chio. There a lot of stress.
2: And you be an abrabo di chenisi.
1: No. Once the Ebema me makase ababo e chome chino e different from the Ebema wo
2: mus makase
1: what you say ha it's ebia many issues no ebia your school related financial issues
2: okay
1: what you say ebia meme de no kwano bebu ogidi brown de na ebia o ni no for bi asema waka che no obe adwuma mana se ebia efia otimu no Oh, also problems, no. Only financial issue. But other issues are how?
2: You both scrap about.
1: Exactly.
2: Bibi Hannah, any scars?
1: Any scars? What you say? Maybe they are any scars. I'm penny about. Maybe
2: they are scars. What you say?
1: It's
2: so true. It's so true.
1: Maybe I'm your mommy.
2: I signed it.
0: Mommy, 5,000. You know what? Pipi so no
1: forget.
0: Pipi,
1: I'm saying,
0: I'm
1: here.
0: Pipi. Yeah.
1: Don't forget
2: to remember me. Man, I say people in South Africa.
1: Go back.

0: go back.
1: So person has said that pipi we are South Africa. Go back.
0: Go back to the country.
1: And the country.
0: Which go.
1: I was in real room, my dear.
2: This is like a deputy candidate, a bad thing. Natural, you crab population, you cram what? M. What? Obiang Fab Bunumi and Sam Bin to me in school. Sanity.
1: Ah, debut. Beautiful.
2: Yeah, I'm not going to be a Sam Bin to me in school.
1: It's what's now going for a real school as a result of.
2: Oh, sir, maybe Miko Squa. Who's to call them Calvin? It will be a baby hour. Wa ware na saka ho awu hwe ni sku na dade e ma bia tima ko sku.
1: Are you sure say I ya ware wo mo ka ho na say you
2: know onia o sika ba wi a difference no ho oni sika na wo yes me mfa ngu wo sika
1: nti wo wa ware do do say
2: yan queen.
1: Oh but you have been to say no to you wa ware do do say wo na onia ware mi na wo ware so be man say wo nya sika do level bia fi say wa count mu ya wo na ware do say wo ware.
2: Oh, sikano
1: ba mi kan chao yere se woti.
0: Yeah.
1: It is a man say. Man say.
2: No ware do do say.
1: When you sikapa. Ba do say, un say, elebi obi betima ware ba ko. Onya asumje bo. Obi betima ware mi no benya asumje. E ofie.
3: The how do I put it? The rate, and I said the probability of that happening is low.
1: It's low.
3: Yes.
1: Okay. Energy at
3: my but the rate of it happening no.
1: Low.
3: Very low.
1: Jet, one can say no young couple born when you escape about two.
2: And the young rosa.
1: Okay.
2: Can I say? Sour than Ujai, I'm one. The bills need too much. Tim, you saw now a west.
1: Bills need too much.
2: Yeah. Wow.
1: I listen now.
2: Legally, Bakodia is better.
1: Maybe I want your pipi. Yeah, my lady, I may get any pipi, and I'm a white pipi. Any pipi or four. If you are
3: mad, I'm a real Bakway.
2: Now, unofficial fund there.
1: Now, if you are too. Bia, why back one now? Crab me, son. It's a well 45-50. No one sending back, we're 25 now. Can now be all now pension because penny for the money to quine at the quack warrant. No one at the owners will even know copartini and this,
2: sir.
1: Salmon, okay.
2: Once and our shit. And liga na kra yi a samto no match akonya no
1: owo
2: mo akonya no
1: owo na se junior so tawada baka so are 20
2: 2 ya
1: oni mali ni get tuntum no
2: o match o mo asim de ni polygamy o o se shatanomi
1: shatanomi
2: aya owo de
1: so tawari 2
3: junior sem de just say okidi brown go na beat me aga na me de bi kebi
2: ba ensu ma yeke no ye hwibibi yi o is not about say over show but to tell my yin na dadio e wi asan kasa na esa. Moral value should be in a dribble brano. First, it's super when can I cheer some? Be in you know, look out for me in the name of Cosso. And to a sound crown, a bit him at yas, I say, maybe a power brow turno, a conim, and team to be also.
1: Okay,
2: they ain't coming together. Naya de Bobois, and yes, I had the eye, and found one way I bear, and found the video business you're traveling. Satias wants some more dinner or more dinner. Set Lumba semi-cousin Nana Akofana. 80 bi na sara 99 years no so we bi still now no so am pick bi there am fan free
3: 99
1: so mu dey cause olumba dey
2: mu dey am money to am o mu na so crack for but still now am for bi there am
1: free
2: any ade and am most the crown and na ba so ba dem yuna na sa miensa and na ba ko se wo anya nkra o mu ye obi o mu ye kan me still no mo twese kai you feel be be okuma se say aka we man so da so ya 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de. Why are you importance of air will?
1: Yes.
2: So now I'm fine today. I'm fine
1: today.
3: Why are you?
2: Yes. Sarah Joseph. Well, I'm ready. We're not caught you. And I will move some children. Say, you don't want to be an officer. You are. I'm from a coffin. I'm in your home. Still now, Sarah, I'm fine today.
1: I'm fine today.
2: Until Monday.
1: family delegation
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1: okay kekwan yenye na afi na superstar if you are black aba na in common say weekend ni dia do a traffic light no traffic no and then once the ceremony and do so if you are there min blame money bebre de me blame na swaga
3: me blame
1: o if you are there if you remember if you are born lunch be what city mall about 3-4 years ago, right?
3: Mm-hmm.
1: Or if you can remember, be your ho. If I'm funny, tell me, I'm
3: David, David.
1: Me Kobe, I was there. Blame me in a swagger.
3: Yeah, I'm so sorry, Mr. Me, blame the man swagger.
1: What you said, you might.
2: So, on the neighbor.
1: To who the name baby are over for last you know about Pakistan and then oh now check
2: lungu lungu ni na
1: traffic
2: connect
1: traffic ni
2: na ni na
1: and to and then no say about Pakistan but when you late let's fear eh later maybe
4: okay oh that's it
1: and to know swadia me no because when you come see
3: David no obe far from main road na what's the traffic also
2: Yeah, channel
1: to root in the wound and grammar.
2: Now, new
1: say, oh, Chad GTP.
2: Google map, by this time, the heart cheat me and Fanzi,
1: it's a brand new song, if I black alongside Diana, Mrs. Diana Enchi Hamilton. In fact, I want a powerful track with your babble and Tina. The way I knew we see a yen in your manu, I know Edna.

0: Come on!
1: Is that a man that he should love?
0: Oh, you need to know what you have
1: to know. The son of man that he should repent.
0: Some of them.
1: Has he not said it? Has he not done it? Whatever he says, he will surely
0: do. Now, what can you over here?

0: Efua Black. Live on Insta One Show. I remember 3 years ago, you could see our Royal, and I said, was it Hoya, for example? City Mall. Oh, why be a call now? Can we be? If you are okay.
1: Oh.
0: I said, we'll be so swaggered. So cry. I'll be behind. I know I
2: swaggered.
0: What's that? No, I mean, it's only for city.
1: Only
0: for. Oh, but I'll be over here. What's wrong with you, Kumasi? I know, sir. Juma send be any and your money, one or two beans, you know. I'm a bumpy man. Because being a married woman. Na osande enomo to oka ho ne ade no raising crane ade na form but ni nechi na me de okọ and un feel powerful so o da so na mo kwan so a o ye adjuma
1: amen
0: o ye adjuma o ye adjuma ya tun ka cha kakra de na na si kwan
1: eja ministry ya
0: okay
1: bi ansim kwan na eja mo say we talk card
0: yes
1: nti yɛno ma wofi kakra kwan bi mu a na yɛyɛyɛyɛyɛyɛ yɛato afa Kumasi yɛato afa aka.
0: Okay, so how's the journey so far? Music career, how's the journey so far?
1: Oh, nyame adum. Grace is just keeping me.
0: Okay,
1: nyame adum adum na ɛde yɛkɔ kakra.
0: Oh, you be a you don't struggle to sing. What secret in say?
1: Yeah, adum. Sometimes maybe some say, how do I do it? But
0: how should be some say? Instead of me be say, how should quite to me be some say?
1: I don't because maybe I'm not going to be free now. Me or the member say, and you too, mono. Me no be a me wo music background. So do be a oh say.
0: Nana papa bi ni na na bi tutu nyum
1: ah wo mu na me mat ma back and crop ma to nyum na me dey be drew ada bi. Made in a day. 6 years ago, and young couple and say, do in church, they and you may have me a penum, say, but join a choir, a kosher choir mo, kakra, but on pon kakra, may I am a yana betum. But in this, baby, I'm always easy, I did. Man, dance, so they mood you ha.
0: All right, so in that time, that show songs, you know, enough for me, cause. We are married woman. Oh, Uncle, we sang here Jumani at the time. Better on the tronium. And how do you get your songs?
1: Songs is always inspired by an event in my life. And I did a bit of a no couldn't preach, and I'm a church, so free preach.
0: Mm-hmm.
1: And you know, every Monday a word will just drop.
0: Really?
1: As I'm not drop pay, then why are you? If you were hired to new church, you are ministering in church when and you why the chorus were befim. A boon then can cry, Nanya Copon, and you name your mind bits. A bona and you be a trom or the honor banning me, or then care
0: drop you the cacamo
1: or the cacacamo. And see, them
0: previous years, and what the carrier and you only be about months and I will be made my boy in money and yeah. So, 2026. And how the way then I win ya Dinah and P. Hamilton. I will track this so.
1: Okay. Last year I had the opportunity to host her with me annual event. Me or talk about
0: it. Talk about it, you
1: know. And see, in fact, now the menu me, my show at home, my studio, my choir recording. And you know, I did being your mama. My spirit.
0: And you're complete man.
1: My spirit was just not okay.
0: Mm-hmm.
1: My son called beam. My son called the sun beam.
0: Mm-hmm.
1: Still. And see, time I die now, me catching a mini pedam in a program, no, baby. No. It just dawned on me that, sorry, I should just do something with her.
0: Mm-hmm.
1: And so whenever I pray, because I have songs there,
0: mm-hmm.
1: and my music director, I know why I read it, but throw a new one on Puama. But I'm going to be not going to go with this one.
0: Mm-hmm.
1: And ya mini more.
0: Yeah.
1: Because I heard you na dine and a flare na ne it is in line with the dine and a style and tea. But then you're sending.
0: Okay.
1: Made a sending also okay. Well from since Pade, Madame Sakan, you mean a crib and I'm so you don't have any problem. And she did what God told her to do to the song.
0: Wow.
1: And your co studio share. the studio. We went.
0: Ah, me am a dey Shadrack Jackson eh. Yeah, bra panin so dey we dey now. Dey so good near most what you say me di. Ti nyum no. Ani me di nyum na ti no. Any ordinary nyum. Sai said that so dey ah. Any say say near my come.
1: Dey call sha ho. E call your time so dey. E be video no so as usual my colleagues. Also, Asian and see a child video. No,
0: many
1: are a child. I only have my colleagues.
0: Only child video. No, and that's how I'm not
1: saying I'm meaning you.
0: Many are pan. No, many 19,000 dresses.
1: May I wear
0: so many scan? I want any age of your movie. Many advice. Anyway, Diana, may I mean you? And for now, dear, a barbon thing.
1: Oh, a barbon.
0: It will drop in you with how many weeks or months in me?
1: May drop in on in February. Towards me annual program.
0: Okay. Oh, annual you know we know.
1: Na them call prison soon so. Until me drop pay me program no call prison.
0: Yes, and what are you
1: na? Eh, maba. What them be commencing since maba.
0: Oh, yeah, that was sister waba. And nyami shawn so.
1: Amen.
0: Say the bian wa kuma wanya no na do nyami. Na oye nyami hunyum.
1: Amen.
0: At the end span and compose emma. Nti waba ye mwa kwa ba.
1: Yes.
0: Na wane fufu di.
1: So ala ati mfa mko baby amedi fufu nsu.
0: Oye we ina ene na amini. Because I feel ba. 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
1: Mende fufu. 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
0: Kwen kwen ni de. 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
1: Mati.
0: Eh wa safwe. 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Ani di okwa takra kwa beka wasem. Ano onyana no pa.
1: Oh.
0: On the bell, you from 8 p.m. to anopa 3 a.m.
1: Hey,
0: I still come as an ear now. And see, you don't even why are dear anywhere by and on. Now, what did it say? Oh, media, no, so
1: in fact, my card, this is my biggest song because wow. Echo YouTube cry has more than 600k views.
0: Really?
1: Yes, on YouTube.
0: Wow.
1: It's doing well on the streaming platforms as well. And Warbo is really being played in tea.
0: To yeah. You know, anyway, come apart the DM yet, you know. Then our person with the gospel music could and you found out what you could do.
1: Baby and Yankopon Beckadam found could do. I believe there will be a war. Baby and Yamipedo de no could do. I don't want to go beyond Nyamene will.
0: Mm-hmm.
1: And see, my name pede me could do. I mean, me and you said, on your day. Now maybe do bedu pempen subia. Met my one and shramo to his people.
0: Okay.
1: Injo.
0: Okay. My question be a me busa, but to get me a minia, a year, Mrs. Tapeny, a year, Dan and Hamilton, our track so. Meaning, say, oh, another tax ahead because Dana you be a or no so and as a collaborator. What be a game? So people will be looking, say, maybe our next track and as our next project. So a be huge more than this.
1: Yeah.
0: How prepared are you for our next track?
1: We are prepared, in fact, we are prepared. Part
0: because maybe a new way the way I see corona at the end. So what me and the next one will be the biggest. And this will come for problem.
1: I know. And in fact, today my canum, entim na in raise momentum na farm before. And see, you good pa, you good.
0: Okay. Nice one. Insurance 0454 black. Nini edin komo nyanku po adam. Any more title to say?
1: Testify.
0: Okay, now also bit my testify 2026. Now, could probably be crying and so at him at the amount. And you might do well enough for what you might get to obtain. So go catch him so with me in space in the graphic that you hope. If you are 70 drop it now, I feel oh, shame cry. Who you see? If I see you, who you're quite bomb by?
1: I'm paying the obeble. Bend the account obeble. Eh de ya unti me mbo kra so opemrebo
0: adwuma we edin enum adwuma ye full time job
1: edin
0: that is supported the way nyina
1: 100%
0: and so why you
1: 100% when kind of if somebody is my backbone apart from God I am kun
0: yes. Oh, recallable
1: mini record label here.
0: Wan kasa no kunu na bibia. Eh na mo bre.
1: E na ehi aboafo anya me de hwana abrehen in. Otakrade. We some Uncle P, Uncle John and Ake. I have a team in Takrade.
0: One more program now here what title to say? Team Benedaso.
1: Holy Ghost Experience.
0: Holy Ghost Experience. I didn't see now we're extending from Mekumasi and Kran.
1: Nyame bi from here the baba. Yeah, here is 5 years. I was a credit.
0: Actually,
1: yeah, bumpe na eja. Nyame ame and family in Accra in Kumasi. And see my family work Cronut now. Na Kumasi and so my family work. We in our own.
0: Kumasi family no
1: way. I was a swagger too. Alamini swagger team fever na.
0: No be we here.
1: Eh swagger team team in you swagger team.
0: So eh person eh ubie ni emem. 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Nti ye person ubie ni emem. Na ebi so Kumasi for so. Na ebi so nkan for so ba bia. And just start carrying for one of benefit at the every euro. And if for now, we be or downloading you, be to Nebia. A crab and a fast will be Nebby.
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0: Okay.
1: Into streaming, mom. Echo digital stores, Nina. I think apart from audio mic, I will be via video, no, so on YouTube. Nti if for black on all streaming platforms, no, Echo.
0: At the phone out there, what the single we now ba?
1: And your four.
0: That means we are born in.
1: Oh, enche. But enche be a Mary's two praises be a me woman program, nasi. And the enche ono baba, but album enche because we are into the American. The momentum has been built.
0: Okay.
1: We are in preparation.
0: Well, yes, of mommy, but since any idea do what's the juma be enough for obama buda e won nyum anyum to
1: hey countless times so
0: obama buye
1: because etima me feel there yen etima nyimpa ka odu baby a enyimpa enyimpa mama ye ndada ye enyimpa
0: okay
1: we are not spirit we are human and so odru baby asam no ba obebbo and wabum bebbo but rising up above it is the main is the ultimate to o mabum de oyo obum pa but madanya me asam shem ho kren
0: enti opa tin se abambum de ebeba
1: ebeba
0: ba na me asam ne motivate
1: yes na mukun
0: na okun
2: Shiraya
0: fan. 2 minutes be out cool. Okay. What's up for you? Be a church. You know the biggest room model. I just a way inspired sister. I mean, Sean said, or tower 24/7. I'm a baby also. It's me, Coso. It's my toe. Oh, no. Anyway, air single tracky, Uber Lanty, and I saw Benny Day. And I'll try for a bon answer.
1: Hey, Etchen, album no. Album number, then we do a proper lunch.
0: Okay. Obi a ye bibia, or the either say, if you are sicker, the idea bibia, but on you to ye, who did pisica, who did projected the work of God, and answer all the officer, what did you do?
1: Oh, on your meeting, because, debi a make a day, Obi a juman or one will be there. And see, as I'm reading now. I mean, some years back, no, on your margin po.
0: Okay.
1: Dad, I'm as may. I even see myself here. And she say, Edumay, friend, Edumani ran a wild mobi day.
0: Yeah.
1: Hey, ma, and you name shako, ma, we no mudo of fro day.
0: Okay.
1: And see, this is not to buy fame for myself, and I de bepiska. But one goal is that. Women, people will be encouraged. It will draw people to God.
0: Okay.
1: Where I'm coming from, my life should be a testimony for the person that nyankopon to made nyina ye ntima munsu mende nechi
0: anyway title testify one kasa na wo testify cross we see as anyumwe apage o do love be into the next 2 years to come say na yen as radio presenters as Ghanaians as the layman be otu bia but we dey no hun fa
1: me man ko bia be hun te de obi a otene njuma whatever situation that person finds him or herself in as summer or nyamena summer or war in human mono otum na o heal that situation for them what wouldn't pay on training can kosho de ah nyamede enyum edua maame ne do aba yen kwote no nchiche yangre
0: yes I was saying enyum kura say household eh music wow what can you know mama is repeating on Live on the show on show 45. If a black testify alongside Dan and Chi Hamilton, let's go.

0: two powerful gospel musicians. Anyone that dare to understand say voice no how. This is a person follow social media and so I didn't say.
1: If we are black.
0: If we are what you spelling, say Mantifo didn't be another
1: sense. Mantifo didn't be. If we are EFUA.
0: Mm-hmm.
1: Black and so your original black won't firm in your she. Original black.
0: Madam, let us say. Madam, what's the matter? Oh, my mercy, Papa.
1: He does some coffee pee.
0: Ciao.
1: Kumasi ni onyim Kumasi.
0: Oye Kumasi ni?
1: Hey.
0: Ani ni mu no.
1: O ni mu kuma simple.
0: O kura ya de sin.
1: O kura.
0: Eti TikTok, Facebook, Instagram, babia.
1: Ifwa black.
0: Black. But ani mu no so aba Facebook, aba sorry. Yeah, ya two YouTube. Into bit ma ko stream o ho. Now so when that so we are support ne ministry no. I'm a baby as well to me. I come out. And you want to catch us at the platform in our so it could YouTube not could stream you or not support any ministry. No, annually be an OE program. I didn't do a commerce man. We are program. Didn't a man as a program.
1: That's it. See, program no, it was a word from God,
0: mm-hmm.
1: And the title, the name was given.
0: Given,
1: yes, and program no on your program baby a marble meeting do be a bintimus
0: an ordinary program yeah
1: The main offended a for the program is that people will come together and kofu or beba program whether old whether young whether you are baby whether rich whether you are poor
0: okay
1: even if you don't know God
0: because
1: if you're on a program no don't know a best me who yami and see. It is just bringing people together to come and experience the move of the Holy Spirit. Yes. So the Holy Ghost experience is simple. Come and experience the move of the Holy Spirit.
0: Wow.
1: Yes. And also, it is not one gender. They are by yembe praise. Yembe no. Baby, I'm a manyami o move. And see, in all genres. Yeah, to reggae, yeah, to friend gospel, do yeah, to
0: high life,
1: worship, praise, and everything. But the most important thing is that the move of the Holy Spirit is present.
0: Yeah, also into your ministry, and that's our friend for showing you the number. Ben, a bit my first.
1: Madassi, and see, one, a bit my DM me hen wo the ministry platforms. On your dama, you can call 0537
0: 0530 0370 2003 0372003. Okay. Yes, you're being here. All right. If we're black
1: and I'm with you, the month and even the year and beyond. Masem Oyekope, as the song says, testify. And the scripture can be found at Numbers 23 verse 19.
0: Wow.
1: It says that God is not a man that he should lie.
0: Oh, nami,
1: he's not a son of man that he should repent.
0: Oh, onye onye swaga, eni wakasi mudu atre na mubedu afu, eni wana zoka na udia no ne bibia ekama.
1: And what to be on, just trust in God, hold on to Him. Send a on that, He will definitely do it, and He will also testify in Jesus' name.
0: Nyankopon, I area my sister, if we black house, obeyama, when you nipa, when you swagger, and now we're the actual. Now, me sure, follow no, nothing so, be a son cockama. It's members and the panels, and Mumra Nafi, Yenye Nafi, Yanko. Yeah, mumra macha mo yere mo ne mo guess. 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
2: and dey correct that man there say me kana some my car in wey da man also horror we brutal
0: onyame
2: we serious but nam krum na hwe nipa we sure we be any me different na iPhone Samsung got the same model we share nipa pempem we be any mko man we too much
0: me tia bam
2: we too much
0: me see too soon
2: China for kwa difference go
3: ono so Canada Dundee
0: okay
3: or Canada Dundee ono so 18 na mencha is a free used for you know boy
0: say anya SRC president
3: Scandi
0: says Scandi no says Scandi
3: anya SRC president and I think say yeah enra
0: says Scandi anya
3: yes
0: ano wini
3: ye ano wini
0: oh yeah congratulations
3: to him too
0: okay
3: as well
2: and as kamba fi
3: Mas a tia
2: é
3: minha.
2: A tia que se chama
3: First Lady.
2: Unia. Abotre.
0: Abotre a tia o dia eu me tenho.
2: A ser bem.
0: First Lady say.
2: Ah, nana. Meu co conferência senior high, senior house mistress, Madame Juliette Marfon. Tia que se pancoma.
0: Mami não quer ser de tia, I think so.
2: Oi, serious.
0: O play Ruby or life pa.
2: Mas
3: é. Tá mano o curso com ele né no é de animani de.
2: O meu scholarship throughout.
0: Isso. Oh, UCC.
2: Yeah.
0: Really
2: massive woman.
0: So, wow.
3: One funny miago crown. One miago crown. One is gunning in our one and son five sisters.
0: Got Benny a ding in
3: fact. Yeah.
2: Straight scholarship.
3: They be not Nikati, mammy.
0: Bye,
3: uncle.
2: See, Anna, Mianca Sammy, mammy, so no lie. In check a safe and come on.
0: Okay.
2: No, my boy yet, Constable Lucy. Sorry, top constable. Still, we get the time of conference.
0: All right, I'm gonna see what's in the making for a cassar movement. DJ Frank,
3: if I can't
0: come to
3: me,
0: she should go back. Go back to her country.

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2: Motion is climate change is the greatest threat. You mention AI, you mention nuclear weapons, pandemics, and a whole lot. Sweetest, which one of them is the greatest? We'll be waiting for the response.
3: 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The Battle of Brilliant Ideas is back. And Rantewa and Mabawa wabini ye fra Santemamu, Senior High School Ahudwa Mubesia, Abobon Semwa Puarisa, Adja Chinye Mudo, Adja Jabaso Bodye, and Kodabe Kamutra Bomwa Junen Samwa Kasaku Kodroso. 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
4: Ya, where the Omam Jemasime? 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
5: My Jabema, Madame Fubina, and what's the new Ame Babepe Mawa, who you?
4: And what's the bay?
5: When you're near the na a Yaman, what do you grab? Says they want to mean Yako, on a man up in Pimnipa. Oh, what is
4: she? Oh, yeah, Bantikesikura. What's in Natural Health Center? A new one, some dear, my Chinese, me who be that glaucoma and our cataracts, a yata, on Fedrubia, and so on, so a drubia, Torabia, no Nipania, Sadia, Yasan, Yabia Gusson, Nanina, Yatna, Prusio, Yanania Coco. Sadia Wachina won Hun, a Bissu Benoit won Hun. What's in Natural Health Center? Or how be a windy penny? That's why you see, that's why you kusu. I said, dear Bobby Nessie, and I am there, Prince. You, what's in Natural Health Center? Or being Fendi Yadian Koho and Casamequa Yanye, Kumase, or was from Mazi, a general was from a post office, Juano, and a man in Quantana Metri. But quite so, Total Felicitation, or Honor, Francois Hope, Tatima, Pentecost Johnson, and then Castle, or La Paz, and the Assess Bank, the Divi anymore. Number 3 0245 339960 and 0262 06 2288.

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0: Yo now, DNA Yamufe, Master Sam the Dead, DJ Frankie's Aquania Chef. Charlie, one coming numero.
1: Yo, what's up, buddy? I say it's your back in Paluta, aka Kim Paluta King. What's your DJ Frankie's? Ouch! Yo, what's up, buddy? I say it's your back in Paluta, aka Kim Paluta King. You are listening to Kasahari Movement. What do you say?

0: Yo, now, DNA Yamufe, Matia Sam the Dead,
1: DJ Frankies,
0: Aquania Chef, Charlie, one coming numero.
1: Hey, yo, what's up, buddy? I say, you're making Paluta, aka Kim Paluta King, Utia DJ Frankies. Ouch! 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I say, you're making Paluta, aka Kim Paluta King. You are listening to Kasahari Movement, what do you say? Ouch!

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Yo!

Saturday, I'll be teaching. I'll be teaching. I'll be teaching. I'll be teaching. I'll be teaching. I'll be teaching. I'll be teaching. I'll be teaching. I'll be teaching. I'll be teaching. I'll be teaching. I'll be teaching. I'll be teaching. I'll be teaching. I'll be teaching. I'll be teaching. I'll be teaching. I'll be teaching. I'll be teaching. I'll be teaching. I'll be teaching. I'll be teaching. I'll be teaching. I'll be teaching. I'll be teaching. I'll be teaching. I'll be teaching. I'll be teaching. I'll be teaching. I'll be teaching. I'll be teaching. I'll be teaching. I'll be teaching. I'll be teaching. I'll be teaching. I'll be teaching. I'll be teaching. I'll be teaching. I'll be teaching. I'll be teaching. I'll be teaching. I'll be teaching. I'll be teaching. I'll be teaching. I'll be teaching. I'll be teaching. I'll be te

0: 31st century. This is the new shit.
1: Mob time.
0: Nobody's chasing anything.
2: Yes, sir. Good evening. 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
3: Pacho.
2: Mun komra ye na mi ma ya na baso mo la ni nye. Good evening.
4: Oh, the pipa number one fantastic Frankie DJ, the best DJ in town.
2: Ana ni na bi bi boko.
4: The youngest DJ in town.
2: Yes, sir. One name.
4: What's
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0: 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Okay, kasa ding. 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
2: That's right.
1: Mumma street in so ye dedodo.
0: That's right.
1: Mumma ye fili hari.
0: That's right.
1: Mumma like ye ni ji brosu
0: de sense. That's right. That's what I'm saying.
1: Na enwumre mi wa ha.
0: Aha.
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0: Okay.
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0: Okay.
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0: Okay.
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3: say
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0: that's right
1: o my street ni so ye de
0: e je de
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0: that's right
1: we ti me kai na ma senior man na atimi asen be drop nyum ma
0: that's right
1: na like me hu aseda me mfa ma shatawale
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0: okay
1: so senior man etima jina up to date are still now my sweet because me share you to ni bebre na mu 99% eh ne fan
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1: mu
0: wo she ne imagine out there
1: me se ya
0: ana wo di ad
1: wo anga sa wo jina ho no me de ba ko abro
0: na wo she wi ya wo kuno
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1: DJ Frankie
0: yeah
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0: that's right
1: and 10 years barrier but no die
0: okay
1: like was say take what is rightful from me take what rightful for me
0: okay
1: and you know we ehu ayia metie ne nyoma
0: e shey cry e motivate you
1: yes
0: e show
1: me near down for

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1: the friend no safari suit
0: ene we be fan SM suit wow we the SM enti SM pepepepepe o we dey be kono
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0: 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I said, then I want to make you GSM sano.
1: Me pass your day, be. Ubiana, Junior, and Uncle Pond the man.
0: Okay.
1: On any day, and they say, Uncle Pond the man, they say, on Fambetunum and Fanji.
0: A crank, Omoirano.
1: Means some day, and they say, Edmo is a maker, a man to do a medicine. Maybe I won't jingle. My meeting my bomb in my study natural.
0: Okay.
1: Over confirm.
0: Yeah.
1: Only 3 months.
0: Enisi
1: ya. And I was holding. 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
0: Now so creativity na. 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
1: Me nyama SM Abraham me nyama mama SM.
0: Ei, wo ye bia man Shatawale girlfriend. Gwade me so me girlfriend we me so me girlfriend so we.
1: Eh afane bla.
0: Wo ye bia man Shatawale girlfriend.
1: Me pacha.
0: No no ne girl unim ne girl so duduo.
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1: Very hot.
0: Ha! 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Wow. It was at all a girlfriend be out the money be out. No, so dear, no. Where's your friends? Wow. 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Where's your day?
1: Office where?
0: Let's at all know what they do office for. I'm
1: going
0: to sit for what they do.
1: You'll be our coffee on one issue.
0: Okay.
1: You will be your honor. What the yell home baby or Nambia? Say, Hannah or no office.
0: Omi omi office.
1: Yes, me wo majuma omi office.
0: Okay, it's at all a girlfriend.
1: Wow. Or an office.
0: That's right.
1: Ubi o tun fools wo kwa hon an office.
0: That's right.
1: It's sanity. And you say yes, shoko office.
0: Ayin kwa. It's at all a girlfriend. Esu diyeni. Anna, why you be a match at awali? Chamai, mo, why are dear? See ya ane, o man gane, yes, yes, yes. See ya ane, yes, yes, okay. Okay, Abraham mi jawa mu akọ fana west be na obeka chese atawali awuti o. 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
0: e are you
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0: Yeah. Mati.
1: You will rule say that home.
0: Ah, okay. Mati Chama. Yeah, that's a pa. Nya minshra on supa. What number ni BMSA?
1: 0539.
0: 0539. 81. 86. Shatawale. Pa. Ah. Yes, pa. Ah. Boss, yeah, that's it. Yeah, that's it. Pa. 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
1: o ya me nshira no
0: that's right
1: no management no koso
0: that's right chama open case benam ni na sie
1: but Lord Gundam near.
0: Lord Gundam.
1: Yeah.
0: Lord Gundam, my attending character. Tell me the team anymore.
1: Yeah, me am in here.
0: Charlie, momu a capella, momu freestyle, no musa. Yeah, Lord Gundam is in the so building.
1: Yes, yeah. Freestyle and the guobo talk.
0: That's right, momu. That's right.
1: Me think them give up. Anybody violate me, kill up. Me dash them ready with the trigger. A war them won't make we kill them faster. If them want war, make we start up the war now. Me bad boys them ready. If them want war, make we start up the war now. Me empire them active. A war them want, make we start up the war now. Stand up, Lord Empire. Me do me thing heat, so me give fire. Fully active with the bad man. When me start up the war, ya go end up in a gasket. Rasta man, me not need no bastard. Inna me heart too clean like pasta. But me get a new chapter with the bad side and the good side. Me kill a man, son.
2: What up?
0: Lord Gundam!
1: Big ups.
0: Yeah, can say, Lord Gundam, I want in the bay, or your day, a quamber soon and the music journey is started here.
1: Yeah, me that's so a bizarre question.
0: Yeah, man.
1: Me a nod now.
0: Okay.
1: Me free burger.
0: Wow.
1: Baby, shasi age, man, me shasi or boise.
0: That's right.
1: And I've keep the hard work. That's so me right. Drew her.
0: Wow.
1: And I'm a damn fancy nurse. So much mama opportunity, no. And the support now, yes, I'm a mama drew her.
0: Wow.
1: Yeah.
0: I didn't inspire why you were a juma baby who we are simba, or your wadrins or bay and yum tour. I didn't motivate you, and I didn't know who we are, who's and all. I mean, from whom you ran yum to me, never born.
1: Yeah, me that's no question. We, my grandfather, no air yum.
0: Okay.
1: But no boy crew, local guitar.
3: Okay.
1: My papa buy or twice with the same thing.
0: That's right.
1: But me and I, a man found co baby. But me, Gina, we say, me konto kwa na ama yi na e di aduru bebi e pese e kono enu ti na me sha ase se me yeyum
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1: me sha ase kra me akola
0: na usua no wadi mfie be se
1: be se me class 4 na me release me first track
0: class 4 and I release his first track
1: yeah enu kra na e demo na me akola kra na obi de me kura studio
0: wow
1: yeah
0: I don't know your track band. No,
1: no, no, no, Azuma.
0: Azuma, Mami Acapella, Kakana Minti, Ukrum Kasandi,
1: Ache,
0: yeah, Ache, yeah. Okay, and Tine, if you hold Banon, I see what started out the project about.
1: Yeah, more project, be brave.
0: To see a project band, or on my own, so I'm a threat, songs be.
1: Yeah, more dream.
0: Okay.
1: And then new release, Ebeba Chinaya.
0: Oh, Chinaya.
1: Yeah.
0: Yendi Hong Kongaka, dream, and then a dream betum.
1: Yeah, one say, young fan is a music career.
0: Yeah,
1: and a diama swan found, and I'm dear, you
0: know. Wow,
1: yeah, me die, and in your mommy firm, and I'm dear.
0: They say, wow, life,
1: yeah,
0: name my woof him,
1: yeah,
0: and I would depon you,
1: yeah,
0: and my tea for,
1: yes, sir,
0: and the dia was we and our deep dream by,
1: yeah,
0: and we're cause to chairman, I mean,
1: dream see myself in a Lamborghini.
0: That's right.
1: Pens and be my way the foreign bitches. Dreams and Mr. Kabig Bula. Buy me mama house, buy me mama new rose. Dreams and myself in a Lamborghini. Pens and be my way the foreign bitches. Dreams and Mr. Kabig Bula. Buy me mama house, buy me mama new rose. Me iPhone hot, me need the next phone. 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
0: Sanyumwe no auto.
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1: Man. Eti, eya u dreams eya ube to dying.
0: Yeah.
1: Ube si fie.
0: Yeah.
1: Edi ya mam umame.
0: Yeah.
1: Ube to ka.
0: Esa pepe pepe.
1: Sana you to see your dream when you know.
0: Yes,
1: sir. I then Odo ma me to me chanyums out. Relationship on one me worry.
0: Yeah, once Mimi dear, then can say, Mamma dear, on first special meet my custom or trust one moon BBM.
1: Wow.
0: Yeah.
1: Are they?
0: And I support our dear mommy from day one. No mean to me, Cassa. Be me here right now, me, your mom.
1: Yeah, man.
0: Yeah,
1: it be beer, how your mama.
0: Yeah, I'm trying just to make her feel okay.
1: Star Trek, we say, oh, beer, oh, bumpire, so be to be future, no, or so. No, no, so I be.
0: Yeah,
1: I had to swim when
0: I'm dear, my godfather, yeah, no one is Shatawali.
1: Ah, also, yes, I'm fan.
0: Re,
1: papa, eh, mumme, eh, mumme, sit you, I'm a count, so then go for no mobile, you'll be a symbol. No, also,
0: yes,
1: I'm fan. It will be says, I'm sure you'll be to swim. Wow, wow, it is Shatawali, dear uncle, you know,
0: on dear my godfather, uncle, sir.
1: Yeah. Ode side track we ba ode nyum to I see when is so person we challenges be our face here na
0: oh and no dear once normal for every artist your nyum abu o head and we shall see how be face nyum
1: be face nyum be
0: no dear
1: you need to say there
0: once ebu o ha we are underground artists.
1: Yeah,
0: you have to face so many problems.
1: Yes, sir.
0: Until I maybe fake friends then okay. All those things and betray us.
1: Yeah, so. Be all cry, we be cool stages. You are queen in your moon, your name, your dad, my son, no ball.
0: And there will be a.
1: Yeah, because then you make, then you name your dad. Such challenges in our face.
0: Your faces are.
1: Yeah. Oh, who will be able to produce you?
0: Yeah.
1: Who will be able to produce you?
0: Yeah.
1: Yeah. Now we'll be also manage you.
0: Yeah.
1: No, manage our own.
0: Yeah. Odogu Sare.
1: Odogu. Odogu Eva.
0: Sare Sokobani.
1: Oh, man, big shout there. Chachiano Chano.
0: Yeah. Big shout to Godfather.
1: Godfather. Yeah. Odogu Bakupe.
0: Ono Kwame Nida Soina.
1: Yeah. I also had another track. Biaba Eno Sukose.
0: Yeah. And on say war.
1: War.
0: Yeah.
1: I had then a war to be home.
0: And on the near some. No, no, I can't say Obine be femi.
1: Okay.
0: And I may chance say Juman de Ene Kita to hear war on Mammy Alet.
1: A cappella,
0: yeah, okay.
1: I could say.
0: Me think them give up, give up. Anybody violate me, kill up, kill up. Me dash them ready with the trigger, trigger. A war them one make we kill them faster. If them one war, make we start up the war now. Me bad boys them ready. If them one war, make we start up the war now. Me empire them active. War them one, make we start up the war now. All I me gang them active. If them one war, make we.
2: My boy don't know.

0: Sammy get a new chapter with the bad side and the good Sammy killer man son. But that's them killer man son. Man.
1: These are tracks we in our social media.
0: Yeah.
1: And for now, I uploaded it.
0: All platforms.
1: Nina, I didn't bend on my bomb search.
0: Lord Gundam.
1: Lord Gundam. Gundam is spelling here, sir.
0: Gin A D O M.
1: Gin
0: A N D O M.
1: G A N
0: D O M.
1: Yeah. Lord.
0: Lord.
1: Gundam.
0: Yeah.
1: Lord.
0: Gundam. Gundam. Yeah.
1: Wow. Wow. Oh, next track in this year, eh?
0: Mama Water.
1: Hey! Nana wo mama wata na wen ya hwe fan tonnyum se mama wata na ade atonnyum se tefo
0: on se no ne de eh for mba no eh den o ko different ways se sa
1: ah mama wata
0: yeah
1: eti mama wata no so ko se
2: e ko se mhm eno so mama a capella kakra

0: Lord.
1: Yeah.
0: Mami wata.
1: Yeah.
0: Now when you actually have fun to you say mami wata, Lord.
1: Oh, on say they are also kohana. Yeah. Holy boy side.
0: And you will not say message been out the man. Obi a uti sanim
1: we. Yeah. Mimi dear me kind and said big shout out to all my fans. And the mutamachi. The support they are giving to me, I really appreciate.
0: Okay.
1: Omokoswa no munye samboy.
0: That's right.
1: We to do what they want for them.
0: That's right.
1: Yeah.
0: That's right. That's right. Ebra mi jawa mo akwe message be na what the mouth fans o mo feel you Lord Ganden will be a wood you be. And ema be na odi agwa kwa mu o mo hye ni mu. You see how they be fe be a Lord Ganden, Lord Ganden. Say we see a dance on na.
1: Yeah.
0: And one away na.
1: Yes sir. Pepe.
0: And also you know come kak I didn't want for hip hop, one for her life now. Dancehall.
1: Okay. Mimi believe it's a more street. Yeah, right. Street guy. And mostly dancehall is from the street.
0: Okay.
1: Yeah. And dancehall is what you pass through, what you experience.
0: Okay.
1: It's me my lifestyle now me living. I'm a street guy. Okay. To send me follow the path I meet me.
0: Yeah.
1: Yeah. And it's in a me choose a dancehall. Yeah.
0: Wow. Wow. Okay, then I go to my obia or show obia with you. Message been a day ma or fans. Lord Gundam.
1: Yeah, me de make a chum or mukoswa and support the no. Now there are more things on the way.
0: That's right.
1: And yeah, we inquire or munim de bit my and a boy won't so the idea of my penny now, bro.
0: That's right.
1: See, they should keep on supporting the thing. Yeah.
0: Fa o telephone to dwa bia obi pese oboa obi o message bi o hon ma fa number to dwa na na obi ho pese o invite una be perform your stage yeah, man
1: okay
0: una money here say
1: my number is 059
0: yeah sabobi
1: 059
0: okay Lord Gundam
1: yeah
0: mi jawa mo akọ wo assembly apeso kachire wo shout out bi obi obetia no before so beko
1: big shout outs to godfather
0: godfather
1: one and only Ado Odogu
0: yeah man
1: yeah. Oh, everybody know him
0: yeah.
1: Big shout outs to my fan base and my producer big shout outs to anyone supporting Lord Empire yeah
0: okay Lord Gundam
1: yeah
0: before so beko no mami a cappella kakra na mi nyawo ma unko.
1: Okay. We live in the life where they want on the street. Bad man see me and give me some drink. Together na the club where me puff and pass. Me day inna the mood so me cut that girl. 20 puff in a yardie. Bad bitch. Are you all on me calling? I miss a one in a million, oh darling. Baby pick up the cup, make me happy. Mash up.
0: Lord Gundam!
1: Big ups, big ups, big ups.
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1: That's right.
2: Waho.
1: Obi aboa.
2: Obi aboa.
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2: se. I just want more beat no.
1: Yeah.
2: Ajuma we dia juwe na for me here support we need more hands.
1: Ha.
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1: More fans.
2: I kill your favorite rapper's parents and yanka. 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
1: Oh,
2: me phone so anya bone pro tour manager bass na.
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0: Pass.
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1: Pass na.
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1: Ha!
2: Messi me yeja tanti masum fidie no you think I go lie on.
1: I go lie on.
2: Na ma be cross I no go die on. Share we dey pray every day.
1: That's
2: for
1: right.
2: Long life. We know they wanna die on. Atajo ara person dey omo yacha wa dey
1: osu. Yeah. FC.
2: Boga.
1: Kojo X. Oso mami freestyle kakra mamu say yeah Kojo X wa.
0: Tie. Your friend me Kojo X. Me a new rapper, Matiasi Jum, aha, my baby, me being sent quack, mam Namutia boom, a banner rapper, and I made the kind rap money near me, and a back kind made me hoodie to a BN who a bit in the Mababisia kind. 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
1: Hey! 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It's a rock and roll! It's a rock and roll! It's a rock and roll! It's a rock and roll! It's a rock and roll! It's a rock and roll! It's a rock and roll! It's a rock and roll! It's a rock and roll! It's a rock and roll! It's a rock and roll! It's a rock and roll! It's a rock and roll! It's a rock and roll! It's a rock and roll! It's a rock and roll! It's a rock and roll! It's a rock and roll! It's a rock and roll! It's a rock and roll! It's a rock and roll! It's a rock and roll! It's a rock and roll! It's a rock and roll! It's a rock and roll! It's a rock and roll! It's a rock and roll! It's a rock and roll! It's a rock and roll! It's a rock and roll! It's a rock and roll! It's a rock and roll! It's a rock and roll! It's a rock and roll! It's a rock and roll! It's a rock and roll! It's a rock and roll! It's a rock and roll! It's a rock and roll! It's a rock and roll! It's a rock and roll

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1: Yo.
0: FC.
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Love is a real drug, so you my dealer girl. 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

0: no hu mi se bo na na wo se wutwe ban that they will know they care who crack out here yes you are lot of fair you know be say we know the sea see na ya blair what day ya be fan na mo be tema kaka head at the way the go blow for that sisa me yeah na san fa me san shall see peter
1: gentlemen
2: on the street
1: who me and we are pay for
2: him so
1: Muya pay for Muya pay for rappers are bahaba Muya pay for my baby phone is in tune
2: emu dao
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1: that's right kwame Pick a course in the mammy near call 0322083581 0322. Good evening.
4: Good evening,
1: boss. Nabi Aboko.
4: DJ Aboko, I'm sure.
1: Boko, tell Nyanko.
4: DJ Kobi, DJ.
1: That's right, Kobi.
4: Nah, DJ, you're up with this, but you're normal, dear.
1: Oh, yeah, well, normal, pa.
4: What's that, my view? I wanna say,
1: hey, I'm mad.
4: What you say? I'm a capella. I got
1: okay, what do you want? What do you want? Okay, good evening. Okay, hello, good evening.
5: Oh, boss.
1: Yes, sir.
5: Yo, where are you?
1: I'm not in our Bibia Walker.
5: Oh, boss, you mad. You're not saying for one of the other.
1: Good. Okay. Analyst Charlie. We are non-stop rap. Oh, we are good. Pa. Okay. Hello. Good evening. Yes, sir. Good evening.
6: Mother number.
1: Yes. Nature. Nature. Yeah. Good to you. Yeah.
6: The fatal guy. I think he's very good guy, but. If you didn't be raw rap, it would put it some flames away. From the raw rap, I'm not attending the academy.
1: Yeah, that's right.
6: So you should just add some flames with it. And the other guy that he stands, you know, he has a way of, I mean, singing. So you should just
1: that's right. Nature, no, no. Oh, nature, that's not the mama, no. Yeah, Yanko, next caller. Hello, good evening. Yanko, okay. Chama, for number two, Jana, you know, mess up your mama,
2: active.
1: Oh, number, yes,
2: number, yes, zero.

0: 054 70 77 77 9 054 70 77 77 9 054 70 77 77 9 054 70 77 77 77 77 77 77 77 77 77 77 77 77 77 77 77 77 77 77 77 77 77 77 77 77 77 77 77 77 77 77 77 77 77 77 77 77 77 77 77 77 77 77 77 77 77 77 77 77 77 77 77 77 77 77 77 77 77 77 77 77 77 77 77 77 77 77 77 77 77 77 77 77 77 77 77 77 77 77 77 77 77 77 77 77 77 77 77 77 77 77 77 77 77 77 77 77 77 77 77 77 77 77 77 77 77 77 77 77 77 77 77 77 77 77 77 77 77 77 77 77 77 77 77 77 77 77 77 77 77 77 77 77 77 77 77 77 77 77 77 77 77 77 77 77 77 77 77 77 77 77 77 77 77 77 77 77 77 77 77 77 77 77 77 77 77 77 77 77 77 77 77 77 course ma unse ba na ba mo mo 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
1: okay anytime you hear free men on the street chese fc na woman ken so na fe we favorite rapper wa start kon na chief say we hu say gabi no so o cha me kwa me team flow back up e the stamper base 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match store about like this door now that I'm gonna cut this off short boys my mom rap tick tall catch you moon for me captain paul now this time I bring in the hero
0: that's right yeah chama also fast
2: yeah my mom singing yeah mom singing but send obi cast as
0: singing yeah mom singing kakra
2: okay yeah be man bibi say next month yeah drop a track be
0: okay
2: because drop a track be
0: okay
2: fire pa
0: that's right
2: atomiso yeah
0: oh, wow
2: atomiso okay come be say call bit me am boss anum na maya
0: yeah oh the next week me am born nyina next week ba
2: sure.
0: Atomiso ni me ba am next week there okay eno mami akapela kakre
2: yenko odoye waka ne wontam se onimia onimia

0: Falia, udoi ebekumio.
1: That's right. I will see ever say that send me Johnny teacher Frankies. What say FC ana udin is I
2: say
1: Kwaju X. I will see ever say that send me Johnny DJ Frankies. Yen she be ma refi say relationship 360 so age name bra social media na be she be live ya de bro we are out. Okay.

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1: 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Ready to move. Yama will lances to me crata with the Bekura. And as our car, also no, ya register ye. Na send ye by ya divi and a juma 1 year. One bet to me at the one map, Rabbe Montano, Bronimeca said decentralization. One more the Asoso Aquabo from Yayaka said Betem, ya what on earth? A south may see more. I have for region. What more by the city divi and office Cassiapa? Yeah, I'm a good one. Yeah, I'm a good one. I'm a good one. I'm a good one. I'm a good one.

0: Democratic Progress and Peace, I'm going to call you, I'm super CSA, Jabba. recent findings influence public policy and industrial development. Universities should not only produce graduates seeking employment, but also innovators capable of creating employment.
1: Yebra Johnson Esiedu Enketie Enono Ebrafo de wetepa onse wono wakira de da entino ayu maikoyiko sa brafo tete brafo ni bi no de kufo mu ayeya sabe yanti ase kwetumiti ase entino no na mabo ne tofa 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Ebe nyansa ni jumeni pi ayo.
2: Universities are not measured only by the number of graduates they produce. They are measured by the quality of life they transform. They are measured by the problems they solve. They are measured by the hope they create in the hopeless. Knowledge that remains confined to the classroom is incomplete. Research that ends on library shelves is unfinished.
1: Ane no ane ya bo eti ama wano enti Professor Samuel Fosujasi a woye din edimensu ya po ye wo sunyani ye ya ebanu energy ene abodie mu nyansape hunu mu a woda wono manono ne ne ne bo edima wei ye di 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wiase no
3: I firmly believe that our region possesses enormous potential. Our fertile agricultural lands, educational institutions, and talented young people provide a strong foundation for growth. The challenge before us is to transform this potential into prosperity through research, innovation, and entrepreneurship.
1: No aye UPT to what ye no no. Na United Party wapenyi pa wakasa edema wanmo no any Solomon woguso. 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Ya enkane na microfinance and small loan center. 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From 2013 to 2017 ya se wakwase financial loss to the state. 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Susodia, and ya wait ya some do I do, some do I grant ya, and ya train ya, my meat that's a me, most idea, body a turkey, I won't collect it, me per physical cassay, ya could cruise the candy goo, go 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What he or my gun at Konya swore, who cruise the Kadama Maslock Bossy, some victims on a young farmer one monte, a quaviatre, ya see a farmer man in Saho, and untian people for Babemono, who ran Kratama Bonoquadu, one quadam fish ya do. 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coquatria, and same the same canoe. Ya woke up, was so ye very, very credit, or be bravo. Na ye yama solomon, usunan casabra. Now one enjoy pram, air to train combo.
4: Court of Appeal came with their ruling. I was somewhere doing papa. Then my brother, a good bookman, sent me breaking news from one of the media outlets that Sedna actually Tamaklo has been acquitted and discharged. Instantly, I was boiled up. I was so furious that why should that happen? And so we were going to go ballistic. But something struck us. Look, hold on, wait a minute. You must be a wise person. You must hear from both sides. You have listened to or you have heard from others why she must be there, but why don't you take your time and get the full ruling or judgment to understand the reasoning behind what the three judges did.
5: We're saying, yes.
4: So I waited for like 3 hours and thankfully I got the full judgment and I have it here. It's a 94 judgment.
5: So no, you said that
4: I expended money.
5: Wow.
4: To print it.
6: You're always complaining about money, so
4: there's no
6: little
4: printer.
5: Okay.
4: So I printed it, binded it,
5: yes,
4: and took 4 hours
5: to read it.
4: When I read the judgment, yes, immediately I became scandalous. I said, what? Why must we sit down for innocent souls to be done in this manner?
1: Ain't you a penny wa ye kasama for Anima United Party? Solomon Wawusu, Nismo Kopium Wall, Joy Prime. Na ya mammy said in Natamakwati a new issue ni ba ya. Na on Tiasia na wakano, and I was an ebra funimu diame so ya tretemu at Yamawano. 3 points ya wutien sami awa so no a 106.3 FM. Yan ku en sevu from Akra Meya and a ne Ababa told us what Jenny Dima Kwame at Leno. Yes, it's a new back walk of Prim UTC, Shopping and Crevo, Yawan Krahonamundu Ya, Akra Mayo, Yera Makio, Papo, Alote, Wami Hatsleno, Adanya, Yase Taswas of Wawan, Ewa, Assembly Honmono, Jose Babia Yania, Mamania, Papa Mutra, Edidanu, Kuradia Yabakope, Yana Ewa Kwa Hododo, and yes, Ebu Bianu, Bian, Yabwa to Wunenso, Yen Sentinels, dear Emsa, Yamamin Nomo, and Yapa. Yay, at a crater be in it is a siaya, and Jeff any passo, Mommy does a swakai, none was some maybe a sipay. Swahu, and yes, it has was for no homokoi, say, baby, a motiania, the other no, Womo free one, Sadia Bayer, pine, bet to me at them, will win him cry now when you may, won't crack a car, send him a mummy power, mano pa, sapin a pa. Won't bet him yet to what mamma will dump him, won't young chronomus with the answer. I had dentals, so no, Tiawanazo. Now, yes, it. No, no, idea why you know what the assume what your matters was about woman. A mama, your new fupa, and what shop was for no, I'm no Cassia Papa Trenoa. And I'm swami, I found with Daddy no 5,000 Ghana cities. It was the country with 10 million. Now, would you know, would you know, crown or 7-7? You're telling me a hang, no, I could not 5,000 Ghana cities, no, near Quotier Mayor, a brand what the San Semino.
7: We have to work together. We try to go to TikTok. 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
7: Yeah, not take home, you know, over 95% for I talk of shopping. 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I know the maker. You do be a I'm a beer shop. I'm not saying, say, money or moon count. 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
8: last year when we came into power we looked at our investment data and then we realized that of all the investments that comes into Ghana at least for the past 30 years over $54 billion of investment that came into Ghana they all remained in Accra at the detriment of all the other regions. We have 16 regions and all these regions have potential, but for some reason all the investments that came remained in Accra. So we said no, we need to change that narrative, right? And before we can change that narrative and before investors can take a step into investing, what they need to know is information was very key to what they need to know. So we embarked on this journey to do what we call the regional investment roadshows, which was basically to spotlight all the regions we have in Ghana to show the potentials that these regions have, that we all of us know that these regions have this potential, but some way somehow they haven't received their fair share of investment. So we did that last year, we did some regions, and then today we came to the Bono region, here in the Bono region, to spotlight some of the investment opportunities that are here in this region.
1: And yeah, we'll see a deputy chief executive officer, my Ghana Investment Promotion Center, where Razak Baba. 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
3: Very grateful that GIPC has recognized the immense economic potentials of our region and has deemed it worthy of this high level engagement. Your decision to bring this program to our doorsteps demonstrates your confidence in our our region's capacity to contribute meaningfully to the Ghana's industrialization agenda and economic transformation. As many of you know, Bono has long been recognized as one of the Ghana's agriculture powerhouses. However, the next phase development lies not merely in producing raw materials, but in adding value, establishing industries, creating employment, and expanding export opportunities. Our favorable climate, fertile agricultural lands, peaceful environment, and hard-working people make the region an attractive destination for both local and foreign investors. Bono region presents investors with a unique location, available land, abundant natural resources, a useful and productive workforce, strong traditions, and a regional coordinating committed to investment facilitation and investor support.
1: Aha, ain't no bromantemo as well for an annoyer Joseph Akwaboa and the abonnee at the Amawano. 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beauty. 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Adom 106.3 FM Super Weekend News, adi ya kenkai, adi amamo sa messages nidye, abase cho, gidi yansu edi free adenta, adi wanosu edi ababe shimuo, adi wadi ya tuja sa chesu, wama igana hadiye, wapa so wabo kronuwa go to school. 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Was it 10 hours? Walk rat a crani and yamau. Moko Cassia, I think one salary equal register. Yen to me, yet as I got had yet. Would the paperless system my man so steady? A yaman one wa, and a ye. Messages no, ye didn't in a ebbessy. Deadly swore. Aya now watching with some the week in retrospect. And small to assist ya one now watching him all. Ye went to me and ye went to me and ye bian. 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

0: Alright, I don't want 106.3 FM now. What you mean, Sam? 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Abalo ya penyi. Eye attorney general and minister for justice. Dr. Dominic Ayine. Edi ya tu dra se washa director of public prosecutions. Eye abalo kwa du was at once means immediately. Wamu kwa kwa appeal. No mu kwa Supreme Court. No mu kwa challenge. Court of appeal decision. Wa wadema mame no. So wafani huwe mkwadi. Na wapenye odi saan 72. Janu eye Dr. Dominic Ayene. Ye mkwadi ye mkwadi ye no.
1: An appeal was filed by her lawyers in May 2024. I want this to be made abundantly clear that it was my predecessor who filed the appeal. However, coming into office, I reviewed what was filed and I directed the Director of Public Prosecution to file opposing the appeal because we believe that the High Court judgment had merit. Now, with this judgment, I've also directed the Director of Public Prosecution to file a notice of appeal and apply for stay of execution, meaning that if the stay is granted, the status quo will prevail until such a time that the Supreme Court has had time to review the appeal and then make a determination. So that is all that I can say for now. I have a soft copy of the judgment. I'm yet to peruse it and then come to a firm conclusion as to what will be our grounds of appeal. But I want to emphasize that I believe that the judgment of the High Court had merit and that the United States District Court that extradited her to Ghana had a basis for making a determination that she was the proper subject for extradition.
0: We are about lawyer Penny, Dr. Dominic Ayine, Nene, and your boy Adema Way. Now, what you want to hear, Kofiamu, our quarter, Natchasa, Samno, Yatumia Dinikama Kama, Yatasa, Ghana, Fonumbi, El Swabrim Ponsuo, Sasabia Mwakwamba, you are Korea, Kokoka Krebi, Kucha Bodie, Korea Ponchie, where the movies yet do any dunum, Mutime de Papa, Mokro, Nudiga, and Sikavie, Namukadam just 10 years here, more regular Mutinu, who see Iaremi, Jelimwa. Musasi and Sanya Mufruho, Etianam Suama Council, lawyer, what you try at Yajima, Mr. Natamaklo, as you know, a young lawyer and a big bay, one to the betu, just a court of appeal, and you know, so which I hear Eddie Jow and a client, you know, was in a quans one or not. Now, may you in your common sense, if you are young, you do or mine, a young man was some and the aircar.
2: If I agree with our submissions. Thank you lots for your erudizing it. However, we just wait for the entire judgment. The lords have said that the judgment will be ready by close of today. So get copies of the judgment and then we can peruse it and then we can make comments subsequently. But I am a happy person and I believe my client is also will also be happy. In fact, I would say in terms of strategy, we have come essentially on three main grounds. On the fact that the charge sheet itself was defective. And then secondly that there was no proper prima facie determination against our client. And then of course we also attacked the judgment itself. So these were the grounds. But as you may have already heard, in fact the court only read their conclusion and then they only dwelt on the first leg of our submission, which was the defective charge sheet.
0: Enti mami said na tama kurate anu. 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William Shakespeare for less good, two less bad. All animals are equal but some are equal than others. 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
3: 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And very relaxed defense ne koye. Iti a two score to koye na tani jeno asebu wankwanko yeshi wo. And I said, who consonants one can go to what the other person or catch a judge in the Anna's or Bia Samuan when in Italy, and then a judgment you can't call. Who said, if you put your criteria, your first word, also gun of food in your food in there, sorry.
0: Mhm. 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
3: I told you, we don't expect anything better from him again, frankly. You're very honest, or better, I saw the assembly say, for Supreme Court ahead, then of our friend to Hannah Supreme Court, and I dream power, my brother, that said in Tamabu, Omegine Freeze, our home. I dream fireball. We are missing on this, and Yamina Ukraine in the coming days, we are going to rise up strongly here and inquire and then. We need to rise up against it. And you know, tribunal, yeah, or Mutkofabai, a tribunal, a serious, and you know, you know, to say, young tribunal. Now, for the Empire, some of the court, and you call me, hey, you're well for court. We would default Then come what some plan, you Then come what some plan, yet we are the echo. Some you know, you're a It means it's a beer bonnet trim person. There are one to make us a beer cassa and a yakasapa and yakasa. The new and to many, you can be also a fat food.
0: Tita mamu tumi wonsa msadi na tama klodi yeni nina ana. 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Aya drum 106.3 FM koko mlemle. Enye butu wa super weekend news so. 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
9: I am the past Supreme Court to answer because Ghana problem about why you face here, sir. Delegate system on our abano. This is not the aban there. I am best, sir. Ebebe Ghana in our. Because a basa will be our card beyond to be. You can't pay all of them. Ain't you know? Ebe Massa and your man every mama. I feel crying. Bet me, be a candidate or yet credible. And will be our worst can be to me. And tell you,
8: Patty has only Supreme Court to the SSO because I don't know the details more. We say, be a Patty, yes, I know you say.
0: Aha, eti wei ene amane boye Ghana fo no bi ade atudwa Supreme Court decision de one chese eno a eno no eti wei e na watwene mu nsam esime sisi ye esisi ni trasia e wo man Ghana mu na watwe mu nyina 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
10: 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Yeah, Michael O'Quay. Committee at CNO. The PM will say, delegate system count. Say, and go for a Jessica Cassiania, they do one more. Momentuaba, I'm so mumma. Me, yeah, can be because of Momentuaba. Agino, say, Nano, you may be not party for you now to be a. Majidi say, sir, Adianua, and my mom for Philip said, you may feel, I'm the monk will be more. The Buffy Hope now will be a who say, and the Nani a Kotwaba.
0: TMPs, no. 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
13: 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I couldn't tell you. Dedica ye didn't see be ma Ghana for more Holland. Amsterdam, Besada Massibu, semi by mo jemi, fe. Programs are more than me call you, Ghana for Mukum and ye. Send me kind, ye compiling names, no, ye are Baba Bubon to say, ye call classroom, I register alphabetical order A, B, foot. Ye bought A column near me about B, column, yeah, but C, near could D, and two, wow, dear old last part, no, you little crowd. I help it with a classroom near Boo dinners while you're present. And I'm about it.
12: Sapper,
13: so would you last pa? Will you later? Nancy, you would be now, but my just present was with you or talk down on workers and the boy elite. By the way, South Nebeda, a Belgium, ne Austria for Munina, better must say, no matter Italy, made mamma hope by Moncranina, Miss Akai, no mamma would demand me in a better Munina must say. 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

0: 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I bejew middle no more as a gated community. It will call fee crana, Obeco first security and Sanako second security drew fee. It's your sem boko electricity boko bibia uni asem ewo home. It's the Mekacha man say bejew rooms eto safre obibia say Omra na onemo enija. 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All these expenses ya da masese. 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
1: Calling all Kumaka O's today. Join us for the official launch of the Kumasi Academy's 70th anniversary launch as we honor our proud history and begin this important milestone together. Date is Saturday, 8th August 2026, 9 a.m. sharp at the Kumasi Academy Assembly Hall. There will be fundraising, unveiling of the official logo, and the theme for the anniversary. Do not forget, a day before the Friday is the anniversary float, which is the 7th of August 2026. We are all converging at the entrance of Kumasi Academy. Walk through the principal streets of Kumasi to celebrate Kumasi Academy. Some schools give you an education. Kumaka gives you a foundation of life. 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
0: 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It is ye dia hochre. 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
0: 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Oh, St. Peter's. This is only Frank Frank Chumberima.
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0: Yeah. Also called St. Peter's. Yeah. Good. It here to Safro Bibia. Ya da mase. 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Ya wo Zoom link a ya dia to eye Asempaneti 4.7. Oko Zoom link na bit ma join se untimi nko ho so so a ko Zoom app no defa eye app no number no id ne ye 25241616614 id ne misisubio id number ne ye 25241616614 and a password near 1, 2,

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0: so so coach
1: na me packing packages no on trucks
0: but now we found call delivery
1: that na me mean you but we intend me were a one of omo stations
0: one warehouse back
1: behind the trucks nearby yen yi parcels no call the next set of trucks my here no be da me here me first degree and so na me custodian
0: okay
1: intend no yen yeah, student center bathrooms near wo hono anope numre me na na me proper ho esiesie ho and numre ye pon school a na ma sign code ma proper ho esiesie intend no so ya ye no nyine
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2: of the government of His Excellency John Dramani Mahama. I wish to thank Professor H. Kwesi Prempeh and the eminent members of his committee as well as the secretariat of the committee for the excellent work done for our dear country and its citizens. Their names will forever be etched with indelible ink in the annals of Ghanaian history. Ladies and gentlemen of the media, and my fellow countrymen and women, I wish to make it clear from the outset that this is not a government white paper. The reason is that The work of the committee was not technically speaking the work of a commission of inquiry pursuant to Chapter 23 of the Constitution of the Republic. If that were the case, government would have had a constitutional obligation to either publish the report of the commission of inquiry together with a white paper or give reasons why it would not publish the report of the commission or committee of inquiry. The position of government in respect of the recommendations of the committee is formulated in three ways. One, either we are accepting, that is, government is accepting, or two, it is accepting in principle subject to modification, or three, it is rejecting outright the recommendation of the committee.
0: What's it? Or say, white paper, no. Still, any idea to say, in your field, then I'll bet you, Ghana for a while, I'm an on it. Any man, and I'm so much here, Hano. Yen, I school in Drumudi, Chichimu. What's to say?
1: Near Opa can say, committee, Professor H. Kwesi Prempeh committee, no, yeah, or may you know. Obekaya or Moko regions, Nimina, or Mone. Ex-presidents Kasai or money key groups in so Kasai and report in a year almost about 700 pages
0: and then I mean to mean kind
1: of no more year recommendations say yeah constitution
0: right
1: or my or men who are say ABR president the powers ABR the way you see for you chief justice. And now the way I see far a unipa mobile MMDC just say all different areas of the constitution or more recommendations say as a committee and then your motifi Ghana for who you know say no more culture by say Ghana for per se ye koye ni ma the kind of changes as here yeah war constitution abain so steady or more share reports ni mu almost about abetro madre ni abain air can say. Yeah, that must say money your near my
0: yeah, yeah.
1: But your share recommendations, you know, it be what ye jitum. It be what one so ye jitum, but say ye di hun komo kakra. Na it be what one so dear ye jintum. Ain't you know what church ye nun in emu, and then ye beko next step, which is near yajia tumunu, and then ye say ye see in the kakra no.
0: Right.
1: Ye koye ni ma. Another committee be share acquire your be fast to make sure say
0: Libya be
1: come
0: Joe sa constitutional review committee you be that Professor Mills you all London and the Omobai Vinia Canal Radio or the Hague a year and I record on crowd no Dimako Tripa Timana Holland or Mushia or. Nini na ibiwi no na white paper no ehwa na Danny Brown na cockroaches ni yafa to this time o sha peteta kremu away bitima ya ejuma
1: mi kidi se bitima ya ejuma o hwe ni honorable attorney general kai na tsia government achibi atumu na akase ibi wo kwa ssc eni na ye ngi ntumu de eno de enkoda nche
0: right
1: oma asaya kase. The next step is Omobe put together a constitutional implementation committee.
0: Right.
1: Omo no Omobe share ni ayajia tumuno. Next steps ebe faso. Kaimusu say constitution no provisions ni bi wawa. Omo freno entrenched. Entrenched meaning say baby ayedi akoshe no. Ye intimi sore dakro say
0: ye
1: huwe free mo. I say go through a certain process. Ah, to the point say I see a little gun at 4 point.
0: Yeah.
1: More motu abawa huka.
0: Random no.
1: Exactly. Right. Ndi tu mana yengine tu. Nia e yen ye friend non entrenched no. And no. I say go through parliament.
0: Right. Mipo,
1: I me did say about 2/3 of parliament. They say vote.
0: Yeah.
1: To amend.
0: Amend the law. Yeah.
1: Ain't you know. Honorable Attorney General Edika Akase and no sooner, Mubesha and Wedgma.
0: Right.
1: While my time be a GD say by 2027 district level elections, no, you bet me I ye, near say call referendum, no, you bet me I am Wedgma, Yes, say call parliament in so no more be prepare or say bills.
0: Right.
1: I beba parliament. I can see you and see a shiny recommendations. Into this time around, yeah. Mijidi say
0: Ebeyejuma.
1: Ebeyejuma. Of right. course, ni ebe call referendum dear.
0: Right.
1: Unjumi nka say a call referendum a Ghana for
0: the chair and say BBC. And yet it's a champion the any be.
1: But at
0: yes
1: least
0: or no maybe.
1: Precisely, but okay. At least the menu mijidi say ne kwine papa so ane say yen hwe to the end.
0: Yeah.
1: Because say anye ho hwe a.
0: Right.
1: Another time beba ube sign to South Ghana for yeah. Say mo metre madre about your constitution
0: obie few. A true. That's pa yene ye Dr. Osai Kwapo ena ehia abrochi komo so a ocheche no mebi mu. 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At least 300 ye. 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
1: ni kwain so anu in fact constitution review committee nipo de e ko munko a anka parliament number no anka ebeja no 276 na ye wo
0: 276 sorry yeah
1: no e ye omo recommendation to right. Just keep it at 276 but abai say yem fan ko 300 but sa 300 no additional number na ye dia ka ho no ye be reserve for ma any persons with disability metre kakra hwe the way sa 24 na e proportional for women and persons with disabilities no okwan aye be fa so de yi sanko for no a omo be represent sa 24 additional right. Seats no a de cap ne be ba 300 but me believe it say ne kwan so a no right. Most of the time no o share representation of ma and other minority groups in your political spaces are now to me who say ye we adwuma ye kakra into no ne kwan so a
0: ne kwan so no
1: the other year or kai and so about parliament your friend is saying Siciano dual citizenship assembly but enupo in just
0: a bit drew hono but to say a dual no they say a different a public yentie ministers no ne parliament
1: no oh any yeah fan ministers number no no more than 60
0: no more than 60 yentie the horn baby sa kwashi bi o yentie there on the soccer no
2: on parliament ladies and gentlemen the government has accepted that the size of parliament be capped before I go to parliament there is the issue of ministers of state and the number of ministers of state which is one of the very I would say turning issues that has bedeviled our democracy for some time now. Government has accepted the proposal to cap the number of ministers. But instead of 57, as the committee recommended, government is proposing that it should be capped at
3: 60. So it will be put into the constitution that the number of ministers that any president elected by the sovereign people of this country can, you know, can appoint will be only 60. And they may or may not be drawn from parliament. Now, to parliament. The government has accepted that the size of parliament be capped. And we propose a ceiling of 300 members. Now, the current membership of parliament is 276. So of these, the 276 will be elected directly in constituency elections like we already have. The remaining 24 will be elected or selected through proportional representation among women, persons with disabilities, and the
0: youth. Right. Look, so the Ochechi Muna and what kind of brought for 1010. 16 yeah come for ministers near you know. Yen diaspora is no. So which means access to yeah no ya come by yeah a dose crying more and kay no more tiswaba 57 I won't press on the cost 60 crown. And also so no Uber can I say?
1: Obesha sa a capping ministers no. Esther T. War Emra na former president Nana Akufo-Addo presidency number ne course ra Emma Nkomodie bi by say Abia ministers are a war government muno Edos ye hwe ne yenye hu bibi na yen fa number no endu a certain point untumi fa e bi nka ho enti no ne attorney general na ka ne say yetumi amend the constitution government bia obebe bia ubeyi ministers are unyi more than
0: 60.
1: De bia me kase the number of ministers
0: no, right
1: are a whole beye a topic of public conversation no. One of the things are na enkofo e kan say e de ka ebre o
0: man yeah
1: because any na minister na na na ketia ni ne benefits ni ni ekika hu nyina enti no me no ni ameka ni say what number ni so asempa but so what number ne so na the accompanying expenditure no amma for ma and ye na what number ne so no net benefit no
0: right
1: and yet that much into hopefully no that number ne so no na the accompanying expenditure meaning a car
0: right
1: ye bo what say say be ministers who no and no so be ba for because ya take
0: right
1: number for
0: right
1: or sign car say u be kai ya in constitution no I can say president no and select a majority of the
0: ministers from parliament.
1: From parliament.
0: Right.
1: Committee no recommendation, no trace. In fact, my ministers who if you
0: free parliament.
1: We are minister, I am minister, I am parliamentarian.
0: We are parliamentarian, yeah.
1: A binary and GN 1-2. But in your Muji 2-moon, you say, Sir Clause, no, or more best son. To say president no bit me appoint him the ministers nephew baby whether inside or
0: outside
1: the parliament and no me American say but because most of in komai did ya obete say ubiko parliamentar one of the goals ne so say of a society minister no it will be very interesting to see whether you know subsequent presidents still are be you do on a
0: free parliament
1: and all money free but at least that is one of the a year
0: but me that can miss my dream yeah me say so can you as a minister from parliament I a bit to our car as a minister but yeah my privileges be a what parliament or name of no person a parliamentarian and as a bit to as a parliamentarian my ministerial privileges be a nakaya one. But yeah na acquire conflict.
1: Yes.
0: As or J Pediem waha, as or J allowance we waha, as or ye we were but at the end of the day, you better call ministry not only ho or parliament.
1: Na
0: parliament also so no o kosoa ultimately engagement be our ho. It a ye idea as a mojumana a manitosi. It is a debate we know. Ye do come up with chicomos for say why say oh yeah minister a minister oh yeah if any say parliamentarian or a parliamentarian because bedroom baby crown government to two crown almost said DH they call especially finance minister me ka se papa ti so any obi obetna ho bia foreign affairs minister sometime interior kra na ye no na omuni country mu ministerial position no I vacant parliamentarian seat I vacant and so now you should say the big cry say obi sign am say the deputy intime ye it's why say man in ye said the ek
1: intina me no constitution review committee recommendation no na metaichi we a minister we a minister
0: right
1: we a member of parliament
0: are yeah, member of parliament
1: intino na well why you parliament adwuma ne obe ne ministers why the executive branch adwuma but near na attorney general then so e can say eh eto de bia president no e be here in kofo a e wo the government mu on the executive side a omo so omo wo legislative experience intino se e ka so ye minister wo ye minister untu mi sign ye npr na ye deprive a sitting president of the ability say onu so anko benya nkofo a every parliament aboa no wo adwuma anadwuma dia e so de ba parliament intino se me wo parliamentarian e wo me ma be mo even on sign here cabinet member say me di bibi e ba parliamentar onu no bet me a cheche me kwae say me fa so the legislative
0: na said debi na say wo look me
1: chawo onu na adwe
0: na say the worker na adwe no fa on so e gane ni o che na adwe ba say wo government no e wo rep ho a o ye e bia majority or minority leader right
1: for government but business.
0: Yeah for government business so on the better kwa ya so the normal ba ho
1: ntimi mom dia ka me kwa mom dia but abide us to say my
0: oh be na be where the bibi she ho question mark ho I know pay for your him and yeah afay yemra ye dia na so ho na ni je ni wo no sisi say mikuta me German passport mikuta me British passport mikuta me American passport na when nyina no start baby na bedru ha na baby start here no me dia reho kakra may he so rest in peace adamu second day nyina no landing
1: okay
0: right obey any campaign nyina o winning o boku ho nyina no I was with him I was tema but at the end of the day he should ta do out you say chino gane ni o odi bo ne onye hwe ba na so o de ni min de beboa expertise awa onya o outside ne beboa no yesi em pre kiki a we ho no de wu ye papa deputy minister question so bedru ye the same thing ye twene ha one term when wunu de so o ye but akokodrom eni ye say no me pre adina ye ka no ya mai adwuna mafie I'm dreaming here. Other countries are benefiting. Why say it to me benefits are the way? Where the proper question, if you want to ask my career, I'm going to do it. I am one on one. I'm going to cross. I'm going to be here. The reason your papa is going to be here. I'm going to say, not buying a horse with you, but I'm going to talk away from opposition. Say, no. I'm going to say, but you tell the papa kai we you tell the papa kai e fa na me de say you say the yan abanane for na kuta do aye no you who here o Ghana nti e betima ba ba ye aban adwuma abraye we now so yeah you tell
3: the government has also accepted a recommendation on dual citizenship a citizen of Ghana by birth who holds the citizenship of another country will no longer be barred from contesting for election to parliament only on account of his or her dual citizenship and will not be required to renounce the other citizenship. The current disqualification sits uneasily with our engagement with the diaspora and with the realities of modern citizenship. In line with this proposal, it is also the case that multiple citizenship will no longer disqualify a person from becoming, from holding certain, offices, except that of a president and vice president of the republic. So the fact that you have multiple citizenship will not bar you from becoming chief justice of the republic or becoming the head of the electoral commission or, for instance, becoming speaker of.
0: Right. ebe ya me ase ya TV atadwe ya tinde doc de na woka
1: o se uye dual citizen ebia obia enim nientia ufi Ghana kaka kotna amano ne either say woko ye ejuma woko ku school obia enim okwan a me say like the real reasons intia they say we adopt the citizenship of another country.
0: Yeah.
1: Kobe also has the right.
0: Right.
1: To determine the citizenship rules.
0: Yeah.
1: And set up your 1992 constitution. Yeah, rules around citizenship. Then why not? If it may qualify for public office or not. One of the things that you kind of say, so you do our citizen offices do or what? But you share democracy yeah, about 30 something years. Say the Attorney General, you know, the modern nature of citizenship, yes,
0: necessary.
1: Right. You see 10 bigger political affairs, everybody is becoming a global citizen.
0: Right.
1: And you know, share, say, in Kofor war experiences be, or more knowledge be, if it's me. Dear Boa Umaya. Yankase, because Ubi Efi Sebia Bucha Benintino. Ne experiences, ne knowledge, you know, a chain near Owa Ghana, there be dual citizenship, to say, yes, argument. But near can say, so be o baby, no crab dual citizenship, no bit near Boa or Mino in a capacity as a public official. And then I am right. Kasatia Sadian. To me, Mumdia, the first says the step in the right direction. Meaning, say, yeah, you did this, Uncle Maya. In fact, Andra, may interview or TV3.
0: Right.
1: One of the questions I present, I know, Ibusa, may Adena, yeah, and in such a way, say, I see a designated positions be as a very sensitive into my farm, ma a dual citizen. Part of her argument, now I would hear Yenkomo Dima, almost see who ABR, Ukra, Ghana passport, Ukra, British passport, Ghana, UK, Nantokwa,
0: Ujinahe.
1: But how many times, Pana, dual citizen, are confronted a sad dilemma? No? Nansea World Cup, Mekai, Yenko, Ghana, ne England.
0: Yeah.
1: World Cup back, Ghana, ne US.
0: Yeah.
1: No, be busa. Aha. Into Ghana, ne US. A airway. Sisiya, Wechina, Ujina, things like that. But I think, say, ultimately, you know, there was this, I say, dual citizen, yeah, would any barber share in public office, you know, may loyalty, no cry, we're here, we're Ghana, we're cool for so. And may no, the American say, hey, any panel, Mr. Bay, character, the value system, or the badge menu matter. Because Sebi Ru, me are all in dual citizen. Yeah, who no man, a binum dia yes, I crew.
0: Yeah.
1: Aha, ain't no memo media and the four say the fact that Nipani dual citizen. So, bits me have a boy or minor in a capacity as ABIA MP, and now minister, deputy minister, and now other kinds of public official. Yeah, man, quite. Na unto me may say man or farm war mine. And you dual citizen be answer na or say or call politics more now there's our kind of public office opportunity.
0: Yeah.
1: But say Bini more honor they want our opportunity. No, not genuinely of a so born in my then yen share your man in the ECC and I man who quite so bit me a BS I do.
0: Yeah, I don't ever mind the same question like I may be our say in our TV3 Busaway. Say Nasiana Germans open on the door. Say every German citizen can hold other nationality. And my young man or more Germany and your privilege, say almost a before more Ghana passport. Reasons or more the say German passport, no, and opportunities via or mobina at the Abba or Mokrum. And partial housing system are deficit, no, a higher from the government side. But a union bogus yeah, or Germany, UK, America, other countries, you know, even Nigeria, you know, Abba Bubosse, and the Abua family. and they are canse or what could be crucial. Yeah, mom of us are the end and no money more. But all Barbie take a position in there, there be passing on one a bejuma because obey just a single person just heading the institution, you know. Then the rest, we are working with you, you know. We'll learn from you, or we have to guide also the country through a security wise.
1: And one of the arguments in Swa years ago, ye decided we won't come. Yadam Fubako say, Namono, or mining, ye, Dino,
0: Mujani,
1: and a Mujani Jaye, Naye, yat no mining. SCS your minor. Nafe will say, oh, Bana. Wabi DMP, wabi D Minister, wabi D Chief Justice, YMP Nenisa. Into what you say, I answer a bit of a touchy subject. Aha, into what kind of one can hear, and I say, woo, cassette you be.
0: And I will cassette you, woo, cassette you, my.
1: The choices be all here. But ultimately, no, near ye, car was uncommon, the moon is saying,
0: yeah.
1: Who mean, Dintia? Be too quiet.
0: Ye nimpa. Ghana for ye nimpa. Yes, you could be a day. Abbe fee.
1: Into who now? What name?
0: Yes,
1: fine. What name? West Wabwa SS or mine?
0: Yes,
1: as best as you can. Also, why your contribution?
0: Yes,
1: but maybe a nipano 10, 15, 20 years later, or no so bad. Say, oh, fine, me near Madame for meaning send me jam or what 10, 20 years ago. But afi menso yamiadom maba me pese me contribute e bia ono no the path to contribution here me pese me ye public service work obi wo ho so ba o se me de me investments in you know in the private sector na me boa adwuma emfa government
0: yeah,
1: but I think say dual citizen or not no at the end of the day ye hear nipa e be boa na oman no
0: Akonenim.
1: Se nipa ni edualo, so nye edualo. So long as a commitment ni wohono to help the country.
0: Na sede, dok, mi ncha wano a, enye ahoho bi, a ye nimu omu ni yeko omaso mo, enye ni a ye kunum, ye yire nom, ye papanom, ye busu ya fuya, ena oma koho, a wobe fie no. 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
1: 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You mean,
0: yes, I say, Omo.
1: Aha, and as you mean the way I say,
0: you know, I don't know, yes, I say, Omo.
1: Precisely, I think say sometimes there's a part of the resistance to dual citizens, no, and yes, I feel in a say. Well, of course, we mean change, mean to know. Opera or banner or bear, but me say, me chair say, me a matna sakumu. Meticona sit here, you know, me dealing with system, no. Me so meet me. And I think, say, on both sides,
0: yeah.
1: I see, you know, you recognize, say, everybody can make a contribution.
0: Oh, hey, true, because me family say, about me village. My coach, me meta, what we drew this week, 2 weeks ago, and I'm on hall. Paderborn or Germany. Yet a Tino or Akumadan. It's a ba Akumadan farming tomatoes are Yaka Akumadan. And the Okone dam a war Germany Honuma or dear tomatoes crowd on the dam. Why would see me a Facebook? Let's just search for Kojopuku. Ube who said, need them on only very brunino, horn, horn, man, or more dry, the coolly tomatoes, or more tea, a duo, my dear, with ye. But they drew her. That's a sign in Diana or Yan or village, you know, or Quabuche, or Quenya be a can, or if I'm a sacre, maybe I can one. Now, or descending DNA, sir, but Kunumu say, beer, me no more, though, one hour director, one hour ye say. But yeah, the member number leader also, and not just a major Juma. We are working together. to bring Akomadan to another level. Yenia, make you put on a maba, make a crumb and question anima, near or say a cup on a maba. So why say, Debbie, now by in a cow do mean the equashe them, do be do bit meddy, do be a bit my, but what side a quakoshe university? Ede chre a dear or has say, it's near your biggest scaco to your university, scow abuji.
1: Precisely. Into, but I think, sir, at the end of the day, no, the. So what the way we engage each other around, because topic needs me very sensitive.
0: Yeah.
1: But ultimately, you say you know you bet me a share and say, unim, eh, on my no, na you gain na you pesi eboa. Intino, say we do alo, say we do alo. How can you help the country? Or quite Ben also feel say we bet me a far so at the abo man.
0: Yeah.
1: Me no me feel say see ye this uncle more way. Not no matter your disagreements, we train Adrian, we train Adrian. If we are accommodating now, the final point should always be: you know, you have to
0: have a good solution.
1: Exactly, you have to have a ball mind.
0: Yeah.
1: Or quite better, now we do well. No, bet me a fast with their ball mind.
0: Yeah.
1: Also, I will do well. No, or quite better, now bet me a fast with their
0: ball mind. Yeah, it's true because Tembia, the back Ghana, per se. Ban the constituency, a bejna as a parliamentarian. Because of quote unquote to fabricate, you know, you so discover by a CIG, a DN tomorrow, the all hand in the Bay, no Mosako. A fee usha mostly minimum crano minimum Ghana for Macumaco nine. A common DN a comedy at Bagana, Eddie Bryana, and Kibia, a cordless level, maybe. And no kojuka, a brown poor asari, gun and neighbor, full Ghanaian, and so a kojina or labor. I may have to know so about 10 speed on the MP or another one, Adi, or the Nipapa, and then Nipapa, and the Ghanaian, and the Mammy Bruni. Who called straight arm, almost like an MP, right? A free year. So, honestly, Ghana me or your MP, Oko Hamburg, me a me of us say Arin, also your MP or Hamburg's a city. Most of them, Oko Belgium, King Solomon, Nepal girl, legislature, all hobby. Yeah, what? Only that person Belgium. Yeah, more mukwa ndi ano bi ndi ano yeni ya kosi kwati ya anti Ghana ha. So. The whole United Kingdom, Sika edition is a near the Aji. But what the bagana has also the eyes, hey, for our Musuko. And then the idea who could quan answer, sir. Look,
1: and you be a bit me at Tia, say, the entire IS, but said I'm a decaying kind of sometimes in solo. The way you dis uncle mono, today be a. Like I said, oh, bah, my money yet to say, me fi America, now me fi London, and now me fi Hane, but and I'm a crew, men I say, now, me for say, Moyeni say, me ninja, usually, no, yes, sir, and ma or moi, or better or more,
0: honey, yeah,
1: and yet resistance. Until, yeah. Again, there's a way of
0: communication, yeah.
1: And communicating in such a way that, you know, I bet you, once I say, at the end of the day, no. And your mind in Koso,
0: yeah,
1: and I yin na
0: your pessy a teacher in the year,
1: you know, if you baby bar, the way I'm so bit me are contributing and be contributing. Yeah, Miss Matana, me cram a single citizenship. Means so this is how
0: because how do we shall see a Kwame Nkrumah time, right? And then my day government scholarship you buy. So say you bet me, Kusian, or no, maybe Eddie Abba, Singapore for China, near other Asia countries, Nina, Aye, but you're receiving a DN, and I'm Womakaho. I'm out the corner of my Yako Crane River, Etifi, no more Japan, dear Bibi, and Indian Nana Ira. So it's about time we should bring them home, especially say, you bet that a GFA football side, no, a starting is a more taposa. Your mana ya woo almost a moment do by any, you know. And then Amma woke up, Idia Koda Honumine, you know. It can say Kayin to me, Cordier. but on beka ye ho so no ye receive wom de ye receive said o kan no ye receive bi ye o mo ye receive wom ye no so no fine obobwai
1: exactly
0: it you know we should start thinking said o kan na said george oba it shouldn't be the minister
1: exactly
0: but I have the local experience. You also bring the foreign experience. Let's build it together and move. Doc, now so soon that may be about negative side debut. Side debut in a baby, you know. A bus, Ghana, ye here, ye in the panel. If you are be doing your mono, a court, sell Kronoswa, ye cofana bana, I ask him. But ye, ye, the panel, but ye, it's in the final court. And also, so no constitution, can I say?
1: Who says, Sadi and also the near Bruni friend extradition, a quite our fasso, a process. Yes, intimidim say, ye who cases are another country, a to me abba, abefa nipaco, like I say, Sabonina, why ye dietia may be cool nipaintino, come and face charges. But who say, Ansana. Ye bepne se ubetini abe fa simesi akwa na me sumetini abe fa simesi efi ukoma kono e process e se utumi tre se sebe sebe bone na ukasi nipa na ye no really uwo evidence e tre se nipa na ye sa bone no 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se won hun chiro e wo mra kwan so a you would never fully appreciate due process say say do fa e mra kwan so but most of the I mean couple say most of the time me kwan papa so a ne say se me do be ma obi se wa ye boni ntino e be America be fe ni pe ko kum na and now say bia we are Ghana di yan fa umbra Ghana so long as a obetimi approve say obe respect any panel due process na wo enough evidence to show say ni pay boni a say waye no e say oba no be ma hu mu ai na ya na law enforcement no ye a little hesitant kaka because as they say in law no we are willing to let a guilty person go free than convict an innocent person. Because I am Pesia de Obia on near Bonne Beto if he has intended. In exchange for that, no. Say ye need full proof. Say Sebu, why is our born in a cry? You bet me a day ye by letting you go. Until I ya.
0: Gun and you cry a catcher or send us a happy prison cry and your papa and your family call. Hold your papa.
1: Extradition. Obafu say, yen de da, yen mahu kwain, say, yen extradite to be also. Who said the other country, yen mahu kwain.
0: But even Jamaica's are every country, the citizen, AF. First,
1: the first priority.
0: Minimum cases are Nipani Bia Baha, I may arrest you or more. And your political obedi abayansem, just say, a dear or far so are all, you know, a tumra. Bosa, a bayan or other country, let me ba, or small fan of my amid the Nikumiku, Mako try my dear or. I near the Kuan de Intimin Kebi, near the Omea, no moon, mea or honor moon. Bosa, a clear way of who crown massage in a few years. No one say a two abatu, Kotoka, Noaka. Yen Yan be a good circle, a bontia, seven previous, and no more pay. 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twin try sa na maker
1: but who say immigration emra de e wo kwan a kru bi afa so de enforcing immigration emra e ntino se ni aw kan e no it's the humane thing to do. Well, nipa to nipa there.
0: Yeah.
1: Anka what you be sana. Because uwo otima ema sa nipa no. Obeka se woni bibi. E wo mse what to immigration and right thing o there. Yen ko fie ko se sa normal. Sika kaka o die sie wo baby ni yen bema o kwai na wey na what fie. Ni pape mu no.
0: Yeah.
1: Human to human, yeah. Nipa to nipa there.
0: But to be one no mass are confiscating will be beer, we see kindly in a mafia.
1: As we the way a crew beer,
0: no mass are to have to have say.
1: But in the enforcement of immigration laws, no, I am not, sir.
0: There's a honor, as I say, review committee, no, I say no more car, no more honor my end, because ye man no be brave, sicker, a cabang so honor more. Right? But it which you call foreign affairs, almost your DHA, Ekusiaga. Ekusiaga. Doc, yes, I'm sure. The review committee call round in, you know, the Bia Ropa, Ropa, Ropa, say, but to Abba. There's also been met with the Kosovic Mabajina as MP, met Mabba as a minister, met Mabba as a government, a public office, met Mahood, apart from presidency and the vice. If I say president and vice, me mean I mean to me, I didn't mean to me to Abba. I did be a roper from Omanpenny Kufu to today. We answer him. Look, I saw him from Marco Public.
1: You and Quinter into me, roper, because roper didn't name me so one that he makes me actually say we are done in
0: it. Yes,
1: and then two. And they say registration of members in voter, yet what the process by which ubit me a register, then about one who do so, ubit me a kotwa banu. Ain't no obeso one prove say me a Ghana niya. If you want me birth certificate, and I'm a Ghana passport, and I'm a Ghana card. That's one. Two, say say me register. If yeah, embassies. A war,
0: different various countries,
1: countries
0: no.
1: Even in a single country, created be a number of embassies. USA, your embassy with New York, your embassy with Washington.
0: Right.
1: Fine. AB will be with another state. Is there a way I bet me a fast to make sure so or no? So you do registration time
0: online.
1: Obit me a register, and then the third is about when you do so. How do you ensure the integrity of the ballot? Because who person will make sure to say nipa no or to abano is the person I will say he is the one. It is one man may register to vote. You want to make sure say a major no sign upon na may to abano. Does that mean say on the day of the voting no and say me ba ABR US embassy with New York and our U embassy war sorry Ghana embassy war New York and our Washington to vote. Places are common, you know, to say USA, yeah, you were mailing ballots. Utumido ballot, no, we are out of the post office, near Pusiako. At the end, you do hoye because.
0: Doc, hold on. You do hoye, and the Benny Beshas and you do. Because, so they came. All the diplomats, Nina, on vote. So can't we do the same?
1: Precisely. It is a kind of diplomat.
0: All the scholarship students in
1: foreign service
0: in for you now. A kind of fast more to our
1: it's if I say be more to about embassy.
0: Yeah.
1: Then yeah, for some kind of one.
0: Some people say me to be there. Also me for plane Rano. Now me for train and bus. I meet him.
1: No, my co embassy or no, to Saba. Yes, and in your ways and means, but Minim choir, because apparently, so no, nipa so or shene ye rope and ye easy. Into minim says a yiskasem interna easy into fully implement a rope and na say ye ne sure the way ye yeah, just say honestly, minim we are
0: a yiskasema, a yiskasema, a bad budget say, we have budget, be saying other choir. The Ghanaians in diaspora, they are ready to support because Usha NDC, any MPP, they have the base over every country. omo aye base ni bi ho. Look at campaign time omo timi jijis ka de bra omo parties to support. That's a government no se memo mato about omo support aka omo de mi ka be. So why say with the committee no more the more you call there, but

0: ɛbɛyɛ adwuma ɛbɛyɛ adwuma yɛn nyinaa ɛhyɛ ne mmom wopa no na yɛn fighting yie sɛ this time 2028 ɛsɛ ɛtumi to aba no bi because time wom president mahama then ɛbɛka no wɔ aborɔkyire sɛ wayɛ ready 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
1: woka mmɔfra no a
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1: 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times yes see di Ghana hun komo a me ka normal e ye fa Ghana ho but I also say there were some challenges
0: yeah
1: they're just like every other country
0: yeah
1: and you know ma they've gotten to a place where woka Ghana ɛnyɛ baabi a ɔmo bɛka se o dabi Ghana deɛ mintumi na yɛsi hɔ da ɔho nti no ɛwɔ the way a wobɛreasi nkɔlaa ne nso and what kind of image you paint about Ghana
0: Ghana
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0: Sano many in I helps to give them
1: yeah
0: a positive view about a corona or maybe
1: yeah.
0: In fact, sometimes me manu many omu din komo no mu kebi binameka. Oh, you American. Omeka say debut omu Ghanaian American. But it's all because over the years, no. One man who said
1: so omu free her.
0: Right.
1: Thank you. Yeah, share your missions, no. Of late, because I'm feel by 2 weeks more any. And no matter how no ma ministry, your papa okujeto abrakwa. Only me dada say wa jume yayen almost about 15 years. Abrichu koma de be 16 years. But on the committee now what so abesine. Atra foreign affairs committee so ache. Itina adwuma na wo ye no onim any angles bebre but some angle be wo a echo papa the missions no nipa bebre wo no ma they don't qualify to be there my emfa party so abua party wa yesi enti no no missions no a experience a knowledge a nye Ghana to Ghana issue. Yes, omo boy in passport, omo boy in documentation, but they also are representing Ghana in a way of representing Ghana. No, omo ni kuno mo also no how to get something for us. International trade. Any a young nusu ina de biache president any team free hand ekoye negotiations, but they are there to represent country. No, they should negotiate some normal bill. But any of your call no, offer for now friend, the poor pick a crown, ne answer, ne tone, ne response, it says, oh, Nimshe, Mishi Ho. But a binoco car, ne a blacklessness or ye anti party. But Nipanos no horse or ye Juma for Ghana. But Omokasa pe, and I'm saying Nipanet Nabano, every party nintino. That we should cast party. But in the panel to me, man. Papa, I think US there's some of the money to New York, no Washington. That experience is no unfair be that.
0: Wouldn't you say may both New York embassy a Dili over the years and there were DC as well Dili that I think say over the several years ago, the one thing are not a little difficult, say, when the embassies need delay, answering phone calls. Obit me a fair embassy line, maybe our question, be busabe fair, ubia enfa.
1: But
0: overall, no, may experience with embassies, no, very, very positive. Another one time this year, that time, and you know, it's a me renew me visa, see. If I quine as well, or send the umili. Pepe or my media bro near the internal overall the minimum there my experience with the embassies you know both in New York and in Washington you know, have been positive near America and they say yes sometimes you know, the customer service side especially answering phone calls near the end was never the best
1: but then doc you now Ukraine yes man you mean where the Anthony Panibi. But it's a fact.
0: Mm-hmm. But
1: because most of Ghanaians, you know, right? Near you know, far plane, it yeah, visa call. Binomo, maybe I'm fire. I would do crew more. Say, Oba, not Oba, pet document to prove to the country, no woman, say, be our Ghanaian. The way I'm treating the panel, that would do Baha, when it would be the classic of a harbor. No. Because only experience. Mm-hmm. Every mission, diplomacy, they don't call. And now who the papa?
0: Yeah.
1: Obi aboni di because that time you hear all this, and you know, amu kwa amu time na phone na okay, you know, na system na ye to send na ye di emails na be kan we. You can write email at the call. No response. Even ministry here, foreign affairs here, I've sent several letters, emails, no response. But I could do Germany and Sana, Minya call said, and I'm sad, let me hear a cry and a trim. It's, you know, it's a serious issue. A beer, so they make a one share. By any year, such a big cabus, I say, why are you a Jumanibiana? Yeah, a lion, no dear, or Mumbuya knew. Most of them, Utia and Akushia, consulate now, Akasa, a different, Nakushia secretaries, maybe.
0: But we say overall, those why are not young Cassano, young customer service in general, mission or not mission. I am not in customer service as we to see.
1: Yeah, internal the magiatum, yes. But in your diplomat.
0: Well, not a diplomat, but still, I told you, I will encounter when we say, no, maybe I will say, hey. And customer service here, the cover via near
1: the line at all.
0: But like I said, minimum, dear, thankfully, no, overall, Okasi me rating me experience with Ghana missions in the US, both New York and Embassy, my mom 9/10.
1: Yeah, and now, we were email her, and that lady in the Barbie drew her nominal over better movie. And that lady in the Bible drew her, no, about better movie. Because most of them, no, and no credit internally, they mean Ghana, a Belgium, mommy back home, passport session, ho. On your Ghana, they started complaining that Ghana, you know, Ghana for Pedro, my mom will be here, my foreigner, no, better on it. But the woman being there, no, so no, only problem. Ghana former farmer, meaning some in our bomb, some man said, okay, be out. But and now, so be so on your gun and ninety. And yet, Nabaho, we had worth free Ghana, but and Raya obey him, I mean, every hole. And yet, this year, a year 2 years ago, as a America, the woman applied. And we need, man. She said, yes, you see all Ghana, ha, Oko German embassy, American embassy. British embassy, Ghana for us to apply away at Jumaho. But I can't you Muslim. Obu ha only Muntino or say Adena, Ghana embassy, a whole way at Jumaho. Mako who say, India, Nibu or Ho, Mako, yes, they have applied. A time say, a diplomat, the Yajmo. Unqualifier, Untimi Yajmo. But this time, most of them are not qualified. Mitma Kaso, for the 5 years, he. Most of them, they don't qualify to be there. Human relationship poor. Mm-hmm. Passport form no cry na. The pana fill online na. A B A Y mistake kwa ban. Or no cry to cry no. We need to. It's you know onti mean chere no. Na some man wrong information. Then the pana abel lock or Ghana ha. 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You see, a resetting now. These are one of the normal, yes, a resetting. Be unqualified, me a final commission. Because before I be drew mission, I'm more grace. You have to go to ranks to say the military police, I'm calling ranks, you know, be free. Last corporal, no, I could see, no, I could see. And Sana will make it H, a foreign, you know, no, I break. enimdie pa because only foreign country na koye adwuma enye Ghana for cry oh we tv ka se me wo me ye Ghana ni and am wo minti no mo ha da bi 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
0: oh
1: because me bia yes eh as Ekopiska, Ekopiska, but as yet the education out on chain.
0: Oh, education, you so the a wound here, pa. Said I may make kind of recall, you know, and immediately may recall April 96th and started school January 1997. May a juma between sa April na kusi December, and said I may start school 97. Me start here, you know, so still are not, you know, me edgema, you know, alongside that. But ubian so nene ne goal auditukwan,
1: yeah.
0: Education, no, very important because of opportunities are a new ABB amount. Ebi ubi wo honswa, nene di ene se, money is the, you know, is the first goal, ain't you know, or no so be different choices. But may mum dear may me feel say a place like US educational opportunities, the doors. Unya chance now you are in the because one you know education is unye free.
1: Unye free, yeah.
0: Ain't you know, between Sikasem to get you through school ne sabi nina if all the stars are aligned right there, then if you can take advantage of the educational opportunities, minimum there, it's one of the areas I may encourage you. So it's a good thing to do. Unya first degree upper field beer, even a bit more practical skills where there are job opportunities. It's ne kwan so education there.
1: You know, yeah, what kind of job opportunities in the subject practical field? Practical field, no, it be need there.
0: Oh, say health, allied health professions, they say the more job market, no, and yet bad cry,
1: right?
0: But well, other fields in soon JBOB or Becca Swabia because I'm a student political science in the same way, political science wage. At be a political science no man or skills be a will be quite acquire age ma in a different field. Sometimes no. I always say even who yet particular degree be a making sure say alongside that no or some practical skill set be especially to say technology skills becomes very, very important so that we be to me a combine it, you know. Maybe I wear political science. I may not say political science in Kwanda Missia. Maybe I'll bet me a data analysis. Maybe I'll bet me a computing across work. So that Oko page, my horizon is a little broader. We need more opportunities than just that one.
1: Right. Because we have so many UFA. Also, the age in school length, you know. First, 5 years, 2 years, 7 years before you enter university.
0: Mm-hmm.
1: Right. She said, acquire just about 4 years off.
0: Mm-hmm.
1: It don't be real, no, my youth, not our fee, or middle school, I'll be 17 years, 18 years. Send the panel as a professor, advise Ben Adbema, especially Omo Mobi, SHSCC. Resource ever. Ebiana went to many chance to go to university. But the age, you know, unqualified for a Juma Bia or a advice when I'd be my own.
0: Intino, unse, so when ya the traditional route to education, Tibia, where SHS, Ebia, when ya mainstream university, maybe I may say there are other alternative routes. Polytechnic or other kinds of tertiary institutions or what, and also no still ubit mienya a core skill set as opposed to anka sebi ubit nefisa. There are other ways ubit media build it or skill set professionally, right? And to men kasi ebi a menya Lagos, menya Cape Coast, and now even Miniskam the Beko Private University into N1. Yes. As no beyond in the circumstances, as no beyond in the situation. But I still think, say, there are other ways, ubet me still at Waso to get other kinds of qualifications. Maybe the madam for Bipa in A level together.
1: Yeah.
0: None passes ni moon yedding. But a call poly, call ye HND, or ye juma at some point, no call, call ye any first degree later, no call ye any master's and so come. Aha, ain't you know. Me no me feel say so when ya university immediately and me no bu abemu enka say na namin to mean to us. Yes, ubia situation here different, but in speaking in general terms, no, there are other ways ubit me pursue either tertiary education or even getting some skill set. I think say the key thing though after the education or getting skills near the end of job creation, challenges. Metro book FR President Kufuor. Now, you didn't come up in the lead up to writing the book, Nami Bisan, about job creation. One of the things I'll kind of say, one of the challenges that you're facing here, we produce more graduates at a faster rate than we produce jobs. And you know, by the time ABA, Nipa BBA, first degree, and now postgraduate education, numbers, no?
1: A shooty
0: up compared to the rate at which I generate
1: Ejuma.
0: We need a lot more creativity about then kinds of humans who are a bit more creative in addition to the traditional jobs, so that even so, Bikra SHS certificate, with the right set of skills,

0: hunde bema wo ho kire wo wa wo mu wa muzu 334 onta fo be pia ba doctor muzu at that moment ki for the baby at the Ghana e yan fam wo e ho ban se yan nori ba bo se yan nori ne no wo
1: na ya si nori pia
0: di Ghana ni bia ngin kun
1: that's right
0: na on fa nye na duro
1: That's right.
0: Na mi din di obed

0: Hey. 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
1: Okay. Royal lady.
0: Okay, next caller. Good evening. Yes, sir. Yes, sir. Yes, sir. Yes, sir. Yes, sir. Boss, what's up? No, pay the case, baby. Onwari, aye.
2: Ah, no boy, you my wife.
0: Mati.
2: The man in Yano.
0: Back it out. I jump on me, that's it.

0: 0243 anaasɛ wobɛtumi de WhatsApp voice note 0241549448. Good evening.
1: Evening.
0: Boss, wodi ne baabi akasa firi?
1: DJ Frankie.
0: Yes, sir. Yes, sir. Abe.
1: Champion Frankie.
0: Abe, ni ana?
1: Abe, ni oro. Abe, ni.
0: Abe, ku. Yes, sir.
1: Now, so how are you
0: doing? How are you doing, Abe, ku? Yeah, the mea cha sa ti mai.
1: That's when you bizarre. Who are you, Wanya? Who are
0: you, Wanya? How are you doing, ya?
1: What do you mean, Wanya, do?
0: Hmm. That's right.
1: Oh my God, you yeah,
0: Abe.
1: Na minha sanga so we.
0: Nyanko pa dum ne hoye pa.
1: Na mame koma dimi.
0: Hmm.
1: Na enemi tia me fan club for ni na the last the chairman ba ho. Na ji ni pa.
0: Yeah.
1: Kata kama. 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Ye ju so o muta.
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1: Yeah.
0: Robert.
1: DJ.
0: Go to Inkransa.
1: I go to that. Bravo, what is it?
0: Nyanko pa do mune umpai bo mehoye na onso e.
1: Ah, bravo.
0: Na Robert en sabe ni ade chele.
1: Amudu pa ko.
0: Atu pa bebre. That's right.
1: Na ene yu me o pe juma.
0: Me da se.
1: Na o pe juma. Je fe juma de.
0: That's right. 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
0: to zero. That's right.
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0: Amen.
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0: Okay.
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0: Empenifo ne ewu. 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Okay, next caller 0322083581. Good evening.
1: Yeah, big selector.
0: Nature.
1: Yeah, big
0: selector. Nature.
1: The corrosion controller.
0: Nature.
1: Thank you.
0: Boss.
1: The fact is, there is no program in the metropolitan, in the city. Omae nankata yu woman asante yu woman. There is no program.
0: That's right. Nature, kafra, konebra. Good evening.
2: Good evening.
0: Okay, Mati, my member, why you lucky,
2: Thank you, why you lucky? Why are you lucky?

0: from the line of dropping.
1: Oh, that's line of dropping, yeah, yeah.
0: So, when I make a service,
1: that's right.
0: In the metropolitan that we are living in here.
1: That's right.
0: Omanayo. It's doing great, but yeah.
1: Mm.
0: The French will put it somebody.
1: That's right.
0: There is no program.
1: Mm.
0: We are pleading with the general manager.
1: That's right.
0: Senior Jimmy.
1: Mm.
0: And now, Okoku Seku. We are saying that you are a very great asset to the multimedia.
1: That's right.
0: I'm not maintaining you, my.
1: But I say.
0: Because my love sometimes to come from me, baby. Right. It's loud and clear.
1: That's right.
0: In the city of Santa.
1: Oh.
0: The kind of enthusiasm, the excitement of the ship program. You best share, Dr. Amuzu say.
1: That's right.
0: This particular program, I'm born by.
1: That's right.
0: Now also, I'm a Ubuntu.
1: That's right.
0: Set, man.
1: Yeah.
0: At three. And quiet that and that's so said, you know.
1: No question.
0: You need not know where come and I mean I wasn't found back or because
1: right.
0: Of who proved that my Christian Muslim be a shame.
1: That's right.
0: Now one no more at the one no I was a beer. What the oh tell you and son of a woman who didn't do bra no a
1: woman. That's right.
0: One no problem so and who did we are a young food. Any crew be a woman be an equal.
1: That's right.
0: Your name run at 19 instead of running.
1: That's right.
0: Thank you, quick one, baby.
1: This is
0: this is him, man.
1: This is him, man.
0: I mean, sure, I've never set my eyes on this man before.
1: Yeah.
0: Now, Akolana be on that. Then you know, be on
1: that.
0: I'm a fan of radio. I listen to radio. Not now, from my childhood. But most of us can be able to monitor the piano. Papa, we get bonny things. Especially when you be a boy Ghana. And your politics in the shade. Or you be a boy Santamai. But you know, you may not have a thing. You're not an empire, but you be a boy Ghana. And a boy, your fellow brother. You know, be a thing on a story. There's a man you be a. You're quite good to gentlemen. You're quite a kid. Men pushing.
1: That's his yama.
0: May you know my son channel. Mixia the whole and what media satanic from the head to the down. Ogi Debra, wherever that you are, big up to you. Yet read on the catch. Yes, oh my own.
1: Yeah.
0: And you big up for every day opportunity. And no sister be a friend of Tema Anima or police department, central communication department, no. I also with Jimmy Farrow, but I am a manager. He's my blood sister. So, sister, my baby, I will be a chief inspector, Michelle. I'm going to call KMA, sanitation department. I'm going to do a friend of Brad Quartin, Eric Quartin. And everyone doing the lesson, the fantastic massive people, them, to Bridget B. Nice, wherever that you are, good evening. No, Madam Bridget B. She will be a. Now, the other one saying is, say, yeah, all mine. Frank is coming person can be born in the Fico joint. You see, sick at them. Cause me, yeah, pretty well, baby, Jimmy. So, yes, you know, Nancy has an issue on the Katua. Frank is here and be a year tomorrow, but we are so open and fighting hard that the system will be okay. Now, when come, no more mobile. You are here to serve as Antimon, and as Antimon, some of us, we are very proud of you. Boss Paul. I'm in Calhoun.

our new month, a new day, first Saturday of the month of August. 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And you better be sad, dear mother, or do for be our don't. And so, and Zamba Cooper, and the idea, Chile, patch on you, dear, also quite you know, quite you, dear, and one. I'm

0: Tried WhatsApp voice note ni bi aba mame mbobi na afi menyi bi mfiri wa menyi bi mfiri na edo so okay me so wo betime send me WhatsApp voice note e wo sa number we so 0241549448 na de wi atali eh cha se ajimi Ajima hem, Ajima baby, I'm in deal for a way so don't open all kinda.
1: DJ Frankie, yeah, chili. If I show me your guest, that make us a from pass. I'm a soupy test. A quay, a say, a way. I'm a soupy test, dear. I do be our own daddy. Meaning, yeah, I'm a man. First, my name is Chimane May. Now, send me libido of form. As I said, I'm in my mood to be tested. You'll put for me bushiano. What's your fear? They said, I'm also be tested. Money a day, chill. I'm also back up to probably breathe at a power 1 billion.
2: And Sana Lubinasha, no
0: more. I'm Jimmy Abana.
2: And Sabino,
3: Amuzu Bitters.
2: What's it?
3: Amuzu Bitters.
4: Amuzu Bitters. Eh, Koye.
0: Vinia Banekuno. Now, when we sang you now, Mamma Pajomini about Fanum and Yumbia Pibi, I would have a bomb. What can you, Mamma Sambubi, what's it? What's it?
1: DJ Frankie, yeah, chili. If I show me your guest, that make us a throw of pass. Amuzu Bitters. A coin ye, a say ye, a way ye. I'm also be tested yet. I do be our own noon bitter. Nami am a noon bitter, dear. Meaning, yeah, I am a man. First, my name is Chimane May. Now, send me libido of form. As I said, I'm in my mood to be tested. You'll put for me bushiano. What's your fear? They said, I'm also be tested money a day, chili. I'm also back up to probably breathe at a power 1 billion.
0: What's the first and uncle to me, Mushi? And as I said, I don't know, Musubi test, Libby.

0: Okay, man, moving from through ways to say, oh, sister, young bonnet, and from through. Also, bet me the WhatsApp voice note to the abba, and also bet my friend me was 0241 549448. WhatsApp voice note 0241 549448, and also bet my friend 0322083581.
1: Augustine here, we patch up with her encoding by that number. Okay, was it encoding? Adi, Amuzu, Amuzu, Amuzu, Amuzu, Amuzu, Amuzu, Amuzu, Amuzu, Amuzu, Amuzu, Amuzu, Amuzu, Amuzu, Amuzu, Amuzu, Amuzu, Amuzu, Amuzu, Amuzu, Amuzu, Amuzu, Amuzu, Amuzu, Amuzu, Amuzu, Amuzu, Amuzu, Amuzu, 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

0: Hello, good evening.
1: Oh, hi there, I'm Cody. I'm Cody. I'm Cody. I'm Cody. I'm Cody. I'm Cody. I'm Cody. I'm Cody. I'm Cody. I'm Cody. I'm Cody. I'm Cody. I'm Cody. I'm Cody. I'm Cody. I'm Cody. I'm Cody. I'm Cody. I'm Cody. I'm Cody. I'm Cody. I'm Cody. I'm Cody. I'm Cody. I'm Cody. I'm Cody. I'm Cody. I'm Cody. I'm Cody. I'm Cody. I'm Cody. I'm Cody. I'm Cody. I'm Cody. I'm Cody. I'm Cody. I'm Cody. I'm Cody. I'm Cody. I'm Cody. I'm Cody. I'm Cody. I'm Cody. I'm Cody. I'm Cody. I'm Cody. I'm Cody. I'm Cody. I'm Cody. I'm Cody. I'm Cody. I'm Cody. I'm Cody. I'm Cody. I'm Cody

0: Kojo is a great legend, and I'm very proud to be part of it. Frank, you said that you went in true, but Kojo is a great fan. Yeah, we need nature. As Frank is big, I'm a new woman, but so need to know nature. So what's your Kojo year now? We're going to be the champagne to pack it. But I can't even brag on. No shit, just red one. Red me, yeah. With them lipstick, get red one and shit. Mm-hmm. When you pass my share videos, my in videos, then also be share, but I can be black. No shit, red. I don't mean me. I don't know. But the official penny to pack it to all the videos.
1: Wow.
0: You see me. That is me.
1: Wow.
0: So in case they do that, they don't know me.
1: Yeah.
0: I'm share videos now on the whole. You should tell red, not but I tell you black one. Only Frankie.
1: Nature.
0: And if you had them, I'll come back to an ambition of Boma, the army engineer, I'll come up back. You don't know that case. Now, I do work on the SNC when I pass special dedication to I do work on the special book from Princess Cynthia, teaching Vicky Kabubu, and Anakore. But Akuma Edu. Especially for the Jewa and a big in my own and baby. Okay, going back here, this is Yendoma, I am Pemba. So, from Princess Cynthia, featuring Nakure, Akuma Edge. You can get me something from Echo Mica, Abba. To everyone in the list. Thank you for the opportunity. Make sure I did to the new OBA. I did it, Nabenka.
1: Nature made us say.

0: 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That's right. 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Amuzu bites.
1: E koye.
0: That's right. 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
0: That's right, that's right, that's right. Osu wudi ni sɛ?
1: Samuel.
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1: ba ko pe
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1: Gladys
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1: Odia.
0: Oh Gladys, it's your can be bitch here, Gladys. Can we be channel?
2: In Shiraya fan. 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
0: Okay, and you bena. 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
1: Teresa.
0: Hey, Eddie Gladys, what on Adi Koma Teresa? What can you? It's Gladys who are with the Koma Teresa, Emma. Okay, I'm Koma Manoi. I'm Koma Manoi. 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

0: That's right.
1: Yes, sir, but.
0: And Zabani Adi Chile.
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1: Kweye, Papa.
0: Name Pato Anu Mida.
1: Oh, no, cause I'm in here. No, cause I'm in here. No, cause I'm in here. No, cause I'm in here.
0: Nadia na
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0: Mhm.
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0: That's right.
1: Akai. E ko ye pa.
0: E ko ye. Now say nya muzu bi test say sin chain dia.
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1: 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E ko ye pa pa pa.
0: Hey, any other plan? The old one, the 5,000, 10,000. Old one, the come on, now we crowd win. Old one, come on, since you're going to start to pay, we're going to pack it
1: away.
0: But to pay, but you want to be near some
1: good. Now I'm saying,
0: I'm going
1: to be just the account. I
0: think. Ah, now so. Anyway, beer is free. 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
0: oh atopa no
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0: That's right. And then you will be sad. Okay, so no. Yes, yeah, I'm going to send
1: me
0: yesterday
1: by the game in the middle, but
0: I'm here in the movie. And a man at Chimon, and a quite person of Mofas or Chimon.
1: Oh, I don't know for sure, baby. Who come by? I had a mention it out. What is here?
0: Matias here. Okay, and you come out wife here, or was it you?
1: But you,
0: your friend, your friend is saying,
1: me catch us a cushion from Frientity, a rough of a lie. Proper for you and Wolf, and you know what you will be seeing me at that of ah. What is here?
0: That's right.
1: Aha, no, Mitchia, on the other Mr. Fury. In Tommy Chaman, look at Gentagona, Papa Michiano. 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

0: 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Okay, next caller. 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
1: Papa.
0: Hey. 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
0: any eighty
1: into a serena under a bar on catchy
0: on catchy.
1: Go on, you don't be a man.
0: What
1: you have a piano key and you gas of
0: it. Gas of
1: it. And you are not met. You can't be a
0: man. Nature. I can't come on. I'm not too much.
1: I'm not too much. Papa,
0: that's it, man.
1: And you may, and you may, that's a bomb.
0: I'm going to go to the ATM.
1: Ose o ga o nya nya ye no on pomata de mra o e se ya no pa na di abe se be bo pa
0: that's it man
1: me ya da ni ana se e wi ana me ni age pa
0: ye
1: da na se na se ya fancy design for no o me try o studio se bi advance ne ba ye no tamon pimpam bi me shisha wo mo my wife
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0: Ezebisa kia du si odon brafi. 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Abeje gwa Sheikh. One pa yana utai baha before 9:30 has e ne die. One pa as watch. Traffic ana.
1: Traffic.
0: Traffic okoy mo. 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
1: It could be say em say ma road or ma introduce new road to na ye ni.
0: Asa. Cause traffic na anoda day. 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
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your answer so WhatsApp so and I seek my me consultation fee other than 100 cedis. 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
2: 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Oh, who won what did he? And I want who won and susun as a senses and susu and subam, kakra.
1: Nanda be a police gammon.
2: Ah, it is an outre, now what you be a cra, oh, Jacaka be an ope be
1: a so dear of a mamma,
2: oh dear, try. Now, yet, Effet. Now, Sunday, the piano just a wuno, and that will come back on your city, and will be din one in Tino. And who here said the Biaber money is
1: Brandy, me find me money, your man, did to tell you, I am here anyway. I am here anyway.
2: Different, your man,
1: we are Juma, it's a missing memo. Mon pet or bar,
2: and just a way, Juma, dear, and I will sue we are born. Obani, yet, Juma. Obani, yet, Juma,
1: occasionally,
2: occasionally, and they say, I fear. And I'm fearing you, a woman, a winner, 15 cities, I will say, Jay. A woman, and 15 cities, I will say, Jay.
1: I said, yeah, make us say, Oye, Juma. A woman, be an adjuman, would it be a cacre, Roman?
2: A woman, so say, maybe send me.
1: Maybe she said that, ma'am. I don't know, and I'll miss it, and you by force.
2: And see, I fear, not so, been a thousand cities, and I, dear man.
1: The mission say. Unya mi yiro enti em hu hu sadia oya mi yiro
2: no emanu I think say it's about the time I say yanka say yehwe
1: na mi yiro
2: no obi be chimpna why you ready so no na be chimpna so why you ready so wo oba no no be chimpna as say wo hu dia wo betim
1: na
2: because semi I do see e kan oh look as say wo bua no me kan say de bia we will be wo ha
1: what are you bringing on board then I
2: want you
1: babo
2: to bring what do you want her to bring
1: and body be say
2: you start through and yeah our awaria no say awaria na enu mu na ebi a me no mi enu ya hyehye me hunu ne say me kunu obre bills ni ade nyina onu na etua enti ebi a me oba no me susu me mua
1: na mprantwe de omua
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1: adinti ade tele mo
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1: wo
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1: in terms of
2: what? Money support no
1: support be the same.
2: Modding what you say
1: see be a
2: better
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0: 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Me here is continue to be called. We are back.
1: My friend, we see.
0: When you of course, I am show
1: professional. I show no no.
0: It you. We friend is a member and we train our form no. Our friend is a. I am say. It is me here is continue. Jack,
1: we are from professional. I show.
0: Oko we say by and I bet you man we are our friend.
1: I show.
0: What is me call we here to abba.
1: Who can?
0: No, I call you Scanaba. No, I call we watch. Me call you Scanaba. No, I call we no.
1: Check right there.
0: I call you Scanaba. 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
0: 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I want me to say, I want to come.
2: Me sin o kwan yo. Me to me sin o kwan.
0: So pen kwan. I don't want them to say.
2: Open kwan diya. But the American say. The American say. The ma oba che eti me say eye. Oba bi o kwan.
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2: different. Different, different, different, different, different, different.
1: Ese
2: 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Ese oba che.
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2: 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Bema bi kote say ni chay. Ah ya pim pam no doctor say ne twen kwen timi ngo bampo. Wa say no.
1: O wuro ma tete no.
2: Wa say no. Ebi kwote ayi ade bi a me de me hu say premier say.
0: Okay, ma me nyi me de ma hwe say e check go here.
2: Ya nya me no.
0: Oh, mi ya mu. Mi ya mi ahwe.
2: Ya me no mpa.
0: Mi ya mi ahwe.
2: Enti
0: say me de na premier na say de.
2: Enti wo wo bai. Aha. Enti sa dai e da ba kupe. Bema we are from Wakwaba, we are from Wakwaba, we are from Wakwaba, and so many nas who will be doa, who be ye then.
0: So no, or Jin, who is a walk when you can be in a way quiet, where I shall wear the Okoye, we are the our bad swap
1: practice and practice
0: today. Nanko Fuana or no Mutia,
1: who said any other
0: Eddie and Comona in
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0: any.
1: You know, in Ghana, say, was Kafubu ha, or meet my yard, or moon, they won't feel anything. 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
0: Omo ye san na omo ye kusi ana.
3: Omo
0: I'm not doing a film.
1: What you did, your friend?
0: Me da si far from me. Na si me da Jimmy is. Hello.
4: Hello, good evening.
0: Me you so bro, but how many na share?
4: Pastor from Safri Donyina.
0: What's your problem saying?
4: If from Fata.
0: Fata, okay Safri Donyina. Okay, Fata, I meet you.
4: What got them with now? No,
0: this is supported 100%. Okay,
4: sir, it's supported 100%.
0: 100%. Hello. Yeah, 0322 0855 81 85 83. Okay, hello.
4: Good evening.
0: Me you so bru, but I'm in a shake. Quadra says. Quadra says. What did he say?
4: I'm on.
0: Okay, I'm on. I'm meet you.
4: Support.
0: Hello. Yeah, hello. But you're not here.
5: I'm not here. Okay, my boy will be that dear, but later no, as some more kind of antosum with the media's idea and the dear. Then you be that.
0: What boy or baby pain?
5: Name of my boy will be pain.
0: A chin as some more catcher at one, I know what day it's the end of
5: my way.
0: Ah. 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Ah wasede, wasede. Wasede, wasede.
4: Ejama wa gumo
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4: 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Me myself, I'm a victim.
0: Mm.
4: See, they cannot correspond to us.
0: Me too.
4: How do we use? That's the same one. Man, you want to be free? A bravo. Into the memory now for my business. Man, you are doing so. Obey any who pass through. Obey any who will be there. Pass through.
0: A man in pass through.
4: Baby. So you do not so you do not. You are our lady cousin. So bani kwa yu ma jinsika kakrani ndibe mwume ya no mweni so eni se it's a fact
0: and you cray
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4: 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Actually team say or the bema for ewo.
0: Oh.
4: O be more bang one chem. Only o bad na man who sena. I told team say oh ma obema for chance.
0: I'm on the coin. I guess a ukwa tisa or bad bema for be on ma o yemu besu ubufu.
4: Will you be dear man or not a still or yeme masama sa o ban the jan?
0: Yana chidi.
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1: Now, my dear,
0: Me, I'm a tea, a disciple, come away. 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Oh, PZ, Tompo, station master, papa.
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2: say.
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